as the pump. All right, so just in case you are driving and the roadway, please be careful and be mindful that out there, that just ensure that you think about the other person. You know, if the speed limit, if you say 50 and you can, you know, cruise at 40, you'll get where you're going, you know, because you're not walking. And because if you're walking for 1 mile, you're still going to get where you're going, you know. So I encourage our drivers to please watch the road signs and follow the road code. Meaning if it's 30 miles an hour, just do 30 miles an hour, you know. And just be careful and think about others.

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1: Going full speed ahead and go lick down my stand and then the man.
0: And the family, good morning, good evening, sir.
2: Hey, driver, reckless driver, stop the gazing on the road.
0: Hey, Mika, good evening.

0: time.
1: Still have your jingle then, brother.
0: Turn it cost by a lot of.
1: So good evening to Margie and the family.
0: Safety for you and me. Road safety for everybody. Road.
1: So let's open back the phone line and take some calls. If you're calling us, give us a call. Let us know that you're listening, man. Come on, you're all not sleeping now. Not because you're not used to me on a Thursday to be on the radio. Remember, we are carrying a live broadcast from the Mineral Heights Primary School. And they soon reach out back to us, you know, to ensure that we come back to them. But for the minute, though, I want to say good evening or good morning to you, wherever you're listening from. Queen Susan over there in Africa, we say good morning. This is morning for you, right? Daniela, good morning for you. Daniela, we say good night. Anywhere you're listening from, we are happy that you're able to join us from all over the world, of course. I'm trying to find a song for Margie. Try to find one of Maggie's song. Maggie, would I believe so? We don't play him song anymore, you know? Not true. I know, you know, if Maggie really sing these songs on stage again. Man, these songs are just a part of me. You know? These songs, I grew up with them, man. And Maggie's songs are so, they are so blessed, man. They are so blessed. Let's drop this one on you. No, that's not the one I want to play. No. No, sir. No, sir. That's not the one I want to play. No, man. Where's the song? All right, let me play this one. This is not really the one I want to play either. To be honest, not the really one, the one I want to play. All right, see the song here. No, I'm not playing that. Not playing that. No, I'm not playing that. This is the song I really want to play for Maggie. Maggie, pick up yourself on this one, you know.

All right, so they are ready for us over there at the Mineral Heights Primary School. They are ready for us over there. So let's get out the way and go straight to the Mineral Heights Primary School. Over to you guys.

0: Miss Mineral Heights at the primary school here in Maypin. Clarinda and Monique and
1: Shanique.
0: Listeners, we are here with you. We are live on spot at the location, and we don't want you to miss anything. So we are here enjoying it and telling you what's going on here. Right, Shanique?
1: Yes. And I must say, there are a lot of things going on. I'm still not over the dresses.
0: Whoa.
1: The dresses. The fashion have me. But now we're in a different tone now, Monique. It's a different segment.
0: Yes. Now the ladies are doing their solo pieces. And yes. I can tell you, first contestant, and trust me, she are rocking.
1: Man, the talent piece start out with a bang, because she look like it's a Rastafarian type of thing she's doing. You know,
0: yes,
1: this?
0: Man, she's representing the Rastafarian community.
1: You see the colors representing the Rasta color representing, and she just a skank into it.
0: Yes, I am seeing the black, the green.
1: Yes, she's actually showcasing one of Jamaica's oldest traditions. You know. This is a part of our culture. So she is here representing one of Jamaica's oldest culture, which is Rastafarianism.
0: Let us talk about even her confidence up here and up there on the stage. We can know that she did a lot of practice with that piece.
1: Yeah, yes it is. But one thing I know about Jamaicans, and I'll say Jamaicans, and I know our listeners will agree with us, we're talented enough.
0: Very talented. What I see happening, though, is that she moved from songs that were back then into the songs that are now, and I love it.
1: Yes.
0: I love it. She's actually doing what? The song Stir Fry, Shanique.
1: Stir Fry.
0: Stir Fry?
1: You can do... I don't know if I can do it.
0: I do not need me ever. She are going with the song, you know?
1: Man, and
0: her dance
1: she's
0: is beautiful.
1: She just on the beat. She don't miss up. Look at that. Probably and with the attitude.
0: Probably we're going to need a little lesson, Shanique.
1: Yes. Look at the essence. One drop. Over there. I'm telling you. Apparently, the music is
0: Probably we're going to need a little lesson, Shanique.
1: Yes. Look at the essence. One drop over there. I'm telling you. Apparently, the

0: skin.
1: Yes.
0: Yes, I like it.
1: The Rasta
0: I like
1: colors.
0: It.
1: Rasta
0: she come out. She's representing
1: she
0: the Rastafarian culture.
1: Well.
0: Yes. To the
1: very
0: team.
1: Well. Very well. All right.
0: Now it's Malika Williams coming out.
1: Coming to do.
0: Wow. I wonder what that talent piece is going to be, Monique.
1: Wow, in that nice black and white
0: polka dancing, man.
1: Come on, man. That's something exciting.
0: Yes.
1: Wow. All right.
0: With the bow in the ear to top it off.
1: She gives.
0: Wow.
1: Wow. I think she's going to sing for us.
0: Yes, she starts. So, wow. You know, when you're.
1: Beautiful.
0: She's just setting such a calm tone.
1: Yes.
0: A tranquil start.
1: Wow. Very confident.
0: Oh my gosh, hear her voice.
1: Listen, man.
0: Listen to that voice.
1: Very beautiful. Look how she captivates the crowd.
0: And guess what? You notice she not rent a space on the stage. She's moving. Look at that. She's moving. She's utilizing her
1: stage. Right.
0: She don't stand one place like she rent a spot there. Yes. She's moving around. Look at the audience. Look at the judges.
1: Just me. Everybody's captivated by her voice. Yeah.
0: You know what,
1: Monique? Beautiful voice.
0: I think we should go over to the audience and find out how they are enjoying this.
1: Yes, man.
0: Yes, man.
1: We need to know what the audience is saying right now.
0: Yes.
1: Because, trust me, something to talk about. Her voice is very nice. You hear how she hold the card?
0: Yes. She's nice. On the rhythm, you know.
1: Yes. She stays on the rhythm. She's singing. She's ministering to the crowd. And we definitely want to see how she's going to anchor that song in the middle.
0: Yes. We are loving this. And we are at the crowd now, and we're looking at the audience. And the audience, they look beautiful, of course. And
1: yes.
0: They are well locked in because this girl is very, very talented. So we're going to choose somebody from the audience to ask just a question. Good night, young ladies. How are you doing?
2: Good night.
3: Good night. I'm doing fine, thanks.
0: Oh, that's wonderful. And are you enjoying what's happening here tonight?
3: Sure. Yes, I'm having fun.
0: Man, I noticed there is a little girl up there. She's doing well, right?
2: She's my daughter's friend.
0: Oh, really? Oh, so she's why you're here tonight?
2: Yes.
0: That's wonderful. And you?
3: Yes, she has a beautiful voice.
0: Yes, she does. And I'm glad you're enjoying the evening.
2: Yes, we're enjoying.
0: All right, enjoy the rest of your evening. Wow, these are lovely audience. Very lovely audience. They just, you know, I went up to them and I didn't even ask. And they're just so pleasant. I love it. Well, let me ask somebody. As I see this nice young lady here. I see this nice young lady here in yellow sunshine. Good night, miss.
4: Good night.
0: How are you doing?
4: Fine, thank you.
0: Can you tell us who you're representing tonight?
4: That's Rena Livingston.
0: Oh, that's lovely. Is she your daughter?
4: My granddaughter.
0: Oh, no, wait. No, man. I think I have to come to Clarendon for you to give me this secret about granddaughter. Which granddaughter? Look at you. Is your daughter, man?
4: The one with the fork. You know, that's Rena Livingston.
0: All right, so are you enjoying what's happening here tonight? Are you enjoying what is happening here tonight?
4: Yeah, very much.
0: That's wonderful.
4: I see one like this.
0: Oh, and you're enjoying it. That's good. Thank you very much for your time. Much appreciated. I love this audience.
1: All right. I love that you are hearing and you're listening. My listeners, but guess what? I see Shanique went into the audience and she asked some questions in the audience. But listen, I want you to tell me right now, what is the name of the student representing Central 96.3 FM Jamaica? I want you to call or text in to Adoration Gospel FM. Let me repeat the question. What is the name of the student representing Central 96.3 FM Jamaica?
0: Yes, Monique. And listen, I know they remember this one because we tell them. So I know they remember this one.

0: And if you're listening, you can hear the name, listeners. I hope you hear that a while ago.
1: It's her.
0: Listen again. Yes,
1: all
0: man.
1: Right.
0: So if you're listening, you just hear the name. So texting or calling at Adoration Gospel FM to let us know. And we have another question, you know. So it's two questions. So here's the next question. Who can tell us how many participants are in the Mini Miss Mineralites pageant? Wow. And while you're texting in and calling in, I want to let you know this. This beautiful young lady, Sarah Kay, representing Central 96.3 FM, she is doing a dance piece.
1: Wow.
0: And not just a dance piece, it is an interpretive dance piece. She's dressed in black, red, and royal blue, of course. And I'm telling you, she is, you can see the passion coming out of her performance. The audience, we're in the audience right now and we're looking at them, and all of them, they're engrossed in the performance, right, Monique?
1: I see even persons have their camera out right near, the phone cameras out. Wow, they're capturing the moment. Can I tell you, she hasn't missed a beat. She's moving very well to the song. Wow, look at that, Shanique. Look at that. Shanique, you think you have them move there? Me just want to know.
0: I did have it when me younger. I'm not too sure about right now. But she is doing so well.
1: So well. And
0: so
1: what
0: well.
1: I love is that while they're performing, they're so focused on the task. So you can know that they're trying to get it perfect out there, you know, because everybody wants to be a champion. They want to be the champion. And
0: that
1: so
0: is so true.
1: I see a lot of focus, a lot of determination, perseverance happening on that stage right now.
0: Yes. And not just that, Monique, it amazes me because this is a primary school.
1: It is.
0: These are babies.
1: But you know,
0: and
1: understand
0: the performance that I'm seeing, or that we are seeing here tonight, that we're witnessing, listeners, we're telling you, it is nothing short of amazing. They are doing such a wonderful job. For their age, they are doing above and beyond what they should be doing at this age.
1: That's so true. And, you know, I hear the leaders. I hear the principal. I hear the chairman. And whatever they say, you're seeing it on the stage right
0: yes.
1: now.
0: Yes.
1: You can see that they have put in a lot of work in these kids. Even by the way how they would, you know, introduce themselves, the way how they move on the stage, we
0: yeah.
1: can tell you that something is happening here.
0: Yes.
1: At Mineral Heights Primary School.
0: Yes, yes. Monique, that is so true. You can see the vision coming out of this event. And you can see that they share. It's one vision from principal, chairman,
1: right.
0: to all stakeholders, parents. And Monique, what is the biggest problem we have in the team across Jamaica?
1: I can tell you about our high school. We don't have a lot of parental support.
0: Parental involvement.
1: That is one of the things that are one of the errors in society right now, because if the parents are not there, then what will happen to our children?
0: Exactly.
1: But can I tell you about tonight? The support of the parents is good.
0: They buy into the vision of
1: yes.
0: Mineral Heights Primary School. And they're doing, wow, listen. Listen to that. Sarah Kay Smith, the representative of Central 96.3 FM,
1: yes.
0: Jamaica. She has done a
1: wonderful performance. Wonderful. Whoa.
0: So proud of Sarah Kay.
1: We are.
0: Because she's doing well from the beginning. You remember her intro?
1: Yes, man.
0: Her powerful intro, and oh, she wants to be a doctor. Let's talk about that for 2 seconds.
1: Yes.
0: She wants, and you hear what she said, with God's will, she will.
1: Will.
0: Not maybe, not probably,
1: yes.
0: not if or but or maybe.
1: She will.
0: She will become a doctor.
1: Yes.
0: And we love that. Now we have another contestant up here, Monique.
1: Wow.
0: She's also doing an interpretive dance. She's
1: so
0: in a purple dress.
1: And so far, you hear the crowd? You're listening to the crowd? You're there?
0: Yes.
1: She is doing an amazing job up there. Wow, this is she's also ministering to the crowd.
0: Yes, she is. She is talented.
1: Wow, beautiful.
0: Dear Senses, let us know that's her baby up there in that beautiful purple dress.
1: Wow. You're actually feeling the anointing through our dance.

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1: Yes, and you know one thing I love about her performance, Shani, she engages the crowd. She's asking the crowd to, you know, cheer her on through her dance, through her ministration, and that is so good. I just asked the question, if she dance at church, come on, that's ministering. That's not performance. That's definitely ministering. Yes. Yes, that definitely. And ministering is very important when you're doing a dance or a song. You know, as Christians, we have to minister to persons, and we see that happening right now, right here with this contestant. Yes, we see that happening right here in this house. Hear the crowd. They are cheering on this contestant. She did an awesome job. A beautiful job happening here right at Mineral Heights Primary School.
2: Wow.
1: And we're just going to speak to a lovely lady here. I can see her smiling, so I know that it's something good happening here. Tell us your name.
3: Nadrika.
1: And who is Nadrika?
3: I am very special with a unique name. I run a salon, Nadrika Beauty Touch. It's in Palmetto Bend, that's close by Sandy Bay, in the 90 mile. I cater for, I do braids, locks, relax, you name it, natural hairstyle, locks, sewings, lash. We do the eyebrows and all of that. Also, we do nails in the salon also. I have a nail tech there that we cater for nails. And soon enough, we're going to be doing pedicure.
1: Whoa, the only thing I hear here is multi-talented. That is so good. So tell us, what is your social media hang? Just in case somebody wants to come to you, because may I think you come to my hearing, you know. Tell us, how can persons find you?
3: All right, you can call me at 301-5380, or you can go on Instagram and see Nadrika_beauty_touch. And you can also find me on TikTok, Nadrika Beauty Touch also.
1: Awesome, awesome. I see that. Do you have any contestants right now up there?
3: Hold on.
1: Come again. Do you have any winner up there right now?
3: Malika Williams, that's the winner. My daughter.
1: I can see where Malika get the confidence from. That's good.
4: All right. So, Malika Williams, that's nice. So, I have a question for you. Do you think Malika will win tonight?
3: Yes, I'm very confident about that. She is confident, so I am too. I'm supporting her 100% as a single mother. Yes.
4: Wow. You hear nice. That, listeners? She's a single mother, so if you have any eligible bachelors out there... Okay, right? Am I right about that?
3: Right, correct.
4: Right.
3: But I'm married.
1: All right. Oh, nice.
4: It's good to have you. Thank you very much for that. I mean, these contestants, they are so talented.
1: Very talented. And, you know, just before we talk about the contestants, I want to big up all the single mothers out there who have been, who have been supporting their children to the max. Big up on yourself.
4: That is true. And on that note, I'll big up the single fathers as
1: yes.
4: well. Big up to all the single fathers out there. We had one earlier.
1: Yes,
4: Wait,
1: we did.
4: We know you noticed we had a single father earlier, and then we had we have a single mother now.
1: Yes.
4: Wow, interesting. Yes, so big up to all single parents who are doing an amazing job with their kids. You know, it takes a village, they say, to raise a kid.
3: Yeah, true.
4: And it should be two parents. So when one parent takes on the job of two parents, it is really, really something to see. And we applaud them 110%.
1: We support them to the max.
4: Wow. Hi. Good night. So we have a contestant here. We have a beautiful contestant here. And she is going to talk to us for a little because we don't want to take up too much of her time. Right, Monique?
1: Yes. And I want to know what it felt like to be up there really performing in front of the audience. I see that she has done a beautiful job. I can tell you, based on her performance, we can see that a lot of training has been put into that performance. And we want to hear. But just before we go to her, I see another contestant up there right now. She says she's not afraid. You hear the song?
4: But it's not even the song. It's the performance.
1: Yes.
4: You see that she's actually not afraid. You see how she's doing it with passion and purpose. Look at her. Look at that. Yes.
1: Attitude and everything.
4: She's behaving as if, you know, she would have gone through the experience before. All right. So we are talking to this beautiful contestant. Could you tell us your name, please?
2: My name is Amara Bailey.
4: All right. And how is it going for you so far?
2: It's all right. It's going great. And I feel myself I could win.
4: Oh, nice. You hear that?
1: Yes, I hear.
4: Wow.
1: I would love to know, though, what company are you representing tonight?
2: Henry's Heavy Duty Mechanical Service.
1: Nice. Do you believe that you're the champion?
2: Yes, miss.
4: I love her confidence. Always keep that confidence with you wherever you go. So let me ask you something. You like Lilo and Stitch?
2: Yes, miss.
4: I can see that. And so tell me, when you go up there, right, and you look in the audience and you see so many persons looking back at you, but you went, and despite all of that, you did what you have to do, right? You tell me about it. How do you feel when you go up there and you look out and you see everybody, but you do what you do anyways?
2: Miss, I felt nervous, but I feel like myself I could win, so I just... When I watch that, miss.
4: You hear that, Monique? She just do what she for do.
1: I love that.
4: Keep this.
1: I love that.
4: This mindset. Your perspective makes you who you are. And trust me, with this perspective, you're going places. You hear me? High five.
1: And you're a champion by nature, girl. Go and shine. You're doing an awesome job. You're welcome. All right.
4: Miss... Excuse me, miss, a word, please. Good evening. I noticed you were talking to the contestant a while ago. Could you tell me your relationship with this wonderful contestant?
5: Now, I am a teacher at the Mineral Heights Primary School, and I assisted her with her talent piece today.
4: Listen, come here closer. Come a little closer. We have been talking about the teachers all evening. You know why? Because the talent piece, the introduction, the gowns that they wear, all of it, it shows the vision that you guys have. It shows your hard work. And I must say, we are so proud, Monique.
1: We're very proud.
4: We are teachers as well. And I'm telling you, we are so proud of the Mineral Heights Primary School teachers. That is just we. Right, Manny? That's just
1: yes,
4: we.
1: Sir.
4: Tell me something. Tell me how you are feeling right now. All that has happened already and is happening now. How are you feeling?
5: I am feeling proud. I am watching them striving for excellence, and they're doing a good job. I'm proud of them.
4: Yes. You hear the striving for excellence. You remember me talking about the one vision? Yes. I spoke about the one vision. And you see, come on.
1: Transformation, our principal. Transformation, our chairman. All the teachers.
4: I know. Thank you very much for your time. Much appreciated.
1: Enjoy.
4: Yes.
1: All right. So
4: now we have a mini, Louise Bennett, on the stage, Monique.
1: You see, oh, she just fling off the hat?
4: Yes.
1: Real actor, you know? Hear it. Real actor. I wonder if anybody, money, what do you call the persons when we act? Mm-hmm. Wonder if anybody in the crowd are going
4: to recruit her
1: after this.
4: Some agent.
1: She's doing a good job. Perfect indeed.
4: No, but you said the attitude, don't you say perfect?
1: Yes.
4: Wow.
1: She's going on with herself right now.
4: Yes.
6: Mm-hmm.
1: Yes. Come on.
4: I am looking around, Monique, and I'm telling you, everybody, look at the audience. Everybody is just doing, is they just paying attention?
1: They are. And what I love about it is that the audience, they don't just sit and listen, but they engage with the contestants.
4: Yes,
1: and I
4: they
1: love
4: interact,
1: that.
4: Yes. Our audience,
1: that.
4: I'm telling you. Listeners, I'm telling you. It is amazing here. Each talent piece that we've seen so far, they captivate the audience. Every one of them so far captivate the audience. They are, look at them right now. They're so quiet because they want to hear.
1: They don't want to miss anything.
4: The mini Louis Bennett have to say.
1: Hear the laughter.
4: And hear the laughter. They are so engrossed in this performance.
1: Shanique, Central, I can tell you, a mommy over there saying the pink. You realize the mommy have our pink alive. Phone, pink dress, pink phone.
4: Yes.
1: Mommy not playing. No.
4: But not only that, mommy step away from the crowd and stand by herself.
1: Yes. Watch her, Sharon. Sharon, Shanique, Sharon.
4: Oh, look at that. Wow. That is so good.
1: Whoa, that's so sweet.
4: That is
1: look
4: so
1: at
4: good.
1: That.
4: Hey.
1: That's what we talk about, support. Parents supporting their children. Yeah. I love that.
4: Yes. Yes.
7: Central.
4: I don't understand how it is that some parents don't stand for their kids.
1: I don't understand.
4: Especially in these proud moments. Mm. Look at them. Look at their faces over there. They're hugging her, and you can see the proud. They're just proud.
1: Yes.
4: It's a good feeling.
1: It's a good feeling. And I can tell you that when children have the supportive system behind them, they do better in school.
4: Far better.
1: And so, listeners, if you're listening to me, trust me, I would love to see you support your child, doesn't matter what. If it seems to pop up at school, just for them to see you, go to their award ceremony, go to graduation, go to everything that the school has. Yes. They will do better in school.
4: Yes. And when Monique say better, she means a holistic development.
1: Yes.
4: So it will improve behavior, it will improve academic performance, and it will improve your child. As a person, remember, your child will be the future leaders of this country.
1: That is so true. And it is so amazing looking at

0: this contestant right now, encouraging the crowd to not stay down, but to rise. Whoa, this is what I'm talking about. And I think that's mommy. Just walk across the stage. Awesome, awesome.
1: As you say that, Monique, inspiring the crowd. You know what came to me?
0: Yes.
1: A child would lead them.
0: Come on.
1: A child will lead them. Look at the crowd. Adults. And they sat and listening to the inspirational thought that this young lady have.
0: And I can tell you that somebody in the audience is very touched by it. I wouldn't be surprised. I'm walking in the audience and I see tears falling.
1: True. True, because this is a very good one.
0: Very
1: and money,
0: good, eh?
1: the performance is not just that, you know. It top off with the little background music,
0: yes,
1: going on there to, you know, to make it
0: right
1: a little more. You know, you can receive it a little more. So we're going to pause and we're going to ask the questions again. I hope all of you would have text and call in to Adoration Gospel FM. So we're going to remind you of the questions.
0: Right. What is the name of the student representing Central 96.3 FM Jamaica? And the other question is, who can tell us how many participants are in the mini Miss Mineral Heights pageant? 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
0: All right, so this is another contestant, Shanique. Schoolgirl vibes, you know.
1: Yes.
0: Schoolgirl vibes.
1: With lunch bag.
0: Yes.
1: And knapsack.
0: Whoa. More you catch the uniform. I'm trying to wonder which primary school is this.
1: Don't it? With the socks reach the knee.
0: Yes.
1: I like it.
0: I am wondering what is happening on the stage right now. But I can tell you, no, it's very creative.
1: It is. Not to mention the tie.
0: Yes.
1: Look at the tie. And listeners, she's wearing royal blue skirt with a white blouse. Royal blue skirt with a white blouse. And I'm telling you, she have what looks like a scarf for a tie. And I'm telling you, she's going on very well. And now we have Miss Central 96.3 FM contestant here to talk to our listeners. Good evening, Miss Sarah Kay. How are you doing?
2: I'm good. How about you?
1: I am doing fine as well. Monique, you hear that?
0: I am doing good and I'm enjoying myself.
1: Yes.
0: Hear her.
1: Yes. We must say, we are so proud of you. You started out, I love your introduction, Miss Future Doctor.
2: Yes.
1: Yes, we love your introduction. So we want to ask you something.
2: Okay.
1: How are you feeling right now?
2: I'm feeling good. I'm so excited to do my evening wear right now. Cannot wait till they're finished.
1: Nice. I like that. I love your dress.
2: Oh, thank you.
1: I must say, I love that. I love what you wear out there for your gown. That was interesting. What you thought about that? The gown that you wear for the... What was it again, Monique? The plastic...
0: Yes, she had on the black suit and then the plastic over it.
1: What that was a lot of thought put into that one.
2: We did that for the what's its name again?
1: Okay.
2: We did it for the most creative wear.
1: Yes, that was very creative. Very creative. So I want to ask you something. Do you think you're going to win tonight?
2: Of course I do. I have no confidence in my own self.
1: You hear that, listeners? You hear that? She didn't hiss, she didn't butt, she didn't maybe. She said, of course, and you want to see the confidence just pushing off of her, you know, man. Even I feel, Monique, aren't you feeling a little more confident talking to this young lady?
0: Yes, definitely. I am feeling confident that, you know, that I love the fact that she has the winner spirit. It is awesome. But I would love to know, though, what inspires you to be a part of this competition? So what inspires you to be a part of this competition?
2: Because I see others joining and winning and getting trophies and those, so it inspires me that I should also try to see what I can get. Any gift basket, any trophies, anything.
0: I love it.
1: I love it.
0: I just have one other question for you. All right, so far you have been on the stage. Do you feel like you're going to come out to be the champion tonight?
2: Of course I do. I think that I'm going to be the best one, gets maybe even a gift basket and trophy and medal, anything it can be, anything.
0: Wow, I love the confidence. She said, she gave me a strong yes just now, you know?
1: Yes, she did. But well, we are proud at Central 96.3 FM to represent you tonight.
2: You're welcome.
1: Yeah. All right. Enjoy the rest of your evening and we'll talk again. All right? All right.
3: Central.
1: Wow.
3: 96.3
1: I am telling you, that
3: FM.
1: Girl is going places. She's such a sweet girl. Not only that she's a sweet girl, but also she is so confident in herself. And guess what? It doesn't matter if you're a child or you're an adult. The first part of winning is to being confident in yourself. And here we have a teacher from the Mineral Primary School, and we will talk to her to hear her views on the situation.
0: All right, so I know that she's also a sponsor with us here, and we want you to tell our listeners about the business that you have, but start off with your name first and then tell us about the business that you have tonight.
4: All right, good night, listeners. 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And guess what? If you're an Adventist, you can get a special discount. So when you call, just say, I'm an Adventist, and your discount is applied automatically. All right?
0: So I have one question for you. I have one question for you. So like come here Sunday worshiper, me can't get a discount.
4: Can work out something for you if you're nice.
0: If I'm nice, yeah.
4: You're nice?
0: Of course.
4: All right, praise the Lord. Praise the Lord.
0: All right. I wanna ask you though, is this the first time sponsoring an event like this?
4: Yes, it's my first time being a sponsor for this event. Yes.
0: Awesome, I love it. What inspired you to be the sponsor? What inspires you to become a sponsor of this event?
4: All right, so it's my second year at Mineral Heights Primary School. I'm still on the committee. I was more involved last year. However, this year, I was told that, you know, we need some sponsors. All the teachers got letters to give out to get sponsors. And, you know, I decided that this year I was going to use Events by Ashika instead of seeking outside sponsors.
1: I have a question because I like to point out things, you know. You're a teacher.
4: Yes, I am.
1: But you're also a business owner.
4: Yes, I am.
1: And we need to point that out for our listeners. You don't have to do one thing. You don't have to get one paycheck. You can do different things. And I love that. And I love that you're sponsoring your because you didn't have to. but you did, and I love that. And I just want to ask you one final question. Being here for how long? You said you're been here?
4: 2 years.
1: 2 years. Tell me, what's your experience with these kids and this school?
4: It's a wonderful environment to be in. Most of the students are well-mannered. It's a culture here. It's, I would say, Mineralites Primary School is a very spirit-filled school. I would call it a Christian school.
1: Wow, that's powerful. That is powerful. You see, when we can instill God in our kids from a young age, that's powerful, because that is what changes society. Thank you very much for your time with us today.
4: And remember, listeners, for the last time, it's 876-419-4184.
1: Awesome. Thank you.
4: Events by Sheikah.
1: Events by Sheikah. Thank you very much.
0: All right, all right, all right. So we have the coordinator here for the event. And look, listeners, trust me, if you were here seeing what I'm seeing right now, you would have agreed with me that it's a very fantastic event. So tell us your name and what inspired you to coordinate this event.
3: Hi, good evening. My name is Sashana Morgan, and I am one of the coordinators for the Minimis Mineralites pageant. And this pageant is all about empowering our young ladies. And so we have been doing this for a number of years, and we ensure that we select some young ladies who we think represent the ethos of Mineralites Primary, which is striving for excellence. And our theme for the pageant, Precious Pearls, Beauty from Within.
0: Whoa.
3: And that is just empowering our young ladies to shine, to know that they are rare, that they are precious, and that beauty is more than skin deep.
0: Definitely. And I can see here that a lot of thought has been put into this event. And I know that you're looking forward to hear and see the champion. But I would like to ask, though, who came up with this initiative?
3: All right. So the initiative is from the guidance department. It is a part of our empowerment for our young ladies. And as we are in Child's Month, we want to further empower students. And so we ensure that every year this event is held. And it is all about, like I said, motivating, empowering our young ladies. A number of training sessions would have done in courtesy, in mannerism, and much more. So we are just training pearls.
1: And I love that. I love that. Thank you very much for doing this, because it is very impactful into society. So thank you very much. And guess what, our listeners, we have to wrap up now. We have to get out of here. So we want to say a big, big thank you to Uncle Wayne G. And he's holding things down in the studio. And we want to say thanks to our engineering team, DJ Robert, Queen Nika, and of course, our producer, DSense.
0: 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I am your host, Monique.
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0: afternoon. Good afternoon, radio family. And guess what? It is not Saturday, but this is Shanique.
1: And this is Monique.
0: And guess what? We are at a different location today. We are at Mineral Heights Primary School, and that's in Maypen, Clarendon.
1: Can I tell you about the excitement so far, Shanique?
0: Yes, you hear our sound bubbly today. And guess what, Monique? Guess who we have to talk to right now? We have the principal of Mineral Heights Primary School. His name is Mr. Ryan Dingwall. Sir, how are you doing today?
2: Thank you very much. I'm doing well. Thank you for having us. And it's indeed a pleasure to have you celebrating with us this afternoon. I'm good. Thank you.
0: Yes. Central 96.3. We are so happy to be here celebrating this momentous occasion with you today. So how long have you been the principal of this school?
2: That's a very good question. So I started in August, so I'm actually in my first year at the Mineral Heights Primary School, and I'm sure you would have already seen some of the work that we are doing here as a team at this institution. So I'm in that first year mark. I started in August, as I said before.
0: Oh, that's good. I like that. That's impressive, sir.
1: Awesome. I see the excitement on your face, Mr. Bigwall. All right, so is Mineral Heights Primary the first school for you as a principal?
2: No, this is actually my third school, my third institution. And I've been a principal since, in fact, this is my 8th year, since 2018. So this is my actual 8th year as principal in the primary education system.
1: Wow, awesome.
0: Wow, that is impressive, sir. What is your vision for Mineral Heights Primary?
2: So my vision is really to ensure that our students are able to perform at a level, you know, a level where they can make that transition into high school and into the society and to make a positive mark. So all our students at Mineral Heights Primary must be able to function at a high level. There must be with a space that is safe and conducive for teaching and learning, and also to work with a team of teachers who are empowered, encouraged, and motivated to do that work and to strengthen our students for nation building.
0: Wow, you know what I love about principals? The passion that comes from you. Your vision is your passion. And I love that. And I'm sure all of your staff members also share your vision. I really love that, sir.
1: All right. So I can see here that you're very excited. I see the parents so far. But I want to ask you, though, what are your expectations for tonight?
2: Oh, I'm expecting that this evening is going to be a pack house. Expecting the girls to perform well. You know, they are smart students, intelligent girls, and we have 12 contestants, and I know without a doubt that they are going to deliver, and it's going to be a close, competitive competition this evening, and I expect nothing less than an outstanding performance from all the girls, and all the students are winners already. Just to be in a position to want to be a part of this event shows that they are confident, so that they are high level of self-esteem, and so that is what we expect to see on display this evening.
1: Oh, I love it. I love it so far, Shanique. I can tell you, we're going to have a lot of excitement this evening.
0: Oh, my God. I can see. You heard him said something about literacy that coming out. So, sir, thank you very much for spending the time talking to us today. We definitely appreciate it. And we know that there will be awesome things. I mean, look at the surrounding already. And I'm not lying. The decoration is on point. So, sir, thank you again.
1: All right, listeners, you heard it. Yes, sir.
2: And thank you for partnering with us. I know that you are strongly believing in development as well. And so I want to wish the team and all the persons who are listening at 96.3 Central, 96.3 Jamaica, you know, thank you very much for listening. Thank you for tuning in. And thank you for the support. And I pray that you will be blessed as you continue the journey. Continue to impact Jamaica in a positive way. God bless you. And thank you very much for partnering with us once more.
0: Wow. Inspirational leader. That's a transformational leader right there.
1: Yes.
0: Monique?
1: Listen, Shanique, I am looking forward for what is about to come.
0: Yes. Excited. You notice I can't sit down? Wow. So let's go back to Stu. you.

All right, let me say good afternoon, good evening, good evening to you. It's a beautiful, beautiful day today. The sun is shining on this side. It's all glorious over there at Mineral Heights Primary School. The team is on location. And of course, everybody is kicking up a storm. So it's not late, they're just starting. So if you are listening to us while you're driving and you say, but I'm close by, I want to head on over, head on to the Mineral Heights Primary School. That is where it's happening this evening. Our team is right there on location.

So head on over to the Mineral Heights Primary School and take a peep. Yeah. Maybe you don't want to leave at all. Please teach me. So the team is at location, as I said before. Today is the 7th of the month. And it is Mother's Day month. That's all I'm asking of. Matter of fact, this coming Sunday, I gather it will be Mother's Day. Is it that Mother's Day come early this year? I have to do. That'll be, right? Oh, time flies, man. Good afternoon, good afternoon to you. So on location over there at the Mineral Heights Primary School is DSNs, of course, DJ Robert, Monique, and Shanique. Miss Cressley also is on location. Man, the whole team is there, man.

Talking about that here in the United States, we see where the U.S. and also Iran is still at it. It's like the rural god mad, brother. Rural god mad, you know.

0: broadcast over there at the Mineral Heights Primary School. Out in Maypen, of course, in Clarendon. They're showing off their children with the pageant today going on. Some really proud parents today. But a fact, we're proud to be a sponsor to this one.
1: Thank you for giving me so many,
0: so many more to come.
1: When I falter and I disobey.
0: And just for the word, if your church is having your convention, your crusade, you're having your fun day going on, and you need us to come and location, spread the word across the communities, well, yes, you need to touch base with us in studio. Matter of fact, in our offices, 47 Manchester Avenue, and we will do the rest.

welcome on broadcast from there. Yes, now you know. Have it like that, right? Clarendon, let's do it. As we await

0: Okay, so they are ready for us over there at the Mineral Heights Primary School, of course. So the team is ready for us. We're going to throw it back to them and location. Yes, we're going to throw it back to them and location. All right, they're ready for us. Let's throw it back to the location, of course. Monique and Shanique is on location. Over to these guys.
1: At this wonderful, momentous occasion. So, guess what? Listeners, guess what we did? All right, listeners, we are back. And guess what? We let you not know where we are. So guess what? You didn't know where we are because we never want to tell you yet. But as you know, this is not Saturday, and we are at Mineral Heights. Now you may be wondering, what are they doing at Mineral Heights? So it's the fifth staging of the Mini Miss Mineral Heights. So that's where we are. We're at the fifth Miss Mineral Heights staging. And we have a parent, a very, very proud parent. Could you tell us, first and foremost, how are you doing today?
2: My name is Novlet. Everybody calls me Miss Nav. I'm from Carrota Hill. Well, I live overseas. And I came to attend my great-granddaughter, Miss Minnie Pageant.
1: No, hold on. Parent, could you tell us, first and foremost, how are you doing today?
2: My name is Novlet. Everybody calls me Miss Nav. I'm from Carrota Hill. Well, I live overseas. And I came to

0: feel about your great granddaughter in this competition?
1: I am feel so proud. I'm feeling excellent. I feel like she's going to be on top.
0: Wow. Yes. Nothing less than my great grandmother, don't it? All right. So what grade is she in?
1: She's in sixth grade.
0: She is in what grade?
1: 6B.
0: Oh, nice. Wow. All right, then. So how do you feel about this entire thing? When we look around and we see so many different contestants and all of that, how do you feel as the great grandmother of this wonderful young lady?
1: I'm feeling proud, and I'm proud of all of who taking place. I'm very proud to see them.
0: That's so good. Thank you very much. And again, you look so lovely today. Yes. And one more thing I want to ask you. What is your grandma? What is your great granddaughter's name?
1: My great granddaughter's name is Amelia Simpson.
0: Oh, that's wonderful. And we are wishing Amelia all the best, and along with all the other contestants. Thank you very much. And over to Monique. So, we are here at Mineral Heights. Over to Monique.
2: All right, Shanique, we're still here live. Listeners, can I tell you, it's a lot of excitement down here. You don't know this is Monique, and we have here with us. Can you give us your name?
3: Jadelia Huey.
2: All right, Janelia, I see you're looking very beautiful this afternoon. No, tell me, what grade are you in?
3: Huh?
2: What grade are you in?
3: I'm in grade 5M2.
2: Grade 5, nice. And I see that you're a part of the competition. How are you feeling right now?
3: I'm feeling so excited. I cannot wait.
2: So you believe that you're the winner this evening?
3: Yes.
2: All right, girl, you're a champion. All right, so I know that you probably have mom and dad here. Tell us who you have here this afternoon.
3: I have my mom, my dad, and my sisters, and my nieces.
2: All right, so listeners, she has the full support right now. And you don't know, she said that she is the champion. You have anybody that you want to give a little shout out to?
3: I want to give a shout out to my sister and my mom and my dad.
2: My mommy name?
3: My sister name is Arlene, but we call her Jacqueline Huey. And my mother name is Diane Anderson, and my father is Ralston Huey.
2: All right, awesome. Guess what, girl? You are a winner. I want you to believe that. All the best in this competition. All right, over to you. Turning back to you in the studio.
4: All right, thank you, Monique, and thank you, Shanique. Of course, we are coming to you live from the Mineral Heights Primary School, and it is buzzing. It have a buzz over there at the Mineral Heights Primary School, and it is crazy over there. The parents are out, the grandparents are out, the great great grandparents are out, and the children are out. I'm telling you, you need to go on down and location there at the Mineral Heights Primary School to see these children. Man, they are showing off their talents. Man, this is awesome. It's the fifth staging of this competition, and I'm telling you, we're wishing all these children all the best. Stick and stay. Let's take a break and give you some more information, and we'll come back with you.

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Adoration Gospel FM here in New York City. I'm telling you, it's crazy, crazy, crazy. I'm just sorry I'm not there, though. I'm really sorry I'm not there. Hey, tell you what, we're going to open the phone line in the meantime and take a few calls. If you are listening, give us a call. Let us know you are listening. Or if you want to head down there at primary school, you listen to the great grandmother there. She's so proud. I'm proud of her. Yes. I am just proud of the children, man. I'm proud of the children. And I am happy that we could be a part of this. This is what we're talking about. Support the community. Of course, yes, support the community. All right, let's open the phone line. If you want to give us a call, the numbers to call is 718-725-8890. 347-213-4250. My name is Uncle Wayne G. Of course, keeping levels tight and nice inside the studio here. Let me say good evening to Kiva, celebrating her birthday today. So in case you see Kiva and you see her, she having any pretty something in her ear, yes, just big her up for me now, please. Yes, just big her up for me now, please, because it's her birthday, all right? Yes, and she accept gift on her birthday, you know. Yes. She do accept gift on her birthday. So just big her up. Annie! I hope Annie get up and cook this morning for her, you know. Yeah? I hope you get up and cook for her this morning. Yes? So let me say good evening to the radio family. Wherever you are, good evening to you. Mrs. Smith, over there in Desire District, of course, in Clarendon, we say good evening to you. And thank you so much for locking it in to the Big Bad Central 96.3 FM Jamaica. All right, Sister Terry and Francis Johnson, good evening to you. I got to say good evening to every single person locking it in to the 96.3 FM Jamaica. Just keep it locked, and we will definitely bring you the music. This is Karen Ennis. I'm not hearing much from Karen anymore. What happened, Karen?

All right, it's time for us to jump back over to the Mineral Heights Primary School. Of course, so we throw it back to Monique and Shanique over there at the Mineral Heights Primary School.

0: This is Monique here at Central 96.3 FM. Can I tell you, if you're listening right now, you will hear the excitement in the house. So guess what? We just saw the contestant put on a piece of dance, you see? I'm so sorry you're not here to see it, but it's a lot of creativity. I'm seeing a lot of crowd right here. It's exciting, right, Shanique? Girl? Yes.
1: Right on point where the music say wings. We just see the wings pop out and the butterfly wings just going on itself, right, Monique?
0: Girl, I'll be a creativity there. Creativity, I can tell you. Kudos to all the persons who would have put this together, who would have trained the students. They have done a wonderful job, Shanique. Wonderful job.
1: Yes, they have. And we have a list of sponsors here. Yes.
0: Can I? Yes, we can see that. We can see a lot of excitement here, as I tell you, listener. We have so much more to come. Throw back to studio.
2: All right. Thank you, Monique and Shanique. I said over there on location. At the Mineral Heights Primary School. These ladies are just like, I make it jealous. So, you know, ladies, you're just hey. I'm telling you. Anyway, I am feeling great to know that we are able to carry this wonderful information to the communities. I am trying to multitask in studio here, so bear with me. What about multitasking going on here, you know? Holy for multitasking going on. I'm trying to find a song that I played yesterday. I played this song yesterday for, who did I play this song for? Don't forget, the news comes up at 6 o'clock in Jamaica, of course. So as soon as the news team is ready for us, at 6 o'clock, we will definitely jump over to Studio One.

and give it to them. But don't forget, it is all about Mineral Heights Primary School. That is what is happening here this evening. So we know that the birthday ladies celebrating their birthday. And I played a song for both of them yesterday. Yes, mother, welcome. Happy birthday to you. Today is the day. Yes, happy birthday to you. Yes, I know. I hope them give my, them put a little, you know, them kind of something there. Where them put a little ponytail and them something there. What's her name? Shanique? That's her name? I hope her daughter them spoil her today, you know. Mother, welcome. I hope them spoil you, you know, mother, welcome. Oh, I want to make sure I don't spoil her, you know. Okay. You all make sure, say, I want to spoil her over there today in St. John. Yes? Spoil her over there in St. John. Anyway, the news, just before we get to the news, though, we're going to play back this song for Mother Welcome and Kiva celebrating their birthday today. Good evening to you, anyway.

0: All right, I tell you, it's almost news time. Let me say good evening to you. And it is news time here on Central 96.3 FM Jamaica. Let me throw it over to Studio One for the news right now.
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I am Alexa King-White and today is Thursday, May 7th. Coming up in our headlines, in local news, Health Ministry monitoring for antivirus threat. Stets students sent home after campus incidents. Cops launch manhunt following violent attack in Cassava Peace. Hills of St. Han kicks off new musical journey for Stephen Marley. In international, Spain reveals details of major cocaine seizure. Health officials track cruise passengers after deadly antivirus outbreak. In sports, Real Madrid midfielder hospitalized following training incident. Manchester City Khadija Shaw secures WSL crown after Arsenal draw. In weather, fair skies expected before weekend thunderstorms. Those were the headlines, but do stay with us for the news in details.

Welcome back. And now the news in detail. We begin with local news. Jamaica's health ministry says it is increasing monitoring at the island's ports as a precaution against possible antivirus risk. Chief Medical Officer Dr. Jacqueline Bisesa McKenzie says while the World Health Organization has assessed the global risk of spread as low, Jamaica is strengthening surveillance due to its role as a major cruise ship hub. She explained that cruise ships docking in Jamaica are required to submit health declarations before arrival and are further assessed by medical personnel upon entering port. The move follows an outbreak of Andes antivirus aboard the MV Andes cruise ship in the Atlantic, which has reportedly resulted in 3 deaths. Dr. Bisesa McKenzie says Jamaica has recorded no cases of antivirus in local rodents, but officials remain on high alert. Classes at St. Elizabeth Technical High School, STETS, have been suspended for Thursday following multiple fights on campus on Wednesday, including one incident that allegedly involved a knife. In an advisory to parents and guardians, Principal Keith Wellington said the decision was made to protect the safety of students and staff and to maintain discipline on the school compound. Students have been instructed to remain at home and complete assignments provided by their teachers. However, students sitting external examination and those assisting with a sport championship will be allowed on campus. Reports are that one student was injured during a confrontation on Wednesday, prompting police intervention. Several other fights reportedly broke out on the compound afterwards. More in local news. Police are searching for 4 men in connection with a stabbing incident in Cassava Peace on Wednesday evening. Reports are that a 40-year-old construction worker was attacked by a group of armed men along Glen Drive shortly after 7 o'clock. He reportedly received stab wounds to the abdomen and bruises to other parts of his body. The injured man was taken to the Kingston Public Hospital, where he remains in serious but stable condition. The Jamaica Constabulary Force says 4 men have been identified in connection with the incident and is urging them to surrender to investigators. And finally, in local news, a new single from Grammy-winning artist Stephen Marley is set for release on Friday. The song, titled Hills of St. Anne, will be released through Ghetto Youth International and 1RPM. The track is the first in a larger musical project inspired by Jamaica's landscapes, culture, and identity. Focused on the parish of St. Anne, the song highlights the area's natural beauty, spiritual importance, and cultural heritage through traditional reggae sounds and vivid storytelling. Marley says the song reflects the roots and foundation of his family, while also expressing his deep love for Jamaica and its communities. The 9-time Grammy winner says each parish has its own unique story and energy, which inspired the wider project. Further releases are expected to explore other parts of the island and showcase Jamaica's culture and natural beauty through music. That is it for local news. It is now time for international news.

In international news, Spanish now confirmed that a cocaine shipment intercepted in the Atlantic Sea last week weighed 30 tons, making it one of the country's largest drug busts on record. Officials say the shipment, seized on May 1 in international waters near Spain, Caroni Islands, is valued at approximately 812 million euros or 956 million US dollars. 23 crew members found aboard the vessel have since been placed in pretrial detention. They include 17 Filipinos, 5 Dutch nationals, and 1 person from Suriname. The latest confirmed total also surpasses Spain's previous major cocaine seizure of 13 tons made in 2024. In a developing story, health authorities across several countries are tracing passengers from a cruise ship affected by a deadly antivirus outbreak after dozens left the vessel without contact tracing measures in place. 3 passengers aboard the MV Undias have died, while several in Hill. Officials say passengers who disembark on the island of St. Helena later travel to countries across Europe, Asia, and Africa. Experts say the risk to the wider public remains low because antivirus is not easily spread between people. The ship

is now heading to the Canary Islands with more than 140 passengers and crew still on board. That was it for international news. Coming up is a sports report.

In this evening's sports report, Real Madrid midfielder Federico Valverde was reportedly treated in hospital after an altercation with teammate Aurelien Tchouaméni. According to Spanish media reports, the Uruguay international required stitches after sustaining a facial injury following Thursday's training session. Reports also indicate tensions between the two players began during training on Wednesday and continued into Thursday. The incident comes as pressure mounts at Real Madrid ahead of Sunday's La Liga El Clasico against rivals Barcelona. Barcelona can secure back-to-back league titles if they avoid defeat. Manchester City have been crowned Women's Super League champions for the first time in a decade after Arsenal were held to a 1-1 draw by Brighton on Wednesday. Arsenal needed a win to keep the title race alive following their Champions League exit to Lyon last week. However, despite Frida Manon equalizing in the second half after Fucas Nada openers, the Gunners could not find a winning goal. The result ends Chelsea's streak of 6 straight league titles. Manchester City, featuring Jamaica striker Khadija Shaw, captured the trophy in their first season under coach Andre Jeglerts. It is the City's first Women's Super League title since 2016. That is it for sports. It is now time for the weather report.

In today's weather update, the island is experiencing mostly sunny conditions this afternoon, with temperatures currently around 28 degrees Celsius. Conditions are expected to remain generally fair throughout the evening, with temperatures gradually cooling from 27 degrees to about 23 degrees later tonight. The forecast: cloudy skies with a high of 29 degrees and a low of 21. Meanwhile, unstable weather conditions are expected to return on Friday and Saturday, with thunderstorms forecast across sections of the island. Sunny conditions are then expected to resume on Sunday and Monday before light showers return by Tuesday. Current weather readings show humidity at 63%, with light winds moving at 10 kilometers per hour and no significant rainfall activity at this time. That concludes the weather report. Now a recap of the headlines. In local news, Health Ministry monitoring for antivirus threat. STET students sent home after campus incidents. Cops launch manhunt following violent attack in Cassava Peace. Hills of St. Anne kicks off new musical journey for Stephen Marley. In international, Spain reveals details of major cocaine seizure. Health officials track cruise passengers after deadly antivirus outbreak. In sports, Real Madrid midfielder hospitalized following training incident. Manchester City Khadija Shaw secures WSL crown after Arsenal draw. In weather, fair skies expected before weekend thunderstorms. And that is it for the Central Evening News. I am Alexa King-White. On behalf of the entire Central 96.3 FM Jamaica team, have a pleasant evening.

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1: All right, I tell you good evening, good evening, good evening. All right. Thank you so much, Ms. King White, of course, for the news there this evening out of the 96.3 FM. We say good evening, and good evening, of course, to one of our proud sponsors here at Central 96.3 FM, Mr. Perry. Good evening to you, sir, and good evening to the wonderful staffs over there at Perry's Mini Mart, of course, in Chapelton, Clarendon. Good evening to you, Mr. Stoughton. Good evening to you and the staff over there at Stoughton Enterprise and Hardware. We say good evening to everybody locked in. All right, as we get ready to turn it back over to the competition going on, in case you're just joining us, there's an awesome competition going on at the moment over there at the Mineral Heights Primary School. So just in case you're driving by and you have the time to stop on by over there, yes, just head on to the Mineral Heights Primary School. You may just in time to see the great contestants happening over there at the Mineral Heights Primary
2: School. Why you have to drive so fast? You want to kill me before time?
1: Yes, see them over there at the Mineral Heights Primary School. So just go on by, no man. Yes, as we turn it over again, let's turn it back over to a location there at the Mineral Heights Primary School. Let's see what the guys have for us.

0: I can tell you, Monique, yes. Aren't you excited?
1: I'm telling you, I'm enjoying myself so much.
0: Man, all the festivities that just happened. Wow. There are 12 participants in this competition, and they are so bold. I'm glad I'm not a judge. Monique, what would you do if you're a judge?
1: Listen, I would be so confused because I am seeing a lot of talented young girls up there right now.
0: Yes, and to think they're in primary school. Monique, you know how many people can't go up there and do half of what these little girls are doing?
1: Shanique, my foot would be shaking. I can tell you that.
0: Yes, man, but I love what's going on. And not to mention Central 96.3 FM contestant Sarah K. Smith. She is a brilliant, beautiful girl. I mean, don't get me wrong, the other 11, them are pop.
1: Yes.
0: Them are going with themselves. But Central 96.3 FM, Sarah Smith, a guan with herself, don't it?
1: She sell off, me, I tell her. She sell off. Can we talk about her introduction?
0: Yes, please.
1: Listen, when I hear her, the way how she went on that stage, she went there like a champion. And I can tell you with her confidence, don't be surprised she come out on top tonight.
0: Don't it? I feel that she's going to be in the top three. Who knows?
2: I believe so.
0: And yeah, you see how she did the sash?
1: Yes,
0: Central 96.3, and she just, I love that. And look at the environment.
1: When I look at
0: the environment, I am seeing so many things happening. The hustles, the buses, look at them eating corn over there.
1: Yes. Huh?
0: And not to mention the stage. Look at the stage and what's happening. And listeners, we have somebody important right here with us right now. He is the chairman for Mineral Heights Primary School. His name is Mr. Colin Cook. Mr. Colin, how are you doing today, sir?
3: I'm here to find, not complaining, giving God thanks. It is wonderful to be here, and it is a privilege to be one of the chairman of the most prestigious primary school in Clarendon. And it makes my work that even much easier, because when you are with good company, it makes you a lot better.
0: Wow, you hear that, Monique? One of the most prestigious primary schools in Clarendon.
1: Wow. If I was a chairman of the school, I would say nothing less. All right, so is Mineral Heights Primary the first school you have ever been chairman for?
3: Yes, it is. It's the first primary school I have ever been chairman of.
1: All right, awesome. And I can see that you're very proud right now.
0: I tell you, he's very, very proud. How long have you been chairman for this school, sir?
3: I have been chairman eight plus years now. I'm going into my fourth term.
0: That's nice. That's
1: awesome,
0: very nice.
1: Awesome. So I want to ask, though, with a school doing so well, what is your vision for this primary school?
3: Like any other primary school, I hope to see we produce the future leaders. And when you have a good primary education, it leads you to do anything. So we are here trying to ensure that we motivate and build better leaders of tomorrow.
1: I love it. So we have a transformational principal, and we also have a transformational chairman. A big things are happening over here.
0: Very big things. But before we go any further, I want to say to you, sir, you see what's going on the stage right now?
3: Yes, I do.
0: Man, a multi-talented people there, Karina.
3: Very much so.
0: Wow, I like it. That's what you call dope poem, huh? And she's sitting on the rhythm, you know? Man, I love it. So, one more question before you go, Mr. Cook. What are your expectations for tonight?
3: My expectations for tonight? You know, even though it's a pageant, I expect that the participants would have enjoyed themselves to the fullest. And it's not all about just winning, but it's about showcasing your talent and show the world that we produce quality from the smallest level here.
0: Wow, I love that. That's powerful. We had an interview with your principal, and it's the same passion that we're getting. So I can see that you all share the same goal here.
3: most definitely, most definitely. We work as a team because together we are stronger.
0: That's awesome. Thank you very much, Mr. Cook. And we look forward to talking to you again, sir.
3: Most welcome. Have a good night.
0: Likewise, sir. Likewise.
1: All right. I don't know. Monique is still here with Central 96.3 FM. And we have a parent. And guess what? I was just told that your daughter is the youngest contestant in the competition. Daddy, tell us your name and how you're feeling right now.
4: Yes, I'm Anthony Valentine. My daughter is Antonika Valentine. Well, I'm feeling very excited to be here because my one daughter, so I have to throw my support behind her.
0: You hear that, Monique? In one daughter, and him just a smile, so. I love to see proud fathers, you know. He's just smiling, you know, my one daughter up on the app. Okay.
4: Yeah, man. As I said, from she's 1 year old, I have her. No matter, I'm a single parent, single father, so. Whatever she do, want is something positive, I'm behind her.
0: Wow, I respect you for that, sir.
1: Listen.
0: Trust me. That's why, you see why we have to celebrate Father's Day? Because of fathers like these.
1: Not a lot of fathers, you see, standing behind your children.
0: Yes.
1: So, Daddy, respect to you. I'm going to ask you that question here, you know. But see, me know the answer already, but I want you to shout it out to the listeners. Do you believe that your daughter is a champion?
4: Yes, of course.
1: Hold on, Daddy. Let me run that again. Do you believe that your daughter is a champion?
4: Yes, of course. She's the youngest, and trust me, she's a smart girl. So I know she can do it.
1: Oh, awesome. And I didn't get it. What's the name of your daughter?
4: Antonika Valentine. A grade 4 student here at Mineral Heights Primary. The youngest one in the competition.
1: All right.
0: Your jaw hurt you, don't? Because you're just a smile, so I love it. I can see you can just see the proudness bursting out of him, and I love that, sir. I hope your daughter win. We don't know, but we hope, right?
4: Win, lose, or draw, I'm thankful for the experience and the exposure she gotten in this competition.
0: That is
1: all
0: it.
1: Right, thank you so much, Daddy.
0: Thank you very much. Right, Monique? Wow. Can you imagine what is going on here today? Proud parents, proud chairman, proud principal.
1: I am here listening to that performance even now, and I can tell you, she slung pan the rhythm, you know?
0: Clean.
1: She slung pan the rhythm.
0: Yes, she did.
1: And what I love about this is that the crowd is not quiet. Everybody's cheering
0: They're
1: on.
0: They're enjoying themselves. But Manny, let's talk about the audience for a second. You see how they look nice?
1: Yeah, man, them come out.
0: Them come out, Monique. They come out. Them ready. And you see the lady that just do the dub poet? We're going to talk to the lady of the evening, the DJ, the resident DJ of the evening.
1: Tell us. That was a wonderful performance. I want our listeners to know who you are.
5: Hi, my name is Janella Radlin. Yes, and I'm a teacher at Mineral Heights Primary School. Yes, of grade 5P.
1: So not only the students are talented, but we are talking about that. She just, you remember when me tell us the person slung pan the rhythm?
0: But Monique, we are teachers too, Monique. You don't know we're multi-talented like that.
1: Yes.
0: I know we have a resident. Happy belated Teachers Day.
5: Thank you.
0: I'm telling you, we saw that you sit down on the rhythm, and not only that, you just have bounce with yourself. And I love it. How you feel doing that?
5: Well, it has always been a passion, you know, from when I was a little girl. And so, you know, I find great courage in coming out, showing these girls that big heart, big dreams, big fantasies, it doesn't just start as an adult, but it starts with you from you're a child.
1: That's so true, and I can see that you're setting a trend for these students. Now, me know why you're getting into trouble, you know, but me want to know, who you think are going to win the competition?
5: Well, I truly don't know, you know, because I've been watching them for the longest while now, preparing themselves, and I'm saying to myself, boy, it's going to be a sticky competition. So I really don't know, and I don't want to get myself in trouble anyways.
0: You know, I agree with you because I was saying to Monique earlier that based on the introduction, I wouldn't want to be in the judges' seat because it's going to be a tough decision. They're brilliant kids. And it's obvious that the teachers of Mineral Heights Primary, you're doing a wonderful job, because to get students out in front of people to do what they're doing, it takes more than guts.
1: Courage.
0: So you're doing a wonderful job. Keep up the good work.
5: Thank you. Thank you. Thank you.
0: All right. All right. So that was our resident DJ. And I'm telling you, listeners, she did a wonderful job. And I'm telling you, the teachers at Mineral Heights Primary School, they are doing a wonderful job. The students, it shows it with the students. When we did the interview with the principal, he spoke about literacy. And I'm telling you, we're seeing it shining out here. This school is truly an amazing school who are producing amazing futures of Jamaica.
1: Yes, definitely, Shanique. And guess what? We have here one of our sponsors, Purpose Driven from the Heart of God Charity Foundation. Sir, I know that you're feeling excited this evening. Tell us your name for me, please.
6: The name is Shane Lawson, and I'm representing Purple Heart Foundation. It's a wonderful initiative by Tiana Nemard, where she would have benefited from the help of others, and she in turn now is using that benefit to inspire others.
1: Whoa, whoa, I love the inspiration. I love that you're using your business to actually inspire others through charity. Now tell us a little about your business and where is it located?
6: All right, so it's a charitable foundation. It is based in Carrito Hill. Its core founder, Tiana Nemard, is overseas, but her roots is from the Canaanites, Carrito Hill area. So it is something where she has benefited from others stepping into her life and providing that assistance and support. So it's she, you know, with the blessing of God, has used that blessing now to help others by giving gift basket. The other day when we had Hurricane Melissa,
1: whoa,
6: and she, every time she gets, she comes and visits, she brings goodies as well as prayers and hugs and support for all the members in that community and our joining communities.
1: I love it. Right, Shanique, we are big on charity.
0: Yes, we are. We are, but we're going to pause right now, so don't move. But right now, we're talking about the contestants. They're coming out again in their gold and royal blue. You see that type of dress? You see the fashion, Monique? I cannot believe this.
1: The design. Jadina about the design.
0: Is coming out now. Wow. In her white gown with CDs.
1: Oh, my God. That's beautiful.
0: CDs.
1: That's creative.
0: Very creative. And is that a record player you seen there, Monique?
1: Not at all.
0: Wow. She looks beautiful, though.
1: It's very stunning. I love it. And the way she's moving in that dress, it's something to talk about.
0: And look at the CDs, the light refraction.
1: Wow. And looking at the audience faces right now. Wow, look there, Shanique.
0: Yes, they're actually surprised. Looking at, I love it. I love what they did here.
1: Yes.
0: I think what they do is to dress the contestants based on their sash, based on their sponsors. And I love that for them.
1: Listen, we just had to pause and capture that moment. And can I tell you that it is awesome here right now? And we're looking forward to great things tonight, but we want to continue to talk to our sponsor right now. Right, Shanique?
0: Yes, we do. So, sir, tell us, how long have you been operating in this location?
6: All right, so we have been in operation for well over 10 years. Some would say even longer. But the foundation picked up about 10 years ago, thereabouts. And it started with the connection with the church. But of course, we partner with the community. It's more than an organization, and we continue to touch the lives of many.
0: Awesome. That is awesome. And Monique, I want you to look at this
1: page.
0: It is now time for Sarah K. Smith.
1: Our girl.
0: Central 96.3 FM. Look at her go.
1: Shanique, this is
0: all. What is that she wearing, Monique?
1: Listen, I'm seeing a black tie. Oh,
0: yes.
1: My God, look at the thing that she put over it.
0: Uh-huh.
1: White, nice, well-designed, well-created. Wow. This is custom made, actually.
0: Yes. And you know what I like too? That outfit is topped off with a beautiful smile.
1: Yes.
0: And you notice the walk?
1: Confident.
0: You notice the walk? Central 96.3 type of walk. That's enough.
1: Just
0: that is called walking with purpose.
1: Purpose and resilience.
0: Man, I love it.
1: And
0: now we need look at this one coming up. All right, what is she wearing now? How should we describe this one, Monique?
1: Shanique,
0: yes?
1: I am looking. Wow,
0: okay.
1: This dress is beautiful.
0: It is. It's very beautiful and different. It is very
1: you
0: different.
1: You can know that a lot of thought was put in
0: yes,
1: this dress.
0: That one is very creative. So, listeners, she's wearing a dark gray looking dress, but
1: yes,
0: it has different
1: dress.
0: Variations to it.
1: Yes.
0: You can see that a lot of work and thought has gone into that one.
1: A lot of
0: I'm
1: work
0: telling
1: and
0: you,
1: thought.
0: These persons at Mineral Heights Primary, they're very talented. These teachers, they're very talented and creative.
1: Big up the teachers and big up the persons who have been putting this together. Watch the one here.
0: Watch it. You get layers on top of layers on top of layers. A white dress with peach trimming, and it has so much flair. Not to mention, oh, look at the top, Monique. The top has the CD, but they cut up the CD
1: right.
0: And paste it on the top instead. This, it looks, listeners, I'm telling you, it looks really nice. Really
1: it looks
0: nice.
1: Really amazing. You know that if I was that sim, I would wear that dress, Shanique. I would definitely wear that. It's nice. It's fully plastic at that.
0: Fully plastic. Can you believe, listeners, and you hear we're talking about the dress and the peach trimming. We want to give you a little insight of what we're talking about. It is the garbage bag, you know. You know the garbage bag with the string at the end? Oh, yes.
1: To
0: but if you see it, you would not know that it is. It is beautiful.
1: To be exact, it's a white and red one. Listeners, I don't know if you use that bag, but it's a white and red garbage bag that she used to make the dress. It's beautiful. All right, we're going to hear some more from our sponsors. Tell us, what are your social media handles?
6: All right, so we have the direct number overseas. 151.
1: Right, and red garbage bag that she used to make the dress. It's beautiful. All right, we're going to hear some more from our sponsors.

0: reaching more and inspiring more and helping more.
1: I love that. Reaching more, Monique, and inspiring more. That's what we're about as well. Reaching more and inspiring more. So we'll definitely get along. Thank you very much, sir. And tell us again, tell us the name of your foundation and any contact that you want to give us.
0: Purpose driven from the heart. Yes.
1: All right. Thank you very much and enjoy the rest of the evening.
2: Yes.
1: Awesome.
2: I just saw a contestant went up, Shanique, and I think I saw balloons at the back.
1: Yes, I saw her too. But Monique, before we go to that contestant, look at the one on the stage. It is a dress full of, is that bows?
2: I think I see bows. Yes.
1: Yes.
2: Wow, beautiful. Man, made out of plastic straws.
1: Plastic straws. A dress full of bows made out of plastic straws.
2: Listeners, I'm so sorry you're not here to see what is happening. Trust me.
1: You can see the vision of the school coming out in these contests. Monique, as teachers, I am so proud, and it's not my school.
2: I am so proud, and guess what? I am even taking a page right now as a teacher.
1: Monique, the one dress full of fans. Not just any fans, but unfans. Monique, talk to me, Monique.
2: Listen, man.
1: A dress made of recycled unfans.
2: Monique, that creative, you know? This Monique, bad.
1: Summer coming, Monique. Summer is coming. This is the perfect outfit.
2: Perfect outfit.
1: We're feeling the heat already.
2: Come on.
1: Look at all those fans. And
2: it's
1: the
2: beautiful.
1: Dress looks nice.
2: Very nice. And it fits her very well.
1: Monique, we didn't see the headpiece. You don't see the fan as a crown as well.
2: Yes.
1: Wow. The Queen. Fan as a tiara.
2: She's a princess in her own right.
1: In her own right. In
2: beautiful,
1: her own place.
2: Beautiful.
1: In her own everything. Look at that. Dress. Full of fans. And look how she's walking it nicely.
2: Very nicely.
1: Wow.
2: She walks with confidence and I love it. Listeners, something amazing is happening in this school right now.
1: Yes. Oh, Lord. Monique, you realize one after the other is just one surprise after the other going on
2: here? Yes. Look at that one. That one is over the moon.
1: Young lady, Monique, is wearing a dress made out of straws.
2: Whoa.
1: And not the straw that you drink out of.
2: Yes.
1: You know the straw that you used to make hats?
2: Yes.
1: You know the trashy mini hat? That's the straw, Monique.
2: Or the baskets, you know?
1: And the baskets.
2: Yes.
1: Yes.
2: Very beautiful.
1: And it looks nice. It just fits her nicely. It
2: looks very nice.
1: And she looks so comfortable in it. And you notice, up here, just hug her. Down here, loose. And it is straw. These
2: a lot of catwalks I'm also seeing here, Shanique. And you can see that these contestants, they would have gone through hours of training.
1: Oh, my God. Monique, are you seeing this?
2: Whoa.
1: You know the bag that you buy at Mr. Chin Shop?
2: Yes.
1: The bag with the grocery-looking things on them? Monique, that's a dress made out of bags, you know?
2: And
1: you
2: the know colors
1: it's
2: represent
1: dress made out of
2: well.
1: Bags.
2: Listen, man, hold on. Let me see if Ms. Chin have or Mr. Chin have them bag. Any more bags live over there?
1: Listeners, let me tell you. She's wearing a red bag, a beige bag, and a black bag.
2: Whoa. That's what I call custom made.
1: Custom made is right. And I'm saying, listen, you notice those bags. Those are the bags that sell in Mr. Chin Shop.
2: Yes,
1: you know.
2: How much them for again, Shani?
1: I don't remember.
2: $100? You know, some people sell it for $50. And I think some dear supermarket are wholesale. They will give you $150, Tina. Them not normal.
1: Well, then that means our dress is very expensive.
2: Very expensive.
1: Yeah, well, yes. But you know what I like? I like how she's rocking it. You saw the pose a while ago?
2: Yeah, man.
1: You have a good for pose like that in other people.
2: Hear the crowd.
1: Yes.
2: Hear the crowd. They love it.
1: Oh. All right. Now, this is a dress of plastic.
2: Wow.
1: You see Central. The hat? Look at the tiara. The tiara matches the entire outfit.
2: It matches.

0: She's the outfit and she's rocking it very well.
1: Very, very well.
0: Wow.
1: Look how the plastic bags, they're glistening. And I love the color. You see the aqua with the lavender and the big red plastic bows.
0: Trust me, Shani, I am here standing. I'm looking at that dress. I mean, I wonder if I can borrow it for my banquet. The dress bad enough?
1: You probably can. Who knows? It can fit your door.
0: Well, I have to try to push myself down in here.
1: Boy, these outfits are amazing, and it really represents Monique. It really represents the dedication of the staff at Miller Heights Primary School.
0: A lot of time and training.
1: Yes. Oh Lord, there's an angel going up on stage.
0: Talk about
1: is
0: the angel.
1: Is that feather? I don't know. Come, Monique, tell me.
0: I am trying to look to see what exactly it is.
1: You
0: hear the crowd,
1: it
0: man.
1: Complete with a wing.
0: Hear the crowd.
1: Hear a wing. Let us go over a little more, Monique, because we need to hear the crowd going off, man.
0: Hear the crowd.
1: Is that a halo on her head?
0: Yes, Shanika.
1: Oh, so she's really an angel.
0: She's an angel.
1: Yes, with feathers and wings and the halo on her head. And she pairs it nicely with a beautiful smile.
0: Yes, definitely. And I can see that the dress is shiny too. Wow, with beautiful colors.
1: Yes.
0: Not only white, but it represents other colors too.
1: Yes. And Moni, I love how she's just walking nicely. You can see that she's just comfortable
0: in this outfit.
1: Yes, I love it.
0: All right, so we have here last year runner-up. First runner-up, sorry. So she came to see what is happening this year. I love that. Tell us your name.
2: My name is Amelia Baxter.
0: You hear the confidence, Nick?
1: You hear Osha talking? You hear Osha just come out with her name? All matter-of-fact-like?
0: Yes.
1: I love that. You help teach them how to do this tonight?
2: Yes, I did. I went to several practices and helped.
1: So you're paying it forward?
2: Yes.
1: I love that. And I love your tiara. I can borrow your tiara later.
2: Repeat?
1: I can borrow your tiara later.
2: Sure, why not?
1: Oh, she's kind too.
0: She's very kind.
1: Yes. You are a beautiful young lady. And I can imagine how you did last year. Man, that is wonderful.
0: Did you hear what she said?
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0: Yeah, I love that. That's
3: reaching
0: very good.
3: Out to you.
0: Tell us, how are you feeling right now?
2: I'm feeling very good. I'm proud of the girls. They've done very well so far. And I'm looking forward to the end of the show.
1: Oh, that's so sweet.
0: Very.
1: Oh, my God. I can see why you would have came the first runner-up. That is amazing. Keep on doing your best. And all the best for you.
2: Thank you.
1: You're welcome.
0: All right.
1: All right. Yes.
0: All right.
1: And look at all the contestants, Monique, going up on stage. Oh, Lord. See the black balloon one that you were talking about,
0: yes, Monique. Yes, man. I can see them. The all 12 contestants modeling on the stage right now.
1: Yes.
0: You know, but walking boldly and showing off their creative piece. 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She's not normal, you know.
1: Always, you know, we have to stand out like that. We have to stand out like that. So now we are going back to studio.
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It is 7:49 in Jamaica. Right across the island. Make it 6:49 on the island. 7:49 here. Make it 6. Look, man. 6:50 in Jamaica. 7:50 here. Make it 10 minutes before 7 o'clock in Jamaica. And don't forget, we are having a live broadcast coming from the Millennial Heights Primary School. Strong and mighty times. And the young ladies are doing it, man. You have to understand that the crowd tick. If you find anybody,

Mommy Graham, good evening over there in Wild Cane. Big up the Wild Cane family. I don't know what I would do. Rose Daughter Parks in St. Elizabeth. You could make it, Rose. Yeah. Tell me what. Oh my God. As we continue here on the 96.3 FM, Jamaica, turn the radios up.

Can I take one or two calls until they're ready for us? Who is listening? Who is listening? 718-725-8890. How is the broadcast coming across to you? 347-213-4250. Give me a call, man. Auntie Peggy, good evening. Sister Jasodi.

0: Beautiful. I've been hearing from Mr. Beautiful for a long time. I hope you're doing great, my brother. Good evening to you, sir. Hello, good evening. Rose.
1: Good evening, sir.
0: At least.
1: I'm listening.
0: The furthest person I listen. Lord Jesus. You're the only way I sent Elizabeth. And who is closer to us now, listen? I don't understand.
1: Not you.
0: Not you? Let me hear your chat somebody. Let me hear your chat somebody. We'll get time again. Can them soon call me back and tell me say they're ready to take it back for a week. Hey, Sister Pauline, now listen again. What happened?
1: I look so.
0: Somebody tell me say they see somebody like her at the airport, you know, but me not sure. Because, you know, say Rose, when people are flying out these days, they don't tell nobody, you know.
1: No, sir. Tell nobody at all.
0: He said, there are two places people don't tell you where they might go. When they might go to embassy, they're not telling you. And when they might go out travel abroad, they're not telling you. Anyway, how is the broadcast sounding down there in St. Elizabeth?
1: You don't sound good, man. Okay. You don't talk about sound just the same. Actually, they don't sound good.
0: And that, yes, sir. Yeah, man, Monique and Shani keeping up a storm over there at the Bobina Lights, man. Yeah, man.
1: Yeah.
0: Yeah, anyway, man. Thank you for checking in, Rose. Thank you so much.
1: All right.
0: Good. Yeah, I tell you. All right, let's take some more calls. If you're listening, give us a call, man. Tell us what's going on over there, out there on the radio. Yes, tell us what's going on out there on the radio. 347-213-4250. And we're not going to be long because you never know when they might say, look here, turn it back to us.
2: There's no
0: so make use of it.
2: Great among us.
0: Hello, good evening.
3: Good evening, Uncle Wendy.
0: Good evening.
3: Sister Michelle again.
0: Oh, my thanks.
3: Yes, man, the Maguan, good man.
0: Excited, not you?
3: Yeah, me sit down here and listen, man, and them talk about the whole address, the Michelle, and the BBA.
0: You know about any of them dresses, Sister Michelle?
3: Eh?
0: You know any of them dress there? Straw?
3: No, because me not see them, but me know how them make the fashion them, how me know about it.
0: All right, when them send my picture, come give me, I'll send one to you so you can see it, okay?
3: Yes, but hear me now, Sister Pauline, not give you one picture of me when the air, she give you one picture.
0: Sister Pauline?
3: Overdank,
0: don't
3: dance
0: there. I wonder if she will have your picture. No.
3: She must take one picture of me and say she goes and he can't give me nothing. Me she call now nothing.
0: Hey, Sister Pauline. Give me a picture, Sister Pauline. Look here, send me a picture. Come give me, Sister Pauline. Send me a picture.
3: All right, today I'll
0: listen. All right, thank you, Sister Michelle. Don't forget, we're coming to you live from the Mineral Heights Primary School this evening. That's where Central 96.3 FM family is at, hanging out this evening. You never know when we will be in your community or your neck of the woods. Let me say good evening to the staff, of course, out there at the Mineral Heights Primary School, namely the Essence, of course, DJ Robert, Sister Monique, and Shanique, Sister Crossley, and I'm telling you, they're doing great, man. They are doing an awesome job. My uncle Cyrus, I'm gonna see the video. I forgot to get the video. Sit down and watch it. And Central 96.3 FM Jamaica is a proud sponsor. You see the little girl on the sash? Hold on. I'm going to put it up. I am going to put it up on the Central, the call-in phone for Central. Right? I am going to put it on the call-in phone for Central. I am going to put it on that. Yeah. That's the phone I'm going to put it on. So you can see her. Yeah. That's good. Yeah, man. Beautiful. Beautiful. Hold on a second. Hold on a second. I'm telling you. Hold on a second. Okay. I'm going to put it up on the phone. Yeah, wearing a proud sash of Central 96.3 FM Jamaica. Of course, I'm going to put it up. So you have to go to the Central 96.3 FM WhatsApp, and that's all right, good. Let me see. God have mercy. Oh, me do it again. Eh? How me do it? How me do it again? God have mercy. No. I don't remember how to do it. Somebody help me now. Jesus. All right, so with this spot there. No, sir. I don't remember. I'm going to fix it. I am going to fix it. Don't worry. I am going to fix it. Let's get back to the music.

pedestrian. All right, so just in case you are driving on the roadway, please be careful and be mindful that out there, that just ensure that you think about the other person. You know, if the speed limit, if you say 50 and you can, you know, cruise at 40, you'll get where you're going, you know, because you're not walking. And because if you're walking for 1 mile, you're still going to get where you're going, you know. 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
0: And the family, good morning, good evening, sir.
2: Hey, driver. 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
0: Hey, Mika, good evening to you.
2: The fan,
0: Asani.
2: My summon, then you went up, charging man, slaughter.
0: Still playing your jingle, them in Asani.
2: Ends are rapping.
0: You think we don't have them?
2: The driver, they are not concerned.
0: Because you're a big man now, you know.
2: When I
0: still have your jingle, them, brother.

So let's open back the phone line and take some calls. If you're calling us, give us a call. Let us know that you're listening, man. Come on, you all not sleeping now. Not because you're not used to me on a Thursday to be on the radio. Remember, we are carrying a live broadcast from the Mineral Heights Primary School. And they soon reach out back to us, you know, to ensure that we come back to them. But for the minute, though, I want to say good evening or good morning to you, wherever you're listening from. Queen Susan over there in Africa, we say good morning. This is morning for you, right? Daniela, good morning for you. Daniela, we say good night. Anywhere you're listening from, we are happy that you're able to join us from all over the world, of course. I'm trying to find a song for Maggie. Try to find one of Maggie's songs. Maggie, would I believe so? We don't play him song anymore, you know? Not true. I know, you know, if Maggie really sing these songs on stage again. Man, these songs are just a part of me, you know? These songs, I grew up with them, man. And Maggie's songs are so, they are so blessed, man. They are so blessed. Let's drop this one on you. No, that's not the one I want to play. No. No, sir. No, sir. That's not the one I want to play. No, man. Where's the song? All right, let me play this one. This is not really the one I want to play either. To be honest, not the really one, the one I want to play. All right, see the song here. No, I'm not playing that. Not playing that. No, I'm not playing that. This is the song I really want to play for Maggie. Maggie, pick up yourself on this one, you know.

All right, so they are ready for us over there at the Mineral Heights Primary School. They are ready for us over there. So let's get out the way and go straight to the Mineral Heights Primary School. Over to you guys.

0: meaning Miss Mineral Heights at the primary school here in Maypin. Clarinda and Monique and
1: Shanique.
0: Listeners, we are here with you. We are live on spot at the location, and we don't want you to miss anything. So we are here enjoying it and telling you what's going on here. Right, Shanique?
1: Yes. And I must say, there are a lot of things going on. I'm still not over the dresses.
0: Whoa.
1: The dresses. The fashion have me. But now we're in a different tone now, Monique. It's a different segment.
0: Yes. Now the ladies are doing their solo pieces. And yes. I can tell you, first contestant, and trust me, she are rocking her.
1: Man, the talent piece start out with a bang. Because... Oh. She look like it's a Rastafarian type of thing she's doing, you know.
0: Yes,
1: this?
0: Man, she's representing the Rastafarian community.
1: You see the colors representing the Rasta color representing, and she just has kank into it.
0: Yes, I am seeing the black, the green.
1: Yes. She's actually showcasing one of Jamaica's oldest traditions. You know? This is a part of our culture. So she is here representing one of Jamaica's oldest culture, which is Rastafarianism.
0: Let us talk about even her confidence up here and up there on the stage. We can know that she did a lot of practice with that piece.
1: Yeah, yes it is. But one thing I know about Jamaicans, and I'll say Jamaicans, and I know our listeners will agree with us, we're talented enough.
0: Very talented. What I see happening, though, is that she moved from songs that were back then into the songs that are now, and I love it.
1: Yes.
0: I love it. She's actually doing what? The song Stir Fry, Shanique.
1: Stir Fry. Stir Fry? You can do... I don't know if I can do it.
0: I do not need me of. Tell her she are going with the song, you know?
1: Man, and
0: her dance
1: she's
0: is
1: on
0: beautiful.
1: The beat. She just on the beat. She on don't beat. Miss up. Look at that. Probably and with the attitude.
0: Probably we're going to need a little lesson, Shanique.
1: Yes. Look at the essence. One drop. Over there. I'm telling you. Apparently, the music is infectious, apparently.
0: It
1: because
0: is something else,
1: we
0: I'm
1: see people
0: you.
1: Moving.
0: All right,
1: moving
0: so we don't only see the contestant on the stage dancing. We see where persons in the audience actually, you know, enjoying themselves,
1: yes,
0: doing the stir fry.
1: I was about to say that to you, Monique. Look at the audience. They were locked in.
0: Yes.
1: They were locked in. It was a very good performance.
0: Very, very good performance.
1: Man, look at even the chain. You notice she had the long chain.
0: Yes.
1: Yes, I like it.
0: The Rasta
1: I
0: colors.
1: Like it.
0: Rasta
1: she come
0: colors.
1: Out. She's representing the Rastafarian culture.
0: Well.
1: Yes. To the
0: very
1: team.
0: Well, very well. All right,
1: now it's Malika Williams
0: see what
1: coming out.
0: Coming to do.
1: Wow, I wonder what that talent piece is going to be, Monique.
0: Whoa, in that nice black and white
1: polka dancing, man.
0: Come on, man, something exciting.
1: Yes.
0: Whoa. All right.
1: With the bow in the ear to top it off.
0: She gives.
1: Wow.
0: Whoa, I think she's going to sing for us.
1: Yes, she starts so. Wow, you know when you're
0: beautiful,
1: she's just setting such a calm tone.
0: Yes,
1: a tranquil start.
0: Whoa, very confident.
1: Oh
0: whoa.
1: My gosh, hear her voice.
0: Listen, man.
1: Listen to that voice.
0: Very beautiful. Look how she captivates the crowd.
1: And guess what? You notice she not rent a space on the stage.
0: Not
1: she moving. Look at that. She's moving. She's utilizing her
0: stage. Right.
1: She don't stand one place like she rent a spot there. Yes. She's moving around. Look at the audience. Look at the judges.
0: Just me. Everybody's captivated by her voice. Yeah.
1: You know what,
0: Monique? Beautiful voice.
1: I think we should go over to the audience and find out how they are enjoying this.
0: Yes, man.
1: Yes, man.
0: We need
1: because
0: to know what the audience is saying right now.
1: Yes.
0: Because, trust me, something to talk about. Her voice is very nice. You hear how she hold the card?
1: Yes. She's nice. On the rhythm, you know.
0: Yes. She stays on the rhythm. She's singing. She's ministering to the crowd. And we definitely want to see how she's going to anchor that song in the middle.
1: Yes. We are loving this. And we are at the crowd now. And we're looking at the audience. And the audience, they look beautiful, of course. And yes. They are well locked in. Because this girl is very, very talented. So we're going to choose somebody from the audience to ask just a question. Good night, young ladies. How are you doing?
2: Good night.
3: Good night. I'm doing fine, thanks.
1: Oh, that's wonderful. And are you enjoying what's happening here tonight?
2: Sure. Yes, I'm having fun.
1: Man, I noticed there is a little girl up there. She's doing well, right?
2: She's my daughter's friend.
1: Oh, really? Oh, so she's why you're here tonight?
2: Yes.
1: That's wonderful. And you?
3: Yes, she has a beautiful voice.
1: Yes, she does. And I'm glad you're enjoying the evening.
2: Yes, we're enjoying.
1: All right, enjoy the rest of your evening. Wow, these are lovely audience. Very lovely audience. They just, you know, I went up to them and I didn't even ask. And they're just so pleasant. I love it. Well, let me ask somebody. As I see this nice young lady here. I see this nice long young lady here in yellow sunshine. Good night, miss.
4: Good night.
1: How are you doing?
4: Fine, thank you.
1: Can you tell us who you're representing tonight?
4: That's Rena Livingston.
1: Oh, that's lovely. Is she your daughter?
4: My granddaughter.
1: Oh, no, wait. No, man. I think I have to come to Clarendon for you to give me this secret about granddaughter. Which granddaughter? Look at you. Is your daughter, man?
4: One with the fork. You know, Tajwena Livingston.
1: All right. So, are you enjoying what's happening here tonight? Are you enjoying what is happening here tonight?
4: Yeah. Very much.
1: That's wonderful.
4: I see one like this.
1: Oh, and you're enjoying it. That's good. Thank you very much for your time. Much appreciated. I love this audience.
0: All right. I love that you are hearing and you're listening, my listeners. But guess what? I see Shanique went into the audience and she asked some questions in the audience. But listen, I want you to tell me right now, what is the name of the student representing Central 96.3 FM Jamaica? I want you to call or text in to Adoration Gospel FM. Let me repeat the question. What is the name of the student representing Central 96.3 FM Jamaica?
1: Yes, Monique. And listen, I know they remember this one because we tell them. So I know they remember this one. And if you're listening, you can hear the name, listeners. I hope you hear that a while ago. Listen again. Yes,
0: all
1: man.
0: Right.
1: So if you're listening, you just hear the name. So text in or call in at Adoration Gospel FM to let us know. And we have another question, you know. So it's two questions. So here's the next question. Who can tell us how many participants are in the Mini Miss Mineralites pageant? Wow. And while you're texting in and calling in, I want to let you know this. This beautiful young lady, Sarah Kay, representing Central 96.3 FM, she is doing a dance piece.
0: Wow.
1: And not just a dance piece, it is an interpretive dance piece. She's dressed in black, red, and royal blue, of course. And I'm telling you, she is, you can see the passion coming out of her performance. The audience, we're in the audience right now and we're looking at them and all of them, they're engrossed in the performance. Right, Monique?
0: I see even persons have their camera out right near the phone cameras out. Wow, they're capturing the moment. Can I tell you, she hasn't missed a beat. She's moving very well to the song. Wow, look at that, Shanique. Look at that. Shanique, you think you have them move there? Me just want to know.
1: I did have it when me younger, I'm not too sure about right now. But she is doing so well.
0: so well. And so what well. I love is that while they're performing, they're so focused on the task. So you can know that they're trying to get it perfect out there, you know, because everybody wants to be a champion. They want to be the champion. And
1: that
0: so
1: is so true.
0: I see a lot of focus, a lot of determination, perseverance happening on that stage right now.
1: Yes. And not just that. Monique, it amazes me because this is a primary school.
0: It is.
1: These are babies.
0: But you know, I
1: and
0: understand.
1: The performance that I'm seeing or that we are seeing here tonight, that we're witnessing, listeners, we're telling you, it is nothing short of amazing. They are doing such a wonderful job. For,
0: yes.
1: for their age, they are doing above and beyond what they should be doing at this age.
0: That's so true. And, you know, I hear the leaders. I hear the principal. I hear the chairman. And whatever they say, you're seeing it on the stage right
1: yes.
0: now.
1: Yes.
0: You can see that they have put in a lot of work in these kids. Even by the way how they would, you know, introduce themselves, the way how they move on the stage, we
1: yeah.
0: can tell you that something is happening here
1: yes.
0: at Mineral Heights Primary School.
1: Yes, yes. Monique, that is so true. You can see the vision coming out of this event, and you can see that they share. It's one vision from principal, chairman,
0: right.
1: to all stakeholders, parents. And Monique, what is the biggest problem we have in the high school system across Jamaica?
0: I can tell you about our high school. We don't have a lot of parental support.
1: Parental involvement.
0: That is one of the things that are one of the errors in society right now, because if the parents are not there, then what will happen to our children?
1: Exactly.
0: But can I tell you about tonight? The support of the parents is good.
1: They buy into the vision of
0: yes.
1: Mineral Heights Primary School. And they're doing, wow, listen. Listen to that. Sarkey Smith, the representative of Central 96.3 FM,
0: yes.
1: Jamaica. She has done a
0: wonderful performance. Wonderful. Wow.
1: So proud of Sarkey.
0: We are.
1: Because she's doing well from the beginning. You remember her?
0: Yes, man.
1: Very powerful intro, and oh, she wants to be a doctor. Let's talk about that for 2 seconds.
0: Yes.
1: She wants, and you hear what she said, with God's will, she will.
0: Will.
1: Not maybe, not probably,
0: yes.
1: not if or but or maybe.
0: She will.
1: She will become a doctor.
0: Yes.
1: And we love that. Now we yes. have another contestant up here, Monique.
0: Wow.
1: She's also doing an interpretive dance. She's in a purple dress.
0: And so far, you hear the crowd?
5: Yeah.
0: You're listening to the crowd? You're there?
1: Yes.
0: She is doing an amazing job up there. Wow. This is. She's also ministering to the crowd.
1: Yes, she is.
0: She is
1: talented.
0: Wow, beautiful.
1: Dear Sentis, let us know that's her baby up there in that beautiful purple dress.
0: Whoa. You're actually feeling the anointing through our dance.

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1: Yes, and you know one thing I love about her performance, Shani, she engages the crowd. She's asking the crowd, so you know, cheer her on through her dance, through her ministration, and that is so good. I just ask the question, if she dance at church, come on, that's ministering, that's not performance, that's definitely ministering. Yes. Yes, that definitely. And ministering is very important when you're doing a dance or a song. You know, as Christians, we have to minister to persons, and we see that happening right now, right here with this contestant. Yes, we see that happening right here in this house. Hear the crowd. They are cheering on this contestant. She did an awesome job. A beautiful job happening here right at Mineral Heights Primary School.
2: Wow.
1: And we're just going to speak to a lovely lady here. I can see her smiling. So I know that it's something good happening here. Tell us your name.
3: Nadrika.
1: And who is Nadrika?
3: I am very special with a unique name. I run a salon, Nadrika Beauty Touch. It's in Palmetto Bend, that's close by Sandy Bay, in the 90 mile. I cater for, I do braids, locks, relax, you name it, natural hairstyle, locks, sewings, lash. We do the eyebrows and all of that. Also, we do nails in the salon also. I have a nail tech there that we cater for nails. And soon enough, we're going to be doing pedicure.
1: Wow, the only thing I hear here is multi-talented. That is so good. So tell us, what is your social media handle? Just in case somebody wants to come to you, because may I think you come to my hearing, you know. Tell us, how can persons find you?
3: All right, you can call me at 301-5380, or you can go on Instagram and see Nadrika_beauty_touch. And you can also find me on TikTok, Nadrika Beauty Touch also.
1: Awesome, awesome. I see that. Do you have any contestants right now up there?
3: 301-5380. Or you can go on Instagram and see Nadrika_beauty_touch. And you can also find me on TikTok, Nadrika

0: Williams, that's nice. So I have a question for you. Do you think Malika will win tonight?
1: Yes, I'm very confident about that. She is confident, so I am too. I'm supporting her 100% as a single mother.
0: Yes. Wow. You hear nice. That, listeners? She's a single mother, so if you have any eligible bachelors out there, okay. Right? Am I right about that?
1: Right. Correct.
0: Right.
1: But I'm married.
2: Oh, right. Nice.
0: It's good. It's good to have you. Thank you very much for that. I mean, these contestants, they are so talented.
2: Very talented. And, you know, just before we talk about the contestants, I want to big up all the single mothers out there who have been, who have been supporting their children to the max. Big up on yourself.
0: That is true. And on that note, I'll big up the single fathers as well. Big up to all the single fathers out there. We had one earlier.
2: Yes, we did.
0: We know you noticed we had a single father earlier, and then we had we have a single mother now.
2: Yes,
0: wow, interesting. Yes, so big up to all single parents who are doing an amazing job with their kids. You know, it takes a village, they say, to raise a kid.
1: Yeah, true.
0: And it should be two parents. So when one parent takes on the job of two parents, it is really, really something to see. And we applaud them 110%.
2: We support them to the max.
0: Oh, hi. Good night. So we have a contestant here. We have a beautiful contestant here. And she is going to talk to us for a little because we don't want to take up too much of her time. Right, Monique?
2: Yes. And I want to know what it felt like to be up there really performing in front of the audience. And I see that she has done a beautiful job. I can tell you, based on her performance, we can see that a lot of training has been put into that performance. And we want to hear... But just before we go to her, I see another contestant up there right now. She says she's not afraid. Do you hear the song?
0: But it's not even the song. It's the performance.
2: Yes.
0: You see that she's actually not afraid. How she's doing it with passion and purpose. Look at her. Look at that. Yes.
2: Attitude and everything.
0: She's behaving as if, she would have gone through the experience before. All right, so we are talking to this beautiful contestant. Could you tell us your name, please?
3: My name is Amara Bailey.
0: All right, and how is it going for you so far?
3: It's all right. It's going great, and I feel myself I could win.
0: Oh, nice. You hear that?
2: Yes, I hear.
0: Wow.
2: I would love to know, though, what company are you representing tonight?
3: Henry's Heavy Duty Mechanical Service.
2: Nice. Do you believe that you're the champion?
3: Yes, miss.
0: I love her confidence. Always keep that confidence with you wherever you go. So let me ask you something. You like Lilo and Stitch?
3: Yes, miss.
0: I can see that. And so tell me, when you go up there, right? And you look in the audience and you see so many persons looking back at you, but you went, and despite all of that, you did what you have to do, right? You tell me about it. How do you feel when you go up there and you look out and you see everybody, but you do what you do anyways?
3: Miss, I felt nervous, but I see the audience, but I feel like myself I could win, so I just...
0: You hear that, Monique? She just do what she for do.
2: I
0: she
2: love
0: do
2: that.
0: What she for do. Keep this.
2: I love that.
0: This mindset. Your perspective makes you who you are. And trust me, with this perspective, you're going places. You hear me? High five.
2: And you're a champion by nature, girl. Go and shine. You're doing an awesome job. You're welcome. All right.
0: Miss, a word, please. Good evening. I noticed you were talking to the contestant a while ago. Could you tell me your relationship with this wonderful contestant?
4: Now, I am a teacher at the Mineral Alliance Primary.

0: Primary school, and I assisted her with her talent piece today.
1: Listen, come here closer. Come a little closer. We have been talking about the teachers all evening. You know why? Because the talent piece, the introduction, the gowns that they wear, all of it, it shows the vision that you guys have. It shows your hard work. And I must say, we are so proud, Monique.
0: We're very proud.
1: We are
0: yes.
1: teachers as well. And I'm telling you, we are so proud of the Mineral Heights Primary School teachers. But that is just we. Right, Manny? That's just
0: yes,
1: we. Tell me something. Tell me how you are feeling right now. All that has happened already and is happening now. How are you feeling?
0: I am feeling proud. I am watching them striving for excellence, yes, and they're doing a good job. I'm proud of them.
1: Yes. You hear the striving for excellence come out. You remember
0: I talk
1: about the one vision? Yes. I spoke about the one vision. And you see, come out.
2: Transformation, our principal, transformation, our chairman, all the teachers.
1: I know, transformation, our teachers.
2: I love it.
1: We love it. Thank you very much for your time. Much appreciated.
2: Enjoy.
1: Yes.
2: All right, so
1: now we have a mini Louise Bennett on the stage, Monique.
2: You see how she just fling off the hat?
1: Yes.
2: Real actor, you know. Hear it. Real actor. I wonder if anybody, money, what do you call the person that we act? Mm-hmm. Wonder if anybody in the crowd are going to recruit her after this.
1: Some agent.
2: She's
1: man.
2: Doing a good job. Perfect indeed.
1: No, but you said the attitude, don't you say perfect?
2: Yes.
1: Oh, wow.
2: Yeah.
1: Wow.
2: She's going on with herself yes. right now.
1: Yes. Mm-hmm.
2: Yes. Come on.
1: I am looking around, Monique, and I'm telling you, everybody, look at the audience. Everybody is just doing, is they just paying attention?
2: They are. And what I love about it is that the audience, they don't just sit and listen, but they engage with the contestants.
1: Yes,
2: and
1: they interact. Yes. Our audience, I'm telling you. Listeners, I'm telling you. It is amazing here. Each talent piece that we've seen so far, they captivate the audience. Every one of them so far captivate the audience. They are, look at them right now, they're so quiet because they want to hear
2: they don't
1: what
2: want to miss anything.
1: The mini Louise Bennett have to say.
2: Hear the laughter.
1: And hear the, yes, hear the laughter. They are so engrossed in this performance.
2: Shani, I can tell you, a mommy over there is in the pink.
3: Keeping you high
2: mommy have
3: and
2: pink
3: alive.
2: Phone, pink dress, pink phone.
1: Yes.
2: Mommy not playing. No.
1: But not only that. Mommy, step away from the crowd and stand by herself.
2: Yes. Watch her, Sharon. Sharon, Shani, Sharon.
1: Oh, look at that. Wow. That is so good.
2: Whoa, that's so sweet.
1: That is
2: so good. Look at that.
1: Hey.
2: That's what we talk about, support. Parents supporting their children. Yeah. I love that.
1: Yes. Yes.
3: Central.
1: I don't understand how it is that some parents don't stand for the kids.
2: Hmm? I don't understand.
1: Especially in these proud moments. Mm. Look at them. Look at their faces over there. They're hugging her, and you can see the proud. They're just proud.
2: Yes.
1: It's a good feeling.
2: It's a good feeling. And I can tell you that when children have the supportive system behind them, they do better in school.
1: Far better.
2: And so, listeners, if you're listening to me, trust me, I would love to see you support your child, doesn't matter what. If it seems to pop up at school, just for them to see you, go to their award ceremony, go to graduation, go to everything that the school has.
1: Yes.
2: They will do better in school.
1: Yes. And when Monique say better, she means a holistic development.
2: Yes.
1: So it will improve behavior, it will improve academic performance, and it will improve your child. As a person, remember, your child will be the future leaders of this country.
2: That is so true. And it is so amazing looking at this contestant right now, encouraging the crowd to not stay down, but to rise. Whoa, this is what I'm talking about. And I think that's mommy just walk across the stage. Awesome, awesome.
1: As you say that, Monique, inspiring the crowd. You know what came to me?
2: Yes.
1: A child would lead them.
2: Come
1: a
2: on.
1: Child will lead them. Look at the crowd. Adults. And they sat and listening to the inspirational thought that this young lady have.
2: And I can tell you that somebody in the audience is very touched by it. I wouldn't be surprised. I'm walking in the audience and I see tears falling.
1: True. True, because this is a very good one.
2: Very
1: and
2: money,
1: the performance is not just that, you know. It top off with the little background music
2: yes.
1: going on there to, you know, to make it
2: right.
1: a little more. You know, you can receive it a little more. So we're going to pause and we're going to ask the questions again. I hope all of you would have text and call in to Adoration Gospel FM. So we're going to remind you of the question.
2: Right. What is the name of the student representing Central 96.3 FM Jamaica? And the other question is, who can tell us how many participants are in the mini Miss Mineral Heights pageant? You can call or text into Adoration Gospel FM. And if you just join us, we are here live at the mini Miss Mineral Heights pageant.
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2: All right, so this is another contestant, Chanega. Schoolgirl vibes, you know.
1: Yes.
2: Schoolgirl vibes.
1: With lunch bag.
2: Yes.
1: And knapsack.
2: Whoa. When you catch the uniform, I'm trying to wonder which primary school is this.
1: Don't it? With the socks reach the knee.
2: Yes.
1: I like it.
2: I am wondering what is happening on the stage right now. But I can tell you, no, it's very creative.
1: It is. Not to mention the tie.
2: Yes.
1: Look at the tie. And listeners, she's wearing royal blue skirt with a white blouse. Royal blue skirt with a white blouse. And I'm telling you, she have what looks like a scarf for a tie. And I'm telling you, she's going on very well. And now we have Miss Central 96.3 FM contestant here to talk to our listeners. Good evening, Miss Sarah Kay. How are you doing?
4: I'm good. How about you?
1: I am doing fine as well. Monique, you hear that?
2: I am doing good and I'm enjoying myself. I hear her.
1: Yes. We must say we are so proud of you. You started out. I love your introduction. Miss Future Doctor.
4: Yes.
1: Yes. We love your introduction. So we want to ask you something.
4: Okay.
1: How are you feeling right now?
4: I'm feeling good. I'm so excited to do my evening wear right now. Cannot wait till they're finished.
1: Nice. I like that. I love your dress.
4: Oh, thank you.
1: I must say, I love that. I love what you wear out there for your gown. That was interesting. What you thought about that? The gown that you wear for the... What was it again, Monique? The plastic...
2: Yes, she had on the black suit and then the plastic over it.
1: What that was a lot of thought put into that one.
4: We did that for the what's its name again?
1: Okay.
4: We did it for the most creative wear.
1: Yes, that was very creative. Very creative. So I want to ask you something. Do you think you're going to win tonight?
4: Of course I do. I have no confidence in my own self.
1: You hear that, listeners? You hear that? She didn't hiss, she didn't butt, she didn't maybe. She said, of course, and you want to see the confidence just pushing off of her, you know, man. Even I feel, Monique, aren't you feeling a little more confident talking to this young lady?
2: Yes, definitely. I am feeling confident that, you know, that I love the fact that she has the winner spirit. It is awesome. But I would love to know, though, what inspires you to be a part of this competition? So what inspires you to be a part of this competition?
4: Because I see others joining and winning and getting trophies and those, so it inspires me that I should also try to see what I can get. Any gift basket, any trophies, anything.
2: I love it. I just have one other question for you. All right, so far you have been on the stage. Do you feel like you're going to come out to be the champion tonight?
5: Of course I do. I think that I'm going to be the best one, gets maybe even a gift basket and trophy and medal, anything it can be, anything.
2: Wow, I love the confidence. She said, she gave me a strong yes just now, you know?
1: Yes, she did. Yes, she did. But well, we are proud at Central 96.3 FM to represent you tonight.
5: You're welcome.
1: Yeah. All right. Enjoy the rest of your evening and we'll talk again. All right? All right.
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1: I am telling you, that girl is going places. She's such a sweet girl. Not only that she's a sweet girl, but also she is so confident in herself. And guess what? It doesn't matter if you're a child or you're an adult. The first part of winning is to being confident in yourself. And here we have a teacher from the Mineral Primary School. And we will talk to her to hear her views on the situation.
2: All right, so I know that she's also a sponsor with us here. And we want you to tell our listeners about the business that you have. But start off with your name first and then tell us about the business that you have tonight.
6: All right, good night, listeners. 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All right?
2: So I have one question for you. I have one question for you. So like come here Sunday worship, but can I get a discount?
6: Can work out something for you if you're nice.
2: If I'm but me nice and I yes. See you, yeah.
6: You're nice?
2: Of course.
6: All right, praise the Lord. Praise the Lord.
2: All right. I wanna ask you though, is this the first time sponsoring an event like this?
6: Yes, it's my first time being a sponsor for this event. Yes.
2: Awesome. I love it. What inspired you to be the sponsor? What inspires you to become a sponsor of this event?
6: All right. So it's my second year at Mineralites Primary School. I'm still on the committee. I was more involved last year. However, this year, I was told that, you know, we need some sponsors. All the teachers got letters to give out to get sponsors. And, you know, I decided that this year I was going to use Events by Ashika instead of seeking outside sponsors.
1: I have a question because I like to point out things, you know. You're a teacher.
6: Yes, I am.
1: But you're also a business owner.
6: Yes, I am.
1: And we need to point that out for our listeners. You don't have to do one thing. You don't have to get one paycheck. You can do different things. And I love that. And I love that you're sponsoring your because you didn't have to, but you did. And I love that. And I just want to ask you one final question. Being here for how long? You said you've been here?
6: 2 years.
1: 2 years. Tell me, what's your experience with these kids and this school?
6: It's a wonderful environment to be in. most of the students are well-mannered. It's a culture here. It's, I would say, Mineralites Primary School is a very spirit-filled school. I would call it a Christian school.
1: Wow. That's powerful. That is powerful. You see, when we can instill God in our kids from a young age, that's powerful because that is what changes society. Thank you very much for your time with us today.
6: And remember, listeners, for the last time, it's 876-419-4184.
1: Awesome. Thank you.
6: Events by Sheikah.
1: Events by Sheikah. Thank you very much.
2: All right, all right, all right. So we have the coordinator here for the event. And look, listeners, trust me, if you were here, seeing what I'm seeing right now, you would have agreed with me that it's a very fantastic event. So tell us your name and what inspired you to coordinate this event.
7: Hi, good evening. My name is Sashana Morgan, and I am one of the coordinators for the Minimis Mineralites pageant. And this pageant is all about empowering our young ladies. And so we have been doing this for a number of years, and we ensure that we select some young ladies who we think represent the ethos of Mineralites Primary, which is striving for excellence. And our theme for the pageant, Precious Pearls, Beauty from Within.
2: Wow.
7: And that is just empowering our young ladies to shine, to know that they are rare, that they are precious, and that beauty is more than skin deep.
2: Definitely. And I can see here that you, a lot of thought has been put into this event. And I know that you're looking forward to hear and see the champion. But I would like to ask, though, who came up with this initiative?
7: All right. So the initiative is from the guidance department. It is a part of our empowerment for our young ladies. And as we are in Child's Month, we want to further empower students. And so we ensure that every year this event is held. And it is all about, like I said, motivating, empowering our young ladies. A number of training sessions would have done in courtesy, in mannerism, and much more. So we are just training pearls.
1: And I love that. I love that. Thank you very much for doing this, because it is very impactful into society. So thank you very much. And guess what, our listeners? We have to wrap up now. We have to get out of here. So we want to say a big, big thank you to Uncle Wayne G. And he's holding things down in the studio. And we want to say thanks to our engineering team, DJ Robert, Queen Nika, and of course, our producer, DSense.
2: 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I am your host, Monique.
1: 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We are out.
2: Have
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12: In this day and time, it is very sad to see how some people have taken away the great values of some things. As I look into the situation that exists in our society today and see how young people are leaving the colleges, my mind goes back to a lady who had struggled to send her son to school. She had a full-time job and she took on part-time work so that the boy could get the benefits of some of the things she didn't have, and one of them was an education. Well, after he graduated from high school, it was a joyous day in her heart to know that her labor was not in vain. And as he left home for college, in your mind, I want you to picture him in his mohair suit, shine shoes, a fine haircut, clean shaved, for she was a religious mother. And she told him, she said, "Son, don't ever forget the struggles that I had to get you where you are." And when he first got to the university, each letter he would write back to her, he would say, "Mommy, it's another day, and the Lord has kept me, and I'm so glad." But as time went on, he seemingly forgot about God, and he said less and less about the Lord Jesus Christ. And eventually, he said nothing at all about him, and his mother became very, very concerned. But one day, she got a letter that said her son was coming home, and she was glad, because she wanted to sit him down and look him in the eye and talk to him. And sure enough, at a certain time, he did arrive. And when he got home, she was shocked. He didn't have on that mohair suit anymore. As a matter of fact, he had on jeans, and there was no shine shoes anymore. He was wearing sandals. And that fine haircut was all out of perspective, and his hair was wild, and his face wasn't clean shaved. There was a beard there now, and she just didn't recognize her son. So she sat him down and began to talk to him, and as she talked to him, she said, "Son, what is it that has come over you? Because you just look different, and you're acting different, and you don't even write to me anymore about the goodness of God." And the son said, "Mama, let me tell you something. I am a university man now, and I have become so scientific-minded that I just can't believe in this God business anymore." He said, "Tell me something, Mama. Can you touch God like you touch me?" And the tears in her eyes, she said, "No, my son." He said, "Mama, can you see God the way you're looking at me?" She said, "No, son." He said, "Well, Mama, when you prove to me that there is a God, then I will cut the hair and clean myself up and go on to be the man that you wanted me to be." The mother got up and went to bed. But before she went to sleep, she got on her knees and had a talk with that man who helped her to send her boy to college. Well, early in the morning, she heard her son cry out with a pain of agony, and like any good mother would, she jumped up and ran to his room and knelt beside his bed, and she said, "Son, what is wrong with you? What is hurting you, my son?" And he said, "Mama, oh, Mama, it hurts so bad." She said, "What, my son?" He said, "Mama, I've got this toothache, and the pain is moving all up and down my face." Right quickly, God spoke to that mother. And she asked the boy this question. She said, "Son, can you see the toothache?" He said, "No, Mama." She said, "Can you reach out and touch the pain?" He said, "No, Mama." She said, "Then, son, how do you know that it is there?" He said, "Because I feel it, Mama, reaching up and down, moving all over my face." She said, "Well, last night, my son, you asked me about God, and I told you I couldn't see him. And I told you I couldn't touch him," she said. "But I know that God is there, the same way that you know the toothache is there, because every now and then I can feel him moving on the inside of my heart. And for those of you today who have labored, worked, and toiled for your children, do the best you know how. Don't give up if they turn out to be just not what you want them to be. Keep pushing in their head that God is, and that he's still on the throne, and that he sits high and he looks low. Just look around you today and you will see signs and wonders in the land that goes beyond the shadow of a doubt that God is still moving. I know that he's moving because he's done so much in my life. And that's why the choir can blend their voices and tell you that you're all on the altar of sacrifice can be laid. And if you ever hear the song again, remember what the mother said to her son when she looked at him in compassion and said, "God is a spirit moving in my heart. God is a spirit, and he

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Confidence is deeply connected to how you feel physically and emotionally. Exercise regularly, eat healthily, and ensure you get enough sleep. Also, take time for activities that nourish your soul, whether it's reading, meditation, or spending time in nature. 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
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It's about taking consistent, small steps every day that lead to big changes over time. Remember, confidence comes from within. It's about believing in yourself, embracing your uniqueness, and daring to chase your dreams. Always remember to give thanks to God for everything. Gratitude is a powerful practice that grounds us and keeps us humble. Acknowledge the blessings and opportunities that come your way, and thank God for guiding you through your journey. This sense of gratitude can further strengthen your confidence by reminding you that you are supported by a higher power. Thank you for spending these moments with me. If you found this talk helpful, please like, share, and subscribe for more motivational content.

0: don't know who needs this, but if you're tired of being strong, if you've been smiling in public but breaking at home.
1: Connor Sammy, good morning, Timmy G. Bed. Like, share, and follow. Good morning, good morning.
0: Begging God to not let you wake up tomorrow.
1: Oh my God, good morning.
0: This is for you.
1: Come on, Friday morning, start it.
0: If you've been abused, if you've been forgotten, if you're still bleeding from something you never told anyone, I wrote this.
2: Good morning.
0: I don't know who needs
2: this. Good morning.
0: But if you're tired of being strong, if you've been smiling in public but breaking at home, if you've been lying on your bed, staring at the ceiling.
1: Thank you for the follow.
0: Begging God to not let you wake up tomorrow. This is for you.
1: If you, why, brother Shami, see, I say I go on, I'm like that post, yeah.
0: Forgotten. If you're still bleeding from something you never told anyone, I wrote this for you. I don't want to impress you. I just want you to know you're not alone.
1: No.
0: So God, please hear this cry.

0: You see, God, this pain we don't post about.
1: No.
0: This trauma we laugh through. There are thoughts we never say out loud because we don't want to be judged. But you know them all. And you still love us. So if I never shout again, if all I can do is whisper, if all I can do is cry, let that still be enough for you.

I'm going to pull it up back for somebody right now. Just call me and say, Brother G, pull it up back now. 305-305-6494. Send me a text and say, pull it up back now. Don't let see me. 305-305-6494. That pull up here for you. Don't. That pull up here for you. Me die. Want to say good morning to Central 96.3 in Jamaica. Good morning, good morning. Good morning, Styles.

0: please, Jesus. Don't.
1: To the girl who cries after service.
0: Don't.
1: To the boy hiding his scars.
0: Hi, good morning.
2: Good morning, Brother Gary. Good morning, good morning. Please beg y'all pull up on that one.
0: Feel like somebody want to pull up on that one at this morning. That's how I feel. Good morning, good morning. Good morning. 305-654-7944. 305-305-6494. Hello, good morning.
2: Good morning, Brother Gary. Pull it up, pull it up, pull it up.
0: Pull it up again for you there. Good morning. If you're listening in Jamaica, you can call me on WhatsApp.
1: Light may be dim.
0: Gospel sweetness. Good morning, me charge
3: you. Good morning, sir. How are you doing, my brother?
0: Well, me dear, I'm not charge you. Well, go on out of the road.
3: Blessing by everything, give thanks and everything beautiful.
0: Don't stop. Don't stop.
3: Yes, sir.
0: One more time
3: again. Pull up the for me.
0: Good morning. Anybody listening to Central 96.3 in Jamaica? Remember, I'm going to get your number and you can call up on WhatsApp. Here, Central. Good morning.
4: Good morning. Please,
0: one more time again. Good morning. Hello, good morning. Hello, good morning.
5: Good morning, Brother G.
0: Good morning.
5: Can rewind that song, please.
0: One more time for you, my baby. See ya. Oh, you mean? You know, if I were the, all right?
5: Yeah.
0: All right.
1: If you've been lying on your bed.
0: Good morning.
1: Staring at the ceiling. Begging God to not let you wake up tomorrow.
0: Hello, good morning.
6: Good morning, Brother Gary. Mercy was waiting patiently for me. Pull up, please.
0: Good morning, baby. How you doing?
6: I'm miserable as usual, but I'm standing strong, and I just remember, no more trials on my own mind, no more change that I design. It's a holy reset I finally see. Mercy was waiting patiently for me.
0: Thank you, my baby. Good morning. Mercy was waiting. I got a talent, Lena. A young lady that's a talent in her, just me have to go step in her life and just trying the right thing. Good morning, Evangelist Morgan. How are you doing, sir?
7: Good morning, Brother Gary. To God be the glory. Great things he have done. Do not pull up back that music from me, please, sir.
0: You know,
7: some let the light in me die.
0: You know, sir, me now put up for you, me I put up for if I, Sister Morgan. Sister Morgan, me I put up for. Tell her I see me I put up for. I don't know
7: who needs this. Sister Morgan, there. Sister Morgan is right here listening.
0: Tell her she me I put up for. Me now I put up for you. Yes, sir. I fear I pull up here. All right.
1: Tired of being strong.
0: Ladies and gentlemen, let me say this to you.
1: Smiling in public but breaking at home.
0: You know the people out there, I think this like how me I think.
1: Your bed, staring at the ceiling, begging God to not let you wake up tomorrow.
0: True, man. All right, Princess Diana. Mama Joshua, Daddy Joshua, good morning to you both.
1: Been abused.
0: As a matter of fact, good morning to all the Joshua then. God. Auntie Jacqueline, good morning, family.
1: You never told anyone.
0: Thank you for your service, girl. Sammy drives the Ella.
1: I don't want to impress you.
0: No.
1: I just want you to know you're not alone.
0: No.
1: So God,
0: please.
1: Please hear this cry.
8: Good morning, Brother Gary. Congratulations.
9: Don't let the light in me.
8: That you're doing for us. And for yourself. You're not.
0: Good morning. If
10: you've been smiling. Good morning to you, Mr. CEO. Can I get a pull up, please, and thanks?
0: No, me I pull it up for Brother Mark.
10: Alright, thank you, CEO. You know, goodbye.
0: Right. Hello, good morning.
11: Good morning, Brother Gary. Can you give me a pull up on that one, please?
0: Just for you, my girl. You mean, Mama? Me see you, me see you, me see you.
11: Alright. Get it.
1: I don't know who needs this.
0: Bronx in the building. Owe, good morning to Bronx. Good morning, Brooklyn. Good morning, Queens.
1: In public, but breaking at home.
0: Good morning, Bridgeport. Good morning, Hartford. Good morning, Boston.
1: Staring at the ceiling. Begging God.
0: I'm going to get myself in trouble this morning, Rasta. I'm going to get myself in trouble. Brother Joe, good morning to you. Hello, good morning. Hello, good morning.
12: Good morning.
0: Good morning, young lady.
12: Pull it up for me.
1: If you've been lying on your bed.
0: One more time.
1: Staring at the ceiling.
0: Looking at the ceiling.
1: Begging God to not let you wake up tomorrow.
0: Hey, oh, what kind of phone you have? Oh, what kind of phone? iPhone or Android?
1: If you've been abused. If you've been forgotten.
0: And some of them feel like the abuse is just beaten. Or kicking. Or thumping. Abuse is also verbal.
1: But if you're tired of being strong, If you've been smiling in public but breaking at home. If you've been lying on your bed, staring at the ceiling, begging God to not let you wake up tomorrow. This is for you. If you've been abused, if you've been forgotten, if you're still bleeding from something you never told anyone, I wrote this for you. I don't want to impress you. I just want you to know you're not alone. So God, please hear this cry.

0: You know you're under the nursing system, you know, so I'm telling you good morning. All the mothers. You know, see me at Twang? Mothers. Good morning. Anybody had a twang in this morning?
1: Smiling in public but breaking at home.
0: Pull up at that one again, man.
1: She been lying on your bed.
0: My sister Mel Bennett, me see, I'm just a twang in the car. I know her daughter and her husband did there now.
1: Begging.
0: Not sister Mel Bennett, husband, daughter, husband. Because some of you now get no more husband in the chair there. You try to get along, but we don't know husband.
1: If you've been abused,
0: I'm going to try to take brother gave for no husband.
1: You've been forgotten. If you're still bleeding from something you never told anyone, I wrote this for you. I don't want to impress you.
0: No.
1: You to know you're not alone.
0: I'm going to say, I can't find nobody to buy your life in that early morning. Yeah. Oh, 6:50, I forgot.
2: Don't let the light in me die.
0: Don't. Brother Clifton, original to the share. Good morning, fam. God, I'm

0: Brother Simit, good morning. Auntie Camille.
1: I don't believe it for myself. I'm tired of.
0: Hey, Brother Roy, good morning to your family. Good morning, sir. Hello, good morning.
2: Good morning, Brother Gary.
0: Good morning to you, man.
2: As long as God will make the light in me, Dad, I'm okay, sir.
0: I'm with you, baby. Good morning. Public, good morning. How are you feeling this morning?
2: I'm feeling fantastic, Brother Gary.
0: Oh, yeah, the right before Mother's Day comes, so before it even comes, not let it come.
2: God to not let you okay, wake up tomorrow.
0: Love you, baby.
2: I'm listening to you.
0: Oh, yeah, man.
3: This is for you.
0: Good morning. This is for you. Auntie Shelley!
3: If you've been abused, if you've been forgotten, if you're still bleeding from something you never told anyone, I wrote this for you.
0: Hey, Brother Ryan, good morning to you and the family. Good morning, good morning. Auntie Jane, up a hard for the enemy, baby.
3: Hello.
0: Hey, Lady Andrea, good morning, fam.
3: Please.
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0: 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And I'm going to come up on YouTube next week. Friday from 7 to 10. So me ask everybody, anybody say Nadine? Come on, make sure Nadine did it to you now. Nadine, make sure you did it to you, Nadine. More everybody for come enjoy, for come see what direction, where we go. We have a brand new radio station. It not launch it. That not launch until the ending of May. It's a 24-hour gospel station. And when I say 24, I mean 24. Bro, gee, I was bad Wednesday, you know. Love the look, but I wasn't there to help scream and eat. I know. Everybody, and big up my friend them call me, you know. Yo, big up some real friends that call me. And big up the family them that call me. And, yo, let me tell the fam now, yeah, man. Big up the girl where Edda line up here, you know. We got the hot girl in the blue suit. We head that line up here now. Hey, DJ Ren, good morning to you. Me have some picture. I want everybody to go up on YouTube. Me have some picture I'm going to show this morning. I'm just want to tell everybody thank you from the bottom of my heart. I still say thank you. I still screaming in my heart. Can we never expect what this is about? I just want to big up everybody. One of the biggest things a man looked at me yesterday and he said, Charlie, let me say this to you. I don't know if you know who you is. You know, I have 5,000 people in the building, but you have them online. And for the mayor, for left our business and come sit down with your youth, your boss. And me said, no, the Jesus in me. And me just said, beg God. Yo, let me tell you a truth. And if me give anybody, if you don't give me an award right now, me I take off my name and fight. I mean, it wouldn't come with my name alone. It'll come with me an Auntie Sharon name. I mean, I said, Auntie Sharon. Because she have one lady named Auntie Sharon, one of my wife. Auntie, one of the worst person I've seen in my life. Not nobody bad man. I think to say, one man used to live beside me over Capture Land. I think to say him alone did bad mind, but for me, sister, the bad mind. So, me not like when. I think I got to change our name. I got to do a deep poll.
3: If you've been
0: and good morning.
3: Public but breaking at home.
0: Yeah.
3: Bed.
0: Good morning.
3: Staring at the ceiling.
0: Drop back the song again, so Auntie Shelley. Big up yourself, you know, we are coming up. Ladies and gentlemen, good morning. Somebody have a good joke and what the man are listening to me. I send him a YouTube, make him listen. One man book me for care, I go to an event. And when me tell him a price, he say, yeah, I don't mind pay that. But when the man don't share, hear the man to me. Me soon tell him.
3: I wrote
0: Daddy Rye. Soon tell him.
3: I don't want to win.
0: Yo, me look on the flare. Tad Gilbert.
3: No, you.
0: Shelleen, where is the Tad Gilbert come, Shelleen? What did you say to yourself, Minister?
3: please.
0: My goodness, are you me wait for now, Auntie Shelley? Auntie Shelley, can you give me the time for the radio? So me, I warn you.

0: If you've been smiling in public but breaking at home. If you've been lying on your bed, staring at the ceiling, begging God to not let you wake up tomorrow.
1: Don't.
0: This is for you.
1: This is for you.
0: If you've been abused.
1: Hey, Lester J. A., good morning.
0: Forgotten. If you're still bleeding from something you never told anyone.
1: Yeah.
0: I wrote this for you. I don't want to impress you. I just want you to know you're not alone.
1: No.
0: So God, please hear this cry.

0: Hey, good morning.
1: Good morning, brother G.
0: Man.
1: Dread people, bad mind. Bad mind, I will kill it. So don't worry yourself.
0: Thank you. Thank you, Daddy Herb. Tell people God is good. Oh, hear me. But sometimes I DJ Ren. Ren them up, me, Georgie. Pick up my mind, you know.

0: in me die. Good morning.
1: Morning, Bergie.
0: Morning, Father Renton. Log on.
1: Yeah,
0: oh, you mean? Oh, you mean? Keep it lucky, yes, sir. Good morning. Good morning. One more time again.
2: Abused. If you've been forgotten. If you're still bleeding from something you never told anyone. I wrote this for you. I don't want to impress you. I just want you to know you're not alone. So God, please hear this cry.

0: yourself. Let me tell you why.
1: I'm tired of pretending.
0: I want to say good morning. Good morning. We dedicate today to all of my nurses, them around here.
1: I'm tired of holding.
0: All the real them. I talk about the people that may take care of other people, you know.

0: can I ask a question? If you are on TikTok or YouTube or you have iPhone, can you put number one for me right now? If you have an iPhone. If you have an iPhone, put a number one for me right now, please. Hello, good morning.
1: Grand Rising family, Grand Rising, you know?
0: See there, how you mean? Why are you going to charge it?
1: Thanks and praise, I am. I call by the iPhone. Play about that tune, they come. I feel that tune in the morning. You feel?
0: How you mean? Yeah, the one I cover here, I feel it. Because a long time I know you for you, know. But I know you are listening, you know.
1: I listen to you all the while, man.
0: I go over here this morning, I knock you down, say. Yeah, that one I knock you down.
1: All right,
0: my child.
2: To not let you wake up tomorrow.
0: Auntie Yellow Belly, good morning, baby. Brother Marcus, me charge you.
2: If you've been abused, if you've been forgotten, if you're still bleeding from something you never told anyone,
0: anybody,
2: I wrote this for you. I don't want to impress you. I just want you to know you're not alone. So God, please hear this cry.

0: I know more people, Sanya. We have some look at people do some work, and me I look pants, I look at things going. Me have some look at people. Some people do some work. I mean, nobody. Normally, we don't take time out and big them up. You know, we big up some guys and we big up some girl. And this morning, more I make a big shout out. A shout out to some people who not getting a big up, but then get a whole heap of knockdown. More and big up the Jamaica Police Department. Yeah, and the soldier department, especially the police department. But that's why I ask God to cover them and their family. Because I don't know about nobody, but we can tell you, so when you are police of Jamaica, different from when you are police of America. Police of America get ratings. Police of Jamaica not get no ratings, because everybody band together and grow together. And hey, me no want nobody say me just a say how me feel this man. Me just want to pick up all the real police them way. The one them where do real police work.
1: If you've been smart,
0: yeah, there's some me head there now.
1: At home, if you've been lying,
0: you know, sometimes we just have shot up some people. And look at them two little ugly girls that we turn good looking. The two twin them with their name again. When they just start now running, them been ugly. Remember them two girls there? Very ugly. Now them good looking. Then yeah, I fix. And them are going good. Where two little girl name? They're the fastest thing right now in the world. Where they name again? Two little girl. When they just start up, me, I said, geez, yeah, I know. I see them, the girl and boss. Where the two little twin? I twin them name, then twin. Them are twin, but them then just start out. Yo, I'm not care anybody want them. I say, Jesus, our money can't fix anything. Tia. Yeah, big up Tia and the Clayton sister. When they mean just start out, you can't lie, all of them can't talk. Little girl, a bit ugly, bad. Them have the Jamaica ghetto looks. No, me see them with the little girl, them hot like a fire. The Clayton sister, big them up. Because when they mean just start, me I said to my wife, I said, geez, then get a bit of me case and win because we now got two chain up in the ugly look here. One of them, yeah, I did look like Peanut Man. Allow me to tell anybody can never let me tell. No, let me tell you, it might not sound good, but it's true. They may look like Peanut Man. So big up the Clayton sister them. End of them day this morning. But this morning, just want to ask God to cover the Jamaica Police Department. Yeah, them youth there.
1: Yes.
0: You see them, I saw a policeman panic something. And me say, yo, me see man go, and me have to take off my hat and say, yo, I like that.
1: If you've been lying on your...
0: Because when you big up police publicly, people eat here now.
1: Sailing. Begging God to not let you wake up tomorrow.
0: But this man, I want to dedicate today to all of the nurses, them.
1: You.
0: Tap a laugh in Auntie Shaleen, man.
1: If you've been abused.
0: Anybody American know them two girls, big them up for me. Good look up at them.
2: Tina and Tia Clayton.
0: See, to see all I want to know, say, yeah, them was not good looking pity them.
2: Good morning, yes, they're from Clarendon.
0: Yeah, and big 10 know them.
2: Yes, that's their name. I'm saying, but you get somebody write it in already.
0: And then brother girl, you fi come down. Somebody say, brother girl, you fi come down. No, but I tell you, when they just start out, they was not handsome kids. They wasn't good looking. Them like me. When we start up, they were cute. And now I'm at a sexy, I look good. So big up the Clayton them. Big them up. End of them day. Tell them brother girl, say good morning. They never, yo. When you stay so elevated, my sister, big up yourself. Yes, somebody say, brother Gay, come down, good morning. No, the truth, Herbert had a sin. There wasn't handsome young lady, but now, big them up, and then, more and big up the Jamaica Police Department. The youth in the yard, they were decide their mind, say, me say, I'm police, don't get any and twin. Big them up this morning. Me say, brother Gay, you know, you are just like my brother, George. Yeah, big up Twinny. Big up the twin them. I don't know them up me here, say, one police down there down at Jamaica near twin. Good brother, Gary. Good morning, April.
1: I don't want to impress
0: you. April, how are you there? It's almost time I speak to my good friend from BioLife Energy System.
1: So God, please hear this cry.
0: Tamika Collection, good morning.
3: Don't let the light in me die.
0: Stacey Elevated Wilson, one of our artists from Memorial Gospel Fest. OG.

0: tired. Good morning, good morning, good morning, good morning. Let me do this and come right back. Let me go talk to my sponsors and come right back. Everybody, remember, anybody here depend have an iPhone? If you depend on TikTok, have an iPhone. If you depend on YouTube, and me talk about who have not downloaded the app yet. If you are here and you have an iPhone, right, number one, for me now, please. If you're there, I either download a new app yet. April, come over YouTube. April, go over YouTube. Bro, Gay Radio. May I elevate you? May I take you from TikTok and bring you guy YouTube, April? You are now a part of our family. If you don't download the app yet and you have an iPhone, don't send me a text right now. No, send me a number, yeah? Put up a number, Auntie Jackie. Thank you, girl. If I could get some by Sunday to bring to the Mother's Day show, I have the old ones. Yeah, we are promoting to use the old ones same way, girl. We are using the old ones. And the old one them we are using. Nah, dash them way. I have them already and I film them. And both artists and me can go and use them. And both artists even said to me, last time two of them said to me, said they wait up on the phone. And two of them said, if God is for you, don't surprise me, show up. I love have a Tim Godwin. He say, man, don't take my stars, my shines. But anyway, send me a text now if you're on TikTok right now and you have an iPhone and you don't download our app yet. See me number there. Anywhere in the world, you there. And you have an iPhone, but you don't download this magnificent, this power talk. 305-305-6494. 305-305-6494. 305-305-6494. 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
1: Yeah, I had the chance of listening to you one morning coming to work, and from then I'm tuning to you. And I used to have a pain in my left leg, constantly going to the doctor, and they say that I have all kind of something. They want me to do therapy 3 times a day. So anyway, one morning I was listening to you coming to work, and I heard a lady was talking about the joint pain thing. Anyway, I went on board and I bought about 9 products. And let me tell you the truth. In a 2 weeks time, me not got pain problems. Even at work, me not the nursing industry. 2 weeks, brother Gary, me not like. Even though I'm at work, but so let me call in and tell. It's true. He's wow. Not lying. It's true. You know, me take me my green, and may I take the one in the night. People, let me tell you, some people want a result, but they don't want to spend their money.
0: Hello, good morning.
2: Good morning, bro G.
0: Good morning. I like what I'm hearing. I think we have five days in a row. I think I get back the original squeeze. Good morning. Welcome back. Wow. Wow.
2: Once or 5 days in a row to get back the original
0: skills. In the must. In the must. But hear me now. Let me say good morning to you. And let me say good morning to Sister Dawn Campbell. And good morning to the world. And thank you for getting back to your real self. Because, my youth, right now I teach nurses and mothers. And me I beg you something for them this morning. Me not just open my mouth. Me I left you here so give you something for them. Because if you ask me, me know what me I tell you about. Me I ask you, and nurses and teach, and mothers, and teachers.
2: Nurses, teachers, and mothers?
0: Yes, sir.
2: You want me to do something for?
0: Yes, sir.
2: Wow, I like that. 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Sometimes Enmar, myself, Brian, and the team will give it a full-blown bottle. But nurses, teachers, and mothers, all right, NTM, I like it. 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And if they want, which I think they should, they can get, believe it or not, 75% off the all-important Alpha Plus greens. Not the regular greens, you know, the advanced one. How that sound?
0: What is that one? Because more people know how powerful, because never, you can't just say it. You have to tell them where it do.
2: All right. The regular Alpha Plus greens has 23 herbs. The Alpha Plus superfoods, that one have 47 herbs. Not the regular greens, you know, the advanced one. How that sound?
0: What is that one? Because more people know how powerful, because never, you can't just say it. You have to tell them where it do.
2: All right. The regular Alpha Plus greens has 20.

0: That is how good it is. And it helped with everything. And what I'm going to do this morning, that one is not free, but like I said, the cleanse is free, the berberine is free, the joint, the eye, even the, and the memory formula, which I'll be talking about later on, is free. All right? All those products are 100% free. Everybody needs the berberine. I'll do it for the nurses, teachers, and mothers. And you know what? Everybody else. We're celebrating them. Just give me a call right now and tell me, who is a person in your life that, no matter what you think or how you feel or what you think of them, they were your first love. They gave you your first love. Who in your life gave you your first love, other than Jesus, of course? Who in your life gave you your first love? If you have the correct answer to that trivia, you will get one of those products free by calling the Brother Gary hotline. The number is 844-276 and then 4279. Who was the first person to give you love in your life? 844-276 and the last four digits, 4279. And Brother Gary, anybody who can tell me, on what day does Mother's Day fall on? On what day does Mother's Day fall on?
1: Yeah.
0: You'll get it. Free. Those products, which will help them. You know what the product helps them with?
1: Tell me now.
0: Diabetes.
1: Yeah.
0: Blood pressure.
1: Yeah.
0: Cholesterol.
1: Yeah.
0: Joint health. Eye health. We're going to talk enough about the eye, because the eye are trend right now. Memory. Alzheimer's. Dementia. All right. Cataracts. Glaucoma. Blurry vision. The products are free, ladies and gentlemen. Everybody call now. 844-276 and the last four digits, 4279. At some point, Brother Gary, you need to talk about the man them, prostate. Very, very important. You used to call it prostitute back in the days. But now you grew up and I call it prostate. We have that for the men free today.
1: All right.
0: Sound good?
1: Sound like a plan, and I like it. All I like it.
0: All right, sir.
1: 844-276-4279. That's, hey, you get a product. All the ladies them. Every single woman. 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It's almost time for the news. Do me a favor now. I want everybody to just send me a text. If you have an iPhone and you are not download the iPhone app yet. 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I first, Mrs. Sitting so crazy. 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
1: Like, you don't see the news. You don't love me, man. Like, you're going to let me love chat. I got the flyer, Brother Gary. News. I'm for time. You don't see news that started. So, I don't love war, Brother Gary, though. So, no time like for my wife and me, yard, you know. 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
1: 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Let's go for the news in Jamaica. God's day. Good morning.

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1: Good morning. It's Friday, the 8th of May, 2026. I'm Paula Ann Porter-Jones, and these are the latest stories from the Radio Jamaica News Center, brought to you courtesy of Quartz, bringing value home. The Ministry of Health says it has received an interim shipment of the medication used to treat HIV/AIDS patients. It comes after Radio Jamaica News reported that supplies of the drugs were limited, affecting patients who rely on the medication for daily treatment. The shortage is linked to ongoing tensions in the Middle East, which have disrupted global supply chains. Medical Program Director for the HIV Sexually Transmitted Infections Unit in the Ministry of Health and Wellness, Dr. Nicola Skyers, says 1,350 bottles of the medication arrived yesterday. She says the medication should become available this weekend into next week.
2: I really want to know that it is a particular drug and not a wide-scale low stock of the antiretroviral drugs. It's one in particular that's particularly low. And that item, an interim shipment, arrived today, and we'll expect another shipment shortly. As it is currently, within the public sector, we have just over 160 bottles of atazanavir available across the public sites.
1: Medical Program Director for the HIV Sexually Transmitted Infections Unit in the Ministry of Health and Wellness, Dr. Nicola Skyers. She was speaking yesterday on Beyond the Headlines. The Ministry of Health and Wellness says Jamaica has not recorded any cases of hantavirus, while urging the public to remain vigilant as it continues to monitor international reports of the viral disease. The ministry says it is tracking reports of hantavirus cases identified aboard a cruise vessel off the coast of West Africa, but stressed that there is no evidence of local transmission. Details from Prince Moore.
3: Hantavirus is a viral disease primarily transmitted to humans through contact with infected rodents or their feces or urine. In rare instances, it may also spread from human to human through close contact, particularly with a specific strain known as the Andes virus, which is typically found in South America. The ministry reminded the public that early symptoms can resemble influenza and include fever and chills, headaches, muscle aches, particularly in large muscle groups, and fatigue. It noted that as the illness progresses, more severe symptoms may develop, including shortness of breath, coughing, nausea, vomiting, and abdominal pain. Health officials are urging persons experiencing these symptoms, particularly after exposure to rodent-infested environments, to seek medical attention promptly. The ministry noted that similar symptoms may also be associated with other illnesses such as leptospirosis and dengue. A global health response has been activated after more than 24 passengers from at least 12 countries disembarked from a cruise ship linked to a deadly hantavirus outbreak in which several passengers have died and others have fallen ill, prompting international contact tracing and monitoring efforts. Prince Moore, Radio Jamaica News.
1: Thank you, Prince. Details, or rather debate, surrounding the proposed controversial National Reconstruction and Resilience Authority, NARA, bill continues to intensify, with two church groups now expressing concern about key provisions in the legislation. More from Kemon White.
4: The Jamaica Umbrella Groups of Churches, JUGC, and the Watchman Church Leaders Alliance, WCLA, say while they support efforts to strengthen Jamaica's disaster response and reconstruction framework, questions remain about accountability and oversight under the proposed authority. Among the concerns raised is the absence of a statutory governing board.
5: When I think about NHT, UDC, Port Authority of Jamaica, JCIF, BDJ, all of these have governing boards that do not come in after the fact, after the spending, after the decisions, but whoever is making those decisions have to be answerable to the board. And I think the church is calling for NARA to have a governing board that is rooted within law.
4: Chairman of the Jamaica Umbrella Groups of Churches, Bishop Roy Notice. Meanwhile, Deputy Chairman of the Watchman Church Leaders Alliance, Bishop Christine Benguche, says accountability remains a major issue for the organization.
6: We are at the place where accountability is important for us because we cannot sacrifice speed on the altar of good governance. And so that is important that because if we are able to be transparent, then it will foster trust as far as the public is concerned. And so we are requiring that.
4: Deputy Chairman of the Watchman Church Leaders Alliance, Bishop Christine Benguche. The representatives were speaking on Beyond the Headlines yesterday. The Naira Bill was passed in the House of Representatives last week and is expected to face further debate in the Senate later today. Kemon White, Radio Jamaica News.
1: Thank you, Kemon. Stella Maris Preparatory is expected to open for regular classes this morning, even as police investigate a chilling video showing a masked gunman issuing threats against the institution. The school is urging calm, saying it will remain open while police probe the matter. In the more than three-minute video, a masked man clutching a handgun stares directly into the camera and issues threats against school administrators, teachers, and students. He also demands $50 million.
7: I need about $50 million. I've known a long time for pay, you know. Not just a couple of days and weeks, you know. I was going to pay police to watch me on a pure security to forget, you know. I didn't care, you know. Remember, say. They run up at the station again. And there is a reach at the station and wait at the station, get picture in the station. We don't have to chat too much. Too much talking about it again. I boss money we need.
1: The disturbing footage has triggered fear and concern within the school community, especially given a previous armed robbery at the institution more than a year ago, during which over $500,000 was reportedly stolen. At the time, parents had raised concerns about security at the school and called for greater transparency from administrators. In an email to parents on Thursday, Principal Sister Mary Joseph said the video has been handed over to the Major Organized Crime and Anti-Corruption Agency and the Office of the Commissioner of Police to determine its authenticity. She is urging parents, teachers, and students to remain calm as investigations continue and says the school will keep the community updated on any developments. And finally, the St. Andrew North Police seized an illegal firearm and several rounds of ammunition during an early morning operation in Havendale, St. Andrew, yesterday. Reports indicate that about 5 a.m., members of the St. Andrew North Division, with support from other police teams, carried out an operation at a house on Border Avenue. During the operation, lawmen allegedly found a Glock 19 pistol loaded with 8 9-millimeter rounds of ammunition. One man was arrested in connection with the seizure and taken into custody. The seizure brings to 12 the number of illegal firearms recovered in the St. Andrew North Police Division since the start of the year. And now to end this newscast, the main points. Interim shipment of the medication used to treat HIV/AIDS patients arrives in Jamaica. Ministry of Health and Wellness says Jamaica has not recorded any cases of hantavirus. Two church groups expressing concern about key provisions in the Naira Bill. Stella Maris Preparatory to open for regular classes as police investigate video showing masked gunmen threatening the institution. That's the 6 o'clock news. It was brought to you today by Quartz. Bringing value home. It's now 10 minutes after 6. News next at 7.
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9: Brother Clifton, good morning, sir. How are you? Morning, Brother Gary. I'm all right, thank God.
10: Go ahead, boss.
9: Yeah, thanks. Greetings, family. Let us pray. Eternal God and our Father, Lord, we thank you for today. We thank you for being God Almighty. Lord, we thank you for revealing yourself to us, Lord, because you have hidden these things from the babe and suckling, O God, and you have revealed it unto us, Lord Jesus, as your children. God, as we come before you this morning, Father, we put right now, Lord, Brother Gear before you, the one that you have chosen, O God, the one that you have done like Abraham, Lord. That's like you said, Lord Jesus, that you will make his name great. Father, we thank you for him this morning, God. Lord Jesus, and we also give a special thanks today, for God, for his wife. Lord, the one that you put beside him as his partner, Lord Jesus. Lord Jesus, just like you have done, O God, to Sarah. Lord Jesus, you have changed their name, O God. Lord, you even made Sarah to call him, Lord Jesus, Lord. Lord Jesus, this morning we thank you for this special gift, O God, to him that you have given him, O God. Lord, and we thank you for the way she has humbled herself, O God, and stood beside him. Lord God, this morning as we come before you, Lord Jesus, we bind every plan that the enemy have set for them, God. Lord, every plan that they have, O God, concerning you, we pray that it be established, O God, throughout the world. God, we thank you for putting them, O God, in front, O God, and choosing this, O God, Caribbean Radio. O God, we see, Lord Jesus, where you have made Brother Gary's name great, just like you have done to Abraham. Lord Jesus, and we thank you also, God, that everyone that bless him, O God, you will give them also a special blessing. Father, this morning as we come before you, we give you a special thanks, God, because we know that you are the center of our joy. Lord, all that is good and perfect come from you. Almighty God, we bless you this morning. We give you praise and we give you all the glory that due unto your name. God, we pray, O God, for even now, for the DJs, O God, and the presenters, O God, that present, O God, on Caribbean Radio. God, we pray that you put your spirit in them, O God. Regulate their mind, O God, so that they will present, O God, according to your word. God, we pray also for those, O God, link up radios. God, we pray that you bind the plans of the enemy. O God, back the plans that you have set for this station, God. O God, fly the trap that you have set, O God, so that everything will be run smooth, O God. Father, we pray for those that are sick, those that are lame, those that are held captive by the enemy. O God, those that are even on the hospital bed this morning. O God, rocking with pain this morning. God, we pray for them especially, Lord. We pray that you give them a word, O God, that there is hope. Oh God, there's hope in you. Father, we pray and we look to you today, oh God, for a special blessing, especially the mothers, oh God. Lord Jesus, for this and other mercy we ask in the name of Jesus Christ, our Lord and Savior, Jesus Christ. Amen and amen. Thank you, Brother Gary.
10: God bless you, boss. Good morning. Good morning. That is Brother Clifton, ladies and gentlemen, with everything else. Good morning to Brother Clifton. Let me fix that something here.

Good morning, good morning. Welcome back to everybody. Good morning. How are the family? Well, go on, what are we? Good. Good morning to you and yours and yours and yours, wherever you are. Good morning. If it's your first time, I want to say welcome to the Brother Gary Morning Show. Big up all of you, Senfid, and me asking for Senfid no app. And good morning. Don't forget, it's all about what we do here will last, nothing else, because it's the real salvation. Yeah, the salvation are different. Big up everybody who takes to the app. I just want to tell you, jump on the app. Mr. R, good morning to you. Please send me the app. Okay, let me send them on the app, because I never know, say I don't get the app yet, you know. Me, I beg the item, everybody, you know, just send me and text me and say, app. Just say APP. Just say APP. Go over YouTube for me too, please. Everybody, go over YouTube, all out upon TikTok. Over YouTube thing there now. Over YouTube thing there now. And this man, I just want to dedicate this song to everybody. Because if a man, I drop a song, I know somebody get it this morning. Don't let the light in me die. I don't know about you, but I want to tell Jesus, don't let the light in me die. You understand what I mean? And we decide me to dedicate this show today to all of the mothers, all of the nurses, all of the teacher them. And if you're a man nurse, not for you. Good morning. Yeah, if I don't know. I don't know if you're a man nurse, if I feel. Me to dedicate to all of the woman them. Woman nurse. Yeah. Woman teacher, for your woman. Yeah. Good morning. Good morning. Let me send this to me. Let me talk about that something, you know. Good morning. More auntie, who will I walk out that day, you know? When you put that day up on your calendar for me, you know? Put this day on your calendar. All over there, Myanmar. Saturday, June 13. Taste of the Caribbean Island. God Almighty, good morning. Mr. Eddie Edwards, Commissioner Edwards, good morning to you. Yeah, Tears of the Caribbean Island, free admission. Yeah, big up Mayor Angie Messam, Vice Mayor, Miss Lady, I wish your name again, I can't remember. But big up all of the people in Myanmar. I like where I do down there. The only reason I don't live in Myanmar is because I live in Myanmar already. I've been out to Myanmar. Big them up. Big up me and mommy, like when I go on with. Good morning. So, hey, Mr. Eddie Edwards, good morning to you. And we are down there, we are there. Everybody show up that day, yeah. Make we do what we have to do. Taste of the Caribbean, ladies and gentlemen. Taste of the Caribbean. More and the whole we pack up down on me, man. Everybody. Everybody pack up down on me, man. Make we go along with yourself. That one here, one big family event. Me like it. Good morning. Good morning. Me not play the youth a song from what you have. And somebody asked me, say, me don't have any problem. Me say, no, me not have a problem. Me just, I just sometimes, you know what? Me like the AI song there. Me don't know about nobody. Good morning. Shantae, yeah, yeah. Ladies and gentlemen, all the new schedule start May 15th. The night at the launching. We don't want to see all of you, Lofty J, our time move, but she gets sat there. Lofty J, your own sat there. Yeah. I go update you, no? Pastor All. I never can find Pastor All. Yo, the man, I got to cover already. I can't tell you from now. Ladies and gentlemen, listen to me now. I tell you some man, I can't take over radio. I listened to that man last week, Saturday, for the first time. And I now come my youth, who no have to pay me first. How this? I now come my youth, who no have to pay me first. How that? I know Jesus coming in one different name there, so. Good morning. Good morning to that person, yeah. Come in like and people distract me, because I know some easy to get caught up in our people, say, so, you know. Let me see who this.
I don't know who, so I don't know how long I'm focused on that. But welcome, G. If they don't pay, you don't show up, yeah. Good morning. Drop the German Edwards, yeah. Good morning. No, sir.

0: Tamika, I'm trying to know how to advertise on TikTok. This week, I'm going to do some promotion on TikTok. I just want to put my thing. When you promote on TikTok, Tamika, can you promote to special zip codes? Because you are the TikTok queen and you know everything about TikTok, you know. Can you promote a special zip code on TikTok where you pay for it? And that more I ask you. Yes. Can you call me today, please, and let me pay you if you do that? Because I need to get you some. I need to do business with you because you are a girl, support me. What time can you call me today that we have a little meeting about? I want to do some special advertising today. Yeah. Memorial Fest, we are going hard this weekend, yeah. All over the place. Good morning to everybody. Everybody, good morning. Good morning. Jump at the tune again, Mr. Jermaine Edwards. Good morning. 7:23 right here on your radio. Good morning to you. And so, ladies and gentlemen, let me tell you the truth now. Starting May 15th, I can't play a certain secular song because I'm going to a gospel station. And I don't know that I'm going to work. I don't know that I can work. And I don't know. When you come for this, brother, give your mind time. Be honest. Do you guys just come for your straight gospel? Be honest with me. God, that's my problem, you know. When you come for this, brother, give your mind time. Don't sometimes when I sleep in one, look at one song. Big up yourself, one brother, Gary. Good, God bless. Big up sexy jam. Don't come for the vibes, don't. See, Auntie Jacqueline said, not really. So, me have a little problem. Me have a little problem. Because me not make nobody tell me I'm behind me. Everything come in the package. Everything, listen. You understand what I mean? When I'm not tying nothing on my mouth, like when I'm not tying nothing on my mouth. You got to remember the words and where are you, the full gospel station. Yeah, you're over there to my girl. You're over there. Me not think Lusty J over there. Me not think Mikey go over there on Fridays. Me don't know if Mikey can manage him. I tell you the truth. Me don't know if Jamaics can manage him. Me kind of afraid for him. You know, help me pray for Mikey Sterling, please. Me don't know if he can manage him. Yeah. But TikTok needs business management account to go location. You need to geofencing. What's that? Good morning, Miss Carrot. I said, that's why we men don't care for you. You always talk against us. We only like the radio station. If a God, bro. No, but me can't jump in one song. So right now, the station on and it only I play gospel music. And me I cut me up on Scarlet, Reverend Sentope, and Mr. Blair. And I can kiss me when I'm dead. And I hold up my wife put me on my back. Well, I know. Let me sit on my back. No. My wife put me on my face when I'm dead. Yeah. Reverend Sentope, Mr. Blair, and Scarlet, all of you kiss me when I'm dead. The word them where you use, you cannot say drunker. Drunker is raven. Me I go start say, on a nasty raven then. Me I go change the word and say nasty raven. Me I go start say nasty raven, on a dirty raven. And so when I go say, me I talk to Reverend Sentope, Mr. Blair, and Scarlet Boy. He trying to me at that chat. Back foot. Brother Gary. Certain song can't play. So today, you have until the 15th to play where you want to play. If it's a gospel. So, all me depend, Reverend, where your name? All me depend, Dr. Wayne G, 100%. And you know, Jamaican Christian different. Jamaican Christian is the real Christian them. And then when Dr. Wayne G no car, all of you no kiss me. Oh, let me put over a cross. Let me put over a cross. You're so rich. Good morning, Scarlet. Yeah. Dr. Wayne G. does nothing. Please play that Jamaican song there. And after this morning, after this week, you cannot play it. Play it to all of your secular song them this week. and then take off Mikey after Friday, car. Mikey, I want to throw him boom Friday. They say, Mikey, this can't go over there. Some of this I'm going to know. Yo, this is crazy. God help me fix up myself. No, my must can't play one. And listen, our song, what about you soon reach? May I come? Right now, I'm there 33% of struggle. Span Sunday, I'm there 70 though. Me not lie. Good morning. Why lost it not on the gospel? Girl, you even know for you there. Let's say, Jay, you have to play straight gospel music. Let me tell you how much secular over the gospel. TC Flex and when name DJ Tilly, nobody else. You can't believe that? Nobody else over there. Nobody else. This is when you go in. Number one, if you, let me tell you if I know. Yes, when you see the website, you know, I got so rotted. When I rotted, me say no. You know, can't say nothing. Let me show you one little pastor lady where see me what here. And nobody can say nothing. Look upon this. Let me know see this. So one little lady here. And she see me what here at the event. Minister. Let me make you hear her. So no can say. Ratted a bad word. Ratted is not no bad word. Ratted is when somebody frightened. That's bad word. Well, ladies and gentlemen, somebody help me please. Mama Joshua. Cause, hey, me tell you what my problem are the Sabbath Christian, them, you know. Me free of them one day, you know. Them one day, them mouth long of Minister Angela will be on 11 to 1 on Saturday upon the gospel station. I give me tell you, say, Mikey no over there no more. Mikey can't go over there, so. Because they say him crisscross. Him come like Brother Gary, them say. See little lady, yeah? Where she there?
1: Never.
0: Good morning. Let me see if me see her. Good morning. I'm just want to tell the Adam, say, I'm trying my best to reach over and do writing and line up myself. And if Mr. Blair can't reach over there and do perfect gospel, me can do it too. DJ Israel, Brother Boom Friday can go over there. No, he can't go over there. Them say Boom Friday can't go over there. Natty Israel, did you text me time when you want perfect? Because over there, sir, ladies and gentlemen, if you see the website, you not going to know, sir, you not enter heaven. Oh, my God. Let me ask the engineer which part we there. Yeah, Miss Benchan over there. Miss Benchan are perfect over there. Miss Benchan over there. I just want the living notes. I try my best to fix up myself good over there. I know, I not going to tell you no. So I go here. Me don't know about that part, but me know me will play one secular song for my morning show. My morning show for everybody. My morning show is not just for Christian people. So me don't know no like don't want to string me up. My morning show is for everybody and save. So me have to drop one song in a mig like me sure. Our morning show is for everybody. So me don't want nobody to take me in the corner and string me up and then tell me what to do. Me I tell you if I know, me I protest. No, DJ Glenn a perfect Christian. Good morning to Brother Victor. Mr. Michael, you know, ladies and gentlemen, yeah, I would just want the app. Hello, good morning.
2: Good morning, Brother Gary.
0: Good morning.
2: How you doing, sir? This is Mark here, the promoter for the Mother's
0: Day. What time you tell you?
2: It's a 9:10 and 9:20.
0: Yes, so what time now?
2: No, I'm just a link to make sure, say, you know, we're good like that.
0: No, ma'am, I'm not telling you that time already, man. You throw me off. Let me go talk to my sponsor. Let me go talk to my sponsor. Good morning. Good morning, also. Those Jamaicans for you. When them people have a little money, they kill you, you know.
3: Listen, I ordered the other day. Remember I told you in the beginning when I started to take the sugar thing and I started opening it and putting it in the water and drink it? So I went to the endocrinologist on Tuesday. Listen to my testimony. When I went to her last year, she gave me metformin and said, no, I'm not taking it. It's still in the pharmacy, wherever. My age, once she was 7, I went back to her Tuesday. It's 6.3. I say I never wanted to call and tell you anything because I had to get this to see. My regular doctor, when I went to her, hers was a 6.7. When I went to her in March, it went to a 6.5. So I said, I'm not taking it. So this one said, are you taking it? I said, no. I said, listen, I'm going to do my herbal medicine and whatever. When I got my results Tuesday night, it went down to 6.3. Let me tell you, I am so ecstatic and happy.
0: Good morning.
4: Top of the morning.
0: Top of the morning, Father Zenma. What are you going to do there?
4: My day I'll go and use it this morning. You know, a Friday, so really anything goes, you know, Brother G. You know what I mean?
0: Well, them say a mama mount, you know, and the woman, them.
4: Mama.
0: So check it out for me, you know. Go ahead, sir. It's all yours.
4: All right. So with that being said, here's what I'm going to say this morning, Brother G. I want to look out for everyone at mama this morning, you know. So mamas and all of the sons and the daughters, make sure to look out for mommy. All right? And ladies and gentlemen, this morning is a very special day, all right? When I say special, I mean it's Friday, it's the 8th of May, and I like to call it the weekend eve, you know what I mean? Because for me, it's like the day before the weekend, and then on the weekend now, it's when you get to rejuvenate and start a few things, and this weekend, we're celebrating the mothers. So if you are anybody, you know, or any mothers, you know, is suffering from a medical issue, it could be diabetes, hypertension, cholesterol, fibroid, prostate, lupus, cancer, it no matter what medical issue them have, because I'm going to basically introduce you this morning, more you get something for them. Yes, I'm giving you a product for your mother this morning. All you have to do is just call me, make sure you have the right answer to a simpler one, easy trivia me go going to this morning. And you see, if you have the answer, ladies and gentlemen, remember, I'm giving you a product absolutely free. What's the product? May I make your pick? You can get either the BioCleanse, you can get either the Berberine, the Probiotics, or the I Formula. Once again, the BioCleanse, the Probiotics, the I Formula, or the Berberine. Any one of those four products, absolutely free this morning. But here is the catch. You have to give me the answer to a very simple, easy trivia. Now, this trivia is so easy, me think you can shut in your eye and answer it. All right? Not even shut in your eye and answer it. So, just have to listen. Growing up and going to school, there's a word, a very hard word. All right? Me think even want to state name off of this word here. This word is called Mississippi. All right? Listen carefully, you know. It's a very hard word to spell. No matter how much you try to break it down, it's a hard word to spell. Listen, Mississippi. If you can spell that word, which is a very hard word to spell, me know say it's hard to spell, but all I want to do this morning is just spell it. That's all I want to do. Spell it. If you can spell it this morning, I will give you any one of those four products absolutely free this morning. But you have to call me and make sure, say, you can spell it, because I know it's a hard word to spell enough. But if you can spell it, what you have to spell? Me say Mississippi. It's a hard word to spell. I just want you to spell it. That's all I want you to do. So pick up the phone. The number is 844-276-4279. That's 844-276-4279. That's 844-276-4279. You can get whether the BioCleanse, the Probiotics, all right, the I Formula, or the Berberine. 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But you have to pick, all right? Now make sure that you call me, Mississippi. Me know someone go have, me know someone can't spell it. I'm not saying nothing if you can't spell it, you know. 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The number is 844-276-4279. 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Mr. Mississippi, it's a very hard word to spell. Just call and spell it. All right? Yo, cut it off in 5 minutes. Exactly 5 minutes. So, Brother G, I'm going to run, I'm going to take some calls, but cut it off in 5 minutes. All right, Brother G?
0: Gone. Ladies and gentlemen, good morning to you. Shalani, you have iPhone? Let me take your iPhone, young man. You look like an iPhone now.

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0: good morning.
1: Thank you for sunshine. 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
0: Grace, everything, good everything, morning. Everything, everything. Good morning. One more time again. His name is Damien Edwards, out of Jamaica. I mean, you know, I don't know do that, man. Yes, I know what you're doing, man. I think I was on Gospel JA one day, and me say, oh, the up look. Oh, it look. You see me, Paddy? You see me, Dad? Hey.

0: I'm a female, all the male them, all the female them, all the real woman them. We're proud of yourself. Ladies and gentlemen, good morning, good morning, good morning. Natty, the man now want you to chat in between 4 and 6 now, where do? And music now, where do, Natty? I look at him in a design, make one alone design when you want. But no one in a chatting during 4 and 6. It's called Drive Time. This day, so another day I live. Remember, Sir Mike is telling on between 4 and 6. You forgot? Don't ever wanna. Aye, aye. Kick out your, kick out your, kick out your.
1: Good morning. Do the cross again, make me see me there for YouTube. But me and me can't manage him, God no.
0: Ladies and gentlemen, good morning. Jella, Jella. Ladies and gentlemen, hey, yo, me dey on TikTok, I'm a bridging. Young man writing something, I'm my body full of cold bump. This how he say, I saw you on St. Lucie Chamber of Commerce Facebook page. I was happy to see you. I appreciate. And let me tell all the Jamaican them this. Let me tell all the Jamaican people say, hold on. Let me take off my headphone. Let me show you my ear. Stop, DJ Mitch. 103.1 HD3 went to Pompano Beach on the tune station cut off. Try, well, you, Pompano, which part Pompano there? Try 97.9 HD4 now then. That one the care Miami. A two different stations, you know. Let me tell all the Jamaican them one thing. Stop making it look like it's a Jamaican thing. It's an island thing. Me no like when they make it look like it's a Jamaican thing. It's an island thing. It's an island thing. Yeah, let me tell all of my Jamaican them people this. This is not a Jamaican thing. It's an island thing, ladies and gentlemen. Me just want to know if you know. Me just want to know if you know it's an island thing, and that's where me stand. Yeah, even posting with the mayor, big things. The man say posted with me and the mayor. The amount of people come and say, brother, give me see with the mayor. Then I must. DJ Mitch, try Turnpike Station cut off at Pompano 103.3. Yeah, it's supposed to cut off this song. And then you go up on 97.9. So what I'm going to do now, I'm going to put a drops into 103.3 and say, if you're heading to Miami, tune into 97.9 HD3. If you're heading to Vero Beach, 103.1. A two different directions. One go north and one go south. Hello, somebody. Good morning. Good morning. Good morning. Yo, we are bringing on our man. Ladies and gentlemen, Dr. Wayne G will be on Wednesdays. He will be on Sundays. And he's going to be on sound very good. Thank you. So why you name DJ Mitch and the man say, DJ Mitch, how far you listed from? 100% gospel station charging. Nothing. And then my wife said, brother, again, I'm going to tell some people, say, oh, no, can't tell me nothing. Me have a day over there. But DJ TC over there and from Port St. Lucie, yeah. Well, let me tell you what that station they go down. So that cover from Vero Beach all the way to, oh, if I say, okay, go, Pompano. Pompano, wow, my boss step up things. No man, we ain't on 3 days a week. In on Sunday, in on Monday, and in on Wednesday. I did that. And if you come on by the 5 days, I get 5 days. Right by the gas station and the turnpike rest stop. And then you just saw, we have got to put on something right now, say, you can switch over to 97.9 HD4 when you reach a Pompano. Yeah. Good morning. And if you're the 95K, you go right into Fort Lauderdale. So everything different, but it's such a blessing, man. And we are doing the launching Memorial Weekend at the Memorial Fest. We are doing the launching for that the gospel station. And then, but Friday I come, we are doing the launching for the new website. We are doing the launching for the new website this Friday, next Friday night. And it's going to be crazy. It's going to be crazy. So listen to me, I look now. If anybody know a good secular DJ, no, me no better. I forgot. Yeah, we need two big man DJ. Me no want a young DJ we play over the fence, jump off of the moon, the cow jump over here. So me need two nice. We play them Barry Salmon. Oh, you know what? I forgot to add them already. Brother George got nothing for Mother's Day. Brother George, let me tell you what happened. Next year, we have to have a Mother's Day. Something next year. We just want the radio settle down. And then, we just not, yeah, we just want the radio settle down. Next year, we have all the, we're going to go up on the new website. We're not going to say everything for the whole year. We're going to have a show of Sister Carmen's birthday this year. Up at Sister Carmen yard. And then different day. So I will put thing in it, but we didn't want to do the launch in this station first. And we are working on one more station now. So pray for me. It's a blessing. I love what you are doing. Thank you, DJ Mitch. DJ Mitch, I don't know if I'm in a restaurant. How do you live? How do you live, DJ Mitch? May I look too good DJ we play good. Me no want no. Me no want a 90s reggae neither, cause it's too rough. Me need singing music. That's nice vibes. Nice vibes. Yeah. That me need two nice DJ. Me go check Blacks. Blacks will give me two DJ and them I go up on 97.9. But me need somebody. Me need, you know what? Me go get two island DJ from New York. Me no bother want go check Blacks. Me need somebody from New York. Good morning. Nothing for Mother's Day. No better job. Nothing now going for Mother's Day. Drop a tune again and come out now. And yo, me feel good. DJ Mitch say the sitting sound good. The man say 103.3 HD3. Clean like a Jesus art. And as someone wanted for sound.

0: And anybody who works for Amazon, the man just texted me and simply said, if you know of anybody who works for Amazon who live between Vero Beach all the way to Fort Lauderdale, Miami, and then drive one day and deliver, then drive the new Amazon AI vehicle, ladies and gentlemen, it have in HD. If you buy a vehicle, no make nobody just dash in no dirty vehicle going with us. Yeah, make sure you get a vehicle with HD. Don't make nobody go in no vehicle without no HD no in there. Care back and say more HD. D, don't make them get on a satellite. Don't make them get on a satellite. Make sure you get HD. If you're there New York, if you're there Boston, if you're there Hartford, if you're there Orlando, if you're there Tampa, make sure you get a car with HD. Me have a good joke here, DJ Mitch. One man called me yesterday. And they want to book me for come play. Where the place name? Jesus, what the place name again? What the place name? I'm big up the pastor, we keep it show there. I'm call him and I say, yo, give me a certain amount of money. He said, no, brother G, me have Jabez, me have Second Chance, and me have the money. All money if you do, I just come play two music. So me say, nah, you can't give me that. He said, no, brother G, me say, me have Jabez, you know, and me have Second Chance, and me have Cliver. Sir, big up them artists, I'm a G them. So I can know, you have to know what trend. Come here, see a concert, and I make it. You know, so my friend, what's your name? Not my friend, the lady, I know her. What's your name? What's your lady name? Miss Simit, I have to draw for Spice. And I say it every day, I give the girl props. Anybody know that girl? They tell her, I say, brother, give her big her up. Me rate her for that. If you bring Spice her thing. Cause no disrespect. It no matter who you have, big up me Jamaican artist them. But the man them play out themselves and the woman them. Me tell me truth. Care any or you put no Jamaican artist on a show and charge certain money, them people never come again. So me proud for see the little girl step out and say, you know what, me a draw Spice me thing. And my girl make Spice singer. Spice have two gospel songs, but she sing them and go preach to people. Cause me used to do it and I beat them, beat me and pressure me. And me slow it down. Cause me used to do it and me used to bring a secular man and everyone and me show them and they and the wave and them beat me. Come here, one new name now. Ladies and gentlemen, for those who don't know what the meaning of raven is, Jesus said he used the raven. Raven are the same thing. So Dr. Wayne G, dead on a child's birth with a word, I know. And this morning, somebody texted to me. Yeah, you know, the raven, you know. Quarrel with Jesus, no. Jesus call you no raven. Cause Jesus, no. Good morning, good morning. I love you all. You all are the best. Thank you for all who donate to me Teletown. Again, we need work on the station in Atlanta. When you come here, you get an advertisement for your station. Every station take money. All I want to me forget station about the place. I never put money in my account yet. When they make me tell you how I feel. I think I'm going to make my wife divorce me because of radio. When I put money in my account. Eh? You need to get station in Atlanta. You put on money, give me, you get one commercial payer. Eh? And if you don't talk, I answer, and I say, I don't want to be a part of this station because Brother Gary is too out of order. So if you don't talk, I answer. My mommy telling you, if you say, sit in public, you're going to answer in the public. You don't know, yes. I don't have a problem. Art is willing, but the pocket is weak. Do you know, say every station away the pan at 8,000 a month, the lowest, each one of them costs, calculate 8,000 a month. When you go calculate 8,000 a month, looking for talented DJ in, you know, the AI, right? Everything I'm say, charge it. I'm afraid of it. Yeah. Answer me now. You need to work on a station in Georgia. You want me to go up a Georgia and turn on and joke me, I mean? How that you want me to do? Eh? Good morning. Hello, good morning.
1: Good morning, sir. My apologies. I'm a little bit late.
0: Go ahead, sir.
1: Thank you so much, sir. 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Thank you so much, Brother G. It's back to you.
0: Good morning. Thank you very much, sir. And good morning to Mr. David Squeeze Anarchy. Again, everybody were there. If you have not downloaded our new app, no iPhone. Yeah. If you have iPhone, may I tell you what to do in around 2 minutes. Anybody have an iPhone? Da-da-da-da-da-da-da-da-da. His name is Jermaine Edwards. His father's name is Pastor Edwards from Spanish Town.

So yesterday one man called me and he said, let me see if you can send him a YouTube. In man, in general, why go and charge you? He said, want me company, he want me, but they want book me for the show. Where place name? He asked him, man, where place name? Where the man name? Where the man number? Yo, you know who live America? I'm going to big him up, you know. Let me see if I am this. Let me see, the man will call me yesterday. And said he want me company show. I want the place name which part the man in there again there, man. Oh God, I want the man there again. Let me do this. Beautiful day. It's a beautiful day. Hey, second chance, good morning to you, me charge you. Yo, the man call me now, Mr. T man, Mr. Sir. Give me your money, a pastor. Come learn one thing from Reverend Saint Open, you know, and he said, most pastors, they don't know how to give. They just know how to take. Thank you, Rev, for teach me that. The pastor come to me and I say, Chargy, listen, Rev. Listen, Rev. Chancy, Mr. Pastor, give me $500. Because I'm a friend, me, a liberate. You're a good youth. Let me come hang out to the whole of vibes and play two songs. That's how I'm telling man, because if I used to do something for me one time, I want to give him back. That's how I promote it on the radio for you. The man say, no, man, me have second chance, and me have Jabez, P a big star, me have. And me say, Chargy, if nobody don't know about them, or you think they won't come out. And me say, yo,

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0: Friend, them do, if you don't notice the price, change the Brother Gary morning show. This time I could notice everything will change. I just want to receive. Yeah, Rev teach me that. Bungie teach me one thing, and Rev teach me one. Bunji said to me, said, don't beg most of the pastor them sell ticket, because if a ticket pass over $50, over $25, they're not going to sell it, because that's a whole heap of offering if they make the member them buy a ticket. And I learned that. So me do, me limit how much church me beg sell ticket. Me now have 10 church right now, me can't beg sell ticket, because they're not going to sell them. They might give them back. Honest to God, they might give them back. Me beg church sell ticket and then give back every single one. So I don't just limit my thing and just ask God for send the right people. And build up my own stock. And I have teach me that. Rev to my youth. Pastors, we were teach how to take, not to give. I mean, I say, yo. And Rev teach me that. So me pick and choose. Two times I give one pastor 25 tickets for sell for me. And then give me back them and I is sitting same way. I said, Judge, good morning. So me, I look for the man with Carl Moore there. Oh, Jesus. Bagger, me for call back today. Come if you call, bagger, me forgot, you know. Let me say, Mr. Damania.

0: So the man called me and he said, I'm going to say, listen, here you do. Give me 2,500 and we will come burn a fire for you. Because I want to come play upon him thing. I said, give me 2,500. And he said, you can't take 2 grand. I said, not really, you know, but I may not come. Please, me tell him. And then he said, Brother G, come here, I can't do it for money. I said, yeah, that part I have for money. I work my work. And he called back and he said, boy, I'm call chairman of the man and tell me, say, if you get better, give your thing gone, you know. So I'm willing to pay you 25, but you have to give me a guarantee. I said, what? I said, well, you say, look wild. I said, I'm willing to pay you 25, but I have to give him a guarantee. I said, me must give you a guarantee. I said, the only guarantee I can give you right now is that Jesus loves you. Say, I said, my youth. So I asked him, I said, then you have Everton blender, you have this, you have that. And, you know, why you call me? Because they don't give you no guarantee. I said, I can't give you no guarantee, brother. I said, youth. The man come back and say, you know why I give you money? First, me a man so real in my heart. And every time the little thing happened to me, I start to just feel that way. I said, John, some of you start to react. Just be honest to people. The man say, youth, me rate that. You never give me no guarantee. I said, I'm forget guarantee gear. I said, I don't even know if I'm going to live with you tomorrow. I don't even know if I'm going to live with you. You're dead. So I'm going to give you a guarantee. I said, charge me now. No guarantee for you. I said, I'll do my best. I'll do my best, but I can't get a guarantee. Say, I'm going to invite. The man say, all more you do is invite 200 people to 100 people. So I just want to let people know you got to be real. You are so right, boss. Before you are so right, before the church help you, them put on. Yes! Somebody's wanting to even know. And you, let me tell you one little testimony. What if a man called me and said, Brother J, me live at Palm Beach now, you know. And me say, oh, this. He said, yeah, man, I'm my pastor. The tricky night down at Spanish Town, you know. Me say, who are your pastor? He said, remember my time when you went to church for my youth, the first. Yo, hey, let me say this to all of the leaders, them leaders, just be careful, you know. Because sometimes we do some people things and they carry God in grave, you know. And you see, all the people may say, now, Christian, let me say this to the eye of them. Be careful on us scare people, you know. Because sometimes you see, we as Christian, we do some people, some things and they carry God in grave, you know, including myself too, you know. Yeah. All the Christian people, be careful on you talk to people. You do dirty, Gary. You in it too. Every time I talk, God give me something for myself to be careful or we scare people because true people look up to we. And I've gone over for me yard now to back foot. True people look up to we. Sometimes Jesus just give me something that lick me to, you know. And he would even turn on him thing when he might lick me. True people look up to we are when I would do them some things, it scare them. Let me see if anybody can pine palm and say, maybe I scare them. Nobody can find for me say, but that's a girl scared them. The only thing we might do, me deal with that girl and me left her. Me deal with that girl one time and me left her and she ended up at hospital. But that doesn't mean she's scared. Me did married and me and her date. Me married to 15 years and me and her date for 14 and 3/4. And when me left, me call her and me say, my girl, you know, me didn't want your call back my phone though. Because you make me think. You know what I mean? Good morning, sir.
1: Good morning, Brother G.
0: How are you this morning?
1: Good. I downloaded that app. That's a nice app. Beautiful.
0: You like my app?
1: I did. I just downloaded it. That's why I was late. I'm sorry. I wanted to make sure I had it logged on, ready to go.
0: How is it?
1: It's beautiful. It's beautiful.
0: You've been. No, you cannot. I cannot ask this question. Cause all right, but. Would you tell me how much out of 10 would you give me for that app?
1: Well, I haven't used – I've only downloaded and I kind of played with it, so I haven't used it all day. But I would say just on the way it works, 10 out of 10. Let's hope it works 10 out of 10.
0: 10. You know what I'm saying? So Monday is going to be my big day with you Monday. Can you go look at it this weekend and tell me what you think?
1: I will. Is there a way to tell how many people have downloaded it so far?
0: Let me call my engineer right now and blow your mind. So what I did, I only turn on the iPhone app right now.
1: Well, I have iPhone, yeah.
0: So what I do, because I'm launching them one by one. So this Friday we're going to launch, next Friday we're going to launch the old website. Right now, yesterday alone, it was, let me say my engineer will answer. Ladies and gentlemen, everybody get out your pen. I'm going to talk to one of the most talk about attorney in New York, New Jersey, on Connecticut. Anybody live in New York?
2: Number 9-1.
0: Yesterday, let me look and tell you. Yesterday, it said 7,967.
1: Oh my God. Wow.
0: Yesterday, let me tell you the time. It was 6:48 a.m. yesterday.
1: Unbelievable.
0: So I didn't want to. I'm not launching the Android until I reach 10,000.
1: Okay. Yeah, and I got connected to the Apple Store yesterday. You know what? I think maybe I need an app. Now that I'm thinking, a case handler app. What do you think?
0: Of course. That's when people.
1: Well, let's see how yours does first. But congratulations to you and your team. Thank you. Quite an accomplishment. That's amazing. And you know what? It's going to make things a lot easier for people to hear you and hear all the sponsors and all the information you get.
0: The new website, it have a link to say my sponsor. So I told you I need your link.
1: Okay.
0: I need Ruthie, Buy a Life link.
1: If you're listening, Ruthie, let's get on to that. We have to connect.
0: A link. I'm going to send in my email. It's going to have a link with when you person it take it to your website.
1: Oh, okay. Very good.
0: So
1: Thank you.
0: It's the new website. You're going to see it. You're going to love it. So can you let them send it to me today so I could put on the new website?
1: Yes, I'll make that connection.
0: All right. And the next thing I want from you today, if somebody's driving right now in New York, New Jersey, or Connecticut, and they're meeting an accident, or whether on the job, or any form of accident, who can they call?
1: They can call me, the Adam Handler, the case handler. I've been doing that, and they've been calling me for over 20 years. I mean, 22 years to be exact. I've been helping thousands of people, if God forbid they're ever in an accident, you know, getting their medical bills covered, their time out of work paid for, even their pain and suffering. I have one case right now we're working. It's going to be a big one, baby, a real big one. They're already looking to settle, all right? They're already looking to settle for $1,500,000. That's the offer. All right. The offer is $1,500,000. I think the case is worth more. I told them the case is worth more. And when we were in court the other day, what did I do? I said, no, thank you. And I walked out. Ladies and gentlemen, there are lots of lawyers out there. There are many of those lawyers could get you $1.5 million. How many attorneys out there are willing to walk away from $1.5 million if it's not the right number, right? I have people call me all the time. My lawyer said they're offering $700,000 and he's forcing me to take it. He's telling me I'm stupid if I don't take it. Can you imagine a lawyer, first of all, using language like that? But number two, pressuring a client to take that money when maybe their case is worth more. I will never, ever, ever do that unless it's a situation where I believe the client is going to get less. I'll never call them stupid, but I'll say, listen, let's use your name, for example, God forbid, Gary. We got to talk about this, man.
0: No, use my name. No, Mr. Use my name in that kind of money. Yes, you can use it and ask God to let it happen.
1: I don't want you to get hurt, though.
0: Yes, go ahead, use it.
1: Gary, listen, they're offering $700,000. It's a very good offer. You need to take it because if you don't, something can come out and you get less. That's conversations I've had. But when your case is worth more than $700, I'm going to say, Gary, let me do my thing. Trust me. Trust the process. Let's get more money. And then instead of $700,000, you're getting $2.2 million. And that story has happened time and time again in my office. So we turned down $1.5 million. I think everybody listening right now can tell where that case is going. It's going big, baby. And we're going to know probably by the end of June where we stand with that case. So remind me, Beck, what happened to that case where you walked out on $1.5 million? Well, I'll feel you.
0: Let me ask you a question. Ladies and gentlemen, put this number on your phone. If you are in New York, New Jersey, Connecticut. Listen, if you are anywhere else in the world and you are heading to visit New York, you need to have this number in your phone in case you have a careless driver, taxi driver, who messed up, pick you up from the airport and messed up. Put this number in your phone. 855-232-6108, because this is your money. If you are living anywhere in these cities, New York, New Jersey, and Connecticut, and you meet in an accident, whether on the job or in a supermarket, don't just walk away and let them give you a $2,000 or a $10,000. Anywhere they give you $10,000, that value, $100. Honest.
1: Oh, of course. I mean, listen, your case could be worth $10,000, and we settle for $10,000, but rest assured, Brother Gary, if your case is worth more, we're going for more. We can never, ever, ever reopen that case. Never. I got a call. What is this? We're in May. I got a call. This must have been right around Valentine's Day from somebody that their lawyer settled their case for $50,000 last year. And they now have to have a repeat surgery to their knee. Their case is done. There's nobody to pay for the surgery because all the medical bills were part of that settlement. There's nobody to compensate them for their continued pain and suffering. Their case is closed forever. You know, the lawyer moved on to their next case. And this poor person, this poor individual, I'm not going to use their name, is stuck. You know, the $50,000 for the rest of their life, which may sound like a lot of money, but it really is not when you talk about a lifetime of pain and suffering. And unfortunately, further medical treatment. We got to hit them hard the first time. We got to get it right the first time. We got to get all the money the first time. That is the way you practice personal injury. You get all the money the first time to fairly compensate you for your injuries, for your time out of work, and for your medical.
0: Can I have your number, please, before you go?
1: Absolutely. And I hope you have a wonderful weekend. It's 855-232-6108. 855-232-6108. That's 855-232-6108. That's the number for yours truly, Adam. Handle the case, Andrew. I'm sorry I kept you waiting a couple minutes, but I was so excited.
0: Man, come
1: to
0: on.
1: Download that app. I didn't want to come on this show without having it download.
0: Do you saw my video with me and you on the video right now? Do you saw the video?
1: I'm not on the app right now.
0: Look at it. Look at the video with me and you.
1: I can?
0: Yes. Come on, man. I told you this app is not just an app. It's an appa.
1: Oh.
0: But.
1: Wow.
0: Oh. Oh, what's up with them apps?
1: I may need like better lighting in here.
0: No,
1: I need.
0: That's what popping.
1: Studio.
0: That's what popping, man.
1: Oh, I got to work on this. This is if you brought this to another level. This looks way too professional.
0: No, it's listen.
1: Oh, man. I'm a lawyer. I'm not in the show business.
0: Well, you look good though. You look good.
1: Oh, man, you should have warned me.
0: Listen, give me a number one more time. Let's dial this number. This is what, if you are anywhere in New York, New Jersey, so I better give it. Do you know what I like? You take Adam for how you take your job. Because I know what he do. Listen, when Mr. Adam Mandler come here every day, this man take time. He could have drive out already and reach a work. But he take time out to do the show. So he take it serious. And he take it personal. So I take it personal. And I know what he do. He look out for these people, turning poor people into millionaires and thousand years. 855-232-6108. Sir, have a great weekend. Take an hour or two and go through the app this week. And you cannot...
1: I will. And one more thing. The most important message is I want to wish all the mothers out there a very happy Mother's Day.
0: Same for your mother, your wife.
1: Happy Mother's Day to all you wonderful mothers. I would say probably more than half of my clients are women, because these men are terrible drivers. They're all banging into them. More than half of my clients are women. Many of them are mothers, hardworking mothers. Happy Mother's Day. Keep up the good work. God bless you. Stay safe. And thank you, thank you, thank you for trusting me with your case.
0: Thank you. 855-232-6108. Do me a favor. Tell your wife and your mother I said happy Mother's Day. And if you don't have any nurse and my sisters,
1: I got a lot of women in my family. Man.
0: You have a great weekend. Thank you for being a part of us.
1: Brother Gary.
0: That is Mr. Adam Andler. Ladies and gentlemen, he take this thing serious. He's great at it. And that's the reason why he's on this radio show. 855-232-6108. Drop a German Edwards again now. Anybody know German? Tell me brother Gary, play him song. Kick out your...

0: Anita Keller, good morning. Max Mac Island Grill. Hold on. Sister Annette, you know me know why I love her so much, girl. Alas, me know say Annette your name. I have never buck up in any Annette and I love them. I know me I gonna love you more. Me say me does find out your name, Annette. Big up Mac Island Grill. Remember they have ticket for Memorial Fest. Big up Mr. Mac and his mother. Big up Mac Island Grill. You know say me I bring on gaff and the greens come up on beach. Me I go talk to Pastor. What's your name? No, also on the show. You know me, I got to keep on. Hello, good morning.
1: Good morning, Brother Gary.
0: Good morning, my daughter. Ladies and gentlemen, let's keep this, pray for this young lady as she go to school. God, as we come to you this morning, I'm asking you to cover this young lady as she head to school. Give her a good grade, especially A and A+. Plus, 1B+, plus, but cover the schoolyard. No matter why about going to go create no problem. Cover the car, cover our mother, cover the father and the brother and the dog, them if they get none, in Jesus' name. Amen.
1: Amen.
0: Amen. And ladies and gentlemen, let me tell you something. Watch. My wife is an NP. Happy Nurses Week. Big up all the nurses, them too. Yeah. Yeah. Me just make you know, sir. We are going to. Everybody, this weekend, big up my mothers, them. Big up the nurses, them. Yeah, that way they are too big for to have a event for mothers there. Talk it out. And a woman to a thing. 90% of our listeners are woman. 93% are single women. So if you keep sitting, hello, good morning.
2: Brother Gary.
0: Good morning, baby.
2: Brother Gary, welcome.
1: So today I have a pop show.
0: What kind of show?
1: Pop show.
0: What's that?
2: She's on the choir.
0: Oh, for real? Oh, you mean? Oh,
1: so,
0: you mean?
1: I'll be singing and dancing. This is my final performance.
0: Can you send me some picture for Monday? All right? Send me some picture when you finish today.
1: Okay.
0: Love you, baby. Good morning. Good morning. And for those who have young people in them house, teach them not to make no man, nor nobody promise them nothing more than their father. When you have young people, a lady called me yesterday and said, Brother G, remember all you promised Zella daughter one sitting. You know, so I tell my daughter every day, I say, you see, your brother Gary, love a little girl. And you say, I promise her things I no give her, don't make no man promise her no nothing. Come to me or your father. Because Zella also used that to show other parents. As much as Brother Gary love this little pitney in promise her sitting and a girl, I'll know. A lucky thing the mama could afford and buy for himself. Yes, because now we're not perfect. So young ladies and young men, no make no man promise you nothing and no make no woman promise you nothing. Yes. And she still love me. If I did all people them, then give me attitude. Me nah call back him sure. Him promise me one sitting and I'll never give me. Me nah call back him sure. But all people, them nah call about them becks. So I just want to big up everybody and say, welcome to the Brother Gary Morning Show. I am here to change our community and how we think of life, how we see life, how we see people, how we see ourselves. Not through just words, through the word of God. Because most of my words, I'm going to come from God, you know. But me just use it, or me a go, you know. Listen to man, yeah. I mean, I have a problem with the man. Me like when say, what time is it? 8:22. Let me say me can't get in this before. Let me say me can't get in this. Hold on there. Let me say me can't get in this. Yo, I walk through the valley of the shadow of death, and I fear no evil. Thou art with me. Which part of the Bible that? That's a part of the Bible, don't?
3: What's up, family? It's your boy, Ty Galbraith, and I'm going to be at the Memorial Gospel Fest at the Royal Palm Beach Cultural Center. I want to see you there. Don't hesitate. Don't think about it. Tell your friends. Tell your cousins. Tell your haters.
0: You didn't say that.
3: Cousins. Tell your haters. Tell your cousins. Tell your haters to get their tickets right.
0: I didn't tell you to say that, man. You cannot say that. Todd, I told you I got a lot of haters. I know what to tell you. Good morning. You know, see them American that come on, better give you a corporate and get bad style. You're the big man. Listen to this.
3: What's up, family? It's your boy, Ty Galbraith, and I'm going to be at the Memorial Gospel Fest.
0: Let me get that video and put up the video.
3: Beach Cultural Center. I want to see you there. Don't hesitate. Don't think about it. Tell your friends, tell your cousins, tell your haters to get their tickets right now. We're going to lift up Jesus. It's going to be an amazing event. I'll see you guys on May the 23rd. God bless.
0: I got to play the song right now. I got to play the song.

0: Jesus. What's up, family? It's your boy Todd Galvin, and I'm going to be at the Memorial Gospel Fest at the Royal Palm Beach Cultural Center. I want to see you there.
1: Yes!
0: Don't hesitate. Don't think about it. Tell your friends, tell your cousins, tell your haters to get their tickets right now. We're going to lift up Jesus. It's going to be an amazing event. I'll see you guys on May the 23rd. God bless.
2: Love it. What a weekend is going to be in Florida.
3: All of your problems.
2: All of them.
3: All of your pain.
2: All of your pain.

0: Unfortunately, my people, the church gone to the dogs, as they would say, because people has put their personal aspirations and their feelings above the truth and above the gospel of Jesus Christ. Everybody wants to be the biggest head on the flyer. Everybody wants to reap the most rewards from the profits of the conference. Now we've put away the crusades and we've now taken on this conference culture. Remember back in the day when the crusade used to set up 10 times, everybody come in if you're free and holy, soul get saved, holy life get changed, holy people get healing and deliverance. Now, you want deliverance, you want a prophecy, you need a VIP ticket. Otherwise, your little $3,000 will take you to the bleachers. And in the bleachers, you get to hear them perform, because that's what they're doing. These conferences are nothing but a little preach-off. One preacher go up to after the next, and then after that done, they make these little clips of them putting on their big performance so they can get viral moments out of God's people. Ain't nobody working for the Lord no more, man. Ain't nobody working for no souls no more. Everybody working for notoriety, fame, and their pockets, and
1: to build
0: a social media
1: platform
0: for themselves.
1: It's so true,
0: man. Command larger fees when they go out to preach the so-called gospel, because they ain't preaching the gospel. Nobody looking to save no lives and no souls.
1: That is it.
0: They're looking to make merchandise of you, to tell you it's your season, it's your time for breakthrough. They're looking to prophesy to you houses, cars, and breakthrough. And you know why these prophecies are falling to the ground? Because God did not give them a word.
1: Uh-oh.
0: They're preaching to your flesh. They know what you desire. They know what you want.
1: All of
0: what
1: you want,
0: so you can feel
1: good. All of what
0: I want. Because you want to believe it. Because you
1: it's
0: want to
1: true.
0: Believe that your life is going to change. Unfortunate thing is that your breakthrough and your blessing is tied to your obedience. So most of us know we don't want to be obedient. We don't really want to live for God. We don't want to walk in righteousness. We want to live how we want to live and still get blessed.
1: It's
0: and
1: true.
0: That's what the preacher is telling you.
1: Let me see if my listen. When I'm going to YouTube, let me see if my listen. Let me see if my listen. Hold on. Let me see if my listen. Because I have a friend, you know. So I between me and one. I mean, nobody say me tell you. Just because I'm tall and brown and look good, he wants sex. I can't say sex. Before he married, he wants to sleep with everybody, you know. And I say, dog, you look, you're good looking already, your brown skin. You have pussy eye. Just marry one of the girl them. He said, nah. Nah, me have to make sure she a virgin. I said, dog, how old it is? 59. I said, dog, you really come out here, I look virgin. Yo. I said, I pray God your mama was a virgin. Because all when you sit there again where Jesus called him. And it was something about more call him. When you sit there again where Jesus, you all a raven like a yo. We were a virgin. Eh? All a raven like a yo. We are look virgin. Eh? Someone don't forget that even virgin here. We don't forget. Good morning.
0: Not just the preacher, but these prophets, man. These prophets ain't nothing but glorified reader, man. You have to pay them a fee. You have to send them some money.
1: Say it again. Say it again. Say it again.
0: Some money.
1: Say it again.
0: Unfortunate thing is that you
1: so,
0: are...
1: Stop. Then I'm a virgin. Eh? So listen to this now, ladies and gentlemen. Me I have one something on the radio. It I go say the views and of these pastors is not of Brother Gary. Come in and know, oh, come someone, one of my friends called me, she a ball yesterday. Brother Gary, ladies and gentlemen, let me say this to you. Any out of a pain about the prayer of our no? And come map out to the house, they must be helper. A house cleaner. Me know so the sickness lady go and she call me and say, Brother Gary, you know, say, me one man call me house here and me give him $350 for pray out the house. I say, man, give me two bills. And me give her $50 and give by vice bar $50 and we cook the come pray it out for you. Come me say, we pray long. How long in prayer? She say around 30 minutes. Me say, we are pray for 1 hour, girl. Just cook like a food and give it. And we prefer steak. That's the dearest thing you go buy. It's a woolly thing I go on now, you know. And me, I pray God, they no warm me car. Me just tell them, say, ladies and gentlemen, what they see us, you know. Yeah. Me say, me can never call me and give me two bills. Me give her 50. Because him are the real pastor. And me and Mr. Blair are the where they sit name again where you wipe his sweat. Where the one in here where you walk behind the pastor. we are the one behind Rev and Intel we went for say, hey, yo, Soko. Because he might forgive us all sitting, you know. You know, my time I tell Rev, I say, Rev, come let me turn sitting on me and vice boss and just give us some tongues we for use. Give it them, make you practice them. And when you come close, you just we just say it. Hey, ya pakaso. Haka pakaso. Give me some tongues, Rasta. I will collect a money and go lure. Somebody said, tell the them, me I put up on thing, every pastor will come upon this, every, they're going to put up on something, we say, the views and the something of the pastor, it is not of Brother Gary and Caribbean Radio. Anybody come here and charge, you know? Trust it. You know, trust it. Trust the prayer. When me hear the man I say it yesterday, I rate it. I just want to big up all the real ministers, the real pastor, the more that we do a good job. I know every, I know fool know this. Yeah, me and Mr. Blair are the Amara. We are the Amagidian. Amagidian? Me and Mr. Blair are something, man. We are Amagidian. Rev, me and Mr. Blair are. Because when pastor read India, let me tell you who pastor read Amabira. Jesus Christ. Guess who was pastor read Amabira? And if to God, Pastor Reed Amabira was.
2: You know, so me now make young vice boss and none of them carry me to hell though, right? Me now go hell with none of them, brother. So you can't say about it. Keep it whole 200. Keep it whole 200, brother. Me not going. You stay over yourself.
1: You know, why the one lady call me? I may have Rev on the phone, but you don't know. Say, so lady, if you're listening, but I have Rev on the phone because we are three-way, yo. Me, Rev, and Vice Boss in the phone now. We're three-way, you know, asking this. How much I pay if you do this? She said, oh, I could give you $200. I said, nah, man, what is $200 and buy lunch, man? We do it for free. I said, what are the two bills? Because I'm not print me half, you know. Ask the promoter. Yesterday, man called me and me say, yo, 25 me a charge, you know, charge. That me charge, you know, for work, you know, as a gospel DJ, you know. And at this time of day, you know. And he, when the man say, yo, me pay, you know, what kind of guarantee I give him? I say, me no guarantee. Me no have no guarantee. I mean, you must say, mad. The only guarantee me have in a Jesus. The only guarantee me ever in a Jesus. Me now no more guarantee. Are anybody?
3: Me now want you go back over the part that then tricks that part. The brother Jerry, the lad that put in our right and straight and narrow part. Yes, brother Jerry, me now want you go back over the talk. See what the Lord bless you with?
1: Achoo, man.
3: Achoo. We can't go touch that again, Brother Gary. And that comes with lots of consequences.
1: Lord Jesus. Me yes. telling already
3: the
1: say.
3: Lord that flourish you already. Nope.
1: Yeah. Big up me general. Hey, one Kevin, big up yourself, you know, cause they used to tear you down, you know, they want a friend, you know, because Vibes Cartel give a whole heap of lion, what do you mean? You tip it up so they can get the call. I said, Brother G, Vibes Cartel just match up over Kevin. Me say, what you talking about? Brother G, Vibes Cartel go over Kevin and match up over there. My youth, me here. One of me G call me and say, you see it? You see it? My youth, I want thing you never turn your back for one Kevin. I said, no. The only thing me and one Kevin disagree about is my PMP and my labor. I will not change, but I will G, public G. The first man who give me 4,000 something follow one deal, me go on one Kevin radio show. The first man on TikTok will give me over 4,000 follow. One day alone. From that. But me not go over film page, because film page are wild about, you know. But when him pass Sunday, if you listen to him pass Sunday, I swear to God, he's 100% heaven. Nothing but Vibes Cartel in Iowa pass Sunday. And Kevin Natan, nothing but Vibes Cartel pass Sunday morning. 100% Jesus. If you listen to one Kevin, he's so like Mega Vibes. He's so like Mega Vibes. One Kevin so like Mega Vibes. What time is it now? Jesus. I forgot to my sponsor on. Well on. Jesus and peace. Lord Jesus, make you on chat. Jesus have mercy, God help me this morning. No.
4: I started taking the BioLife 2 weeks ago, and I must tell you, it's amazing. I've heard testimonies, and I'm not a true believer of testimonies.
1: Mercy.
4: Like, all right, people get paid to say whatever. But I said, I may try it for myself, as well as I ask people around, you know, my job area and all, and they've been taking it, you know, where school is concerned, etc. I started it 2 weeks ago, and I must tell you, I was suffering from terrible shoulders, pain in my fingers. I am not experiencing it anymore. And another thing, you know, I heard someone told Squeeze about, you know, time of the month, etc. She has to write it down to know when it's going to come. It's same thing with me now, because no signs, nothing.
1: Hello, good morning.
5: Top of the morning.
1: Well, let me apologize to you, sir. Come here, chat on the way, let's say somebody. Let me apologize to you, sir. At your time.
5: Hey, no worry yourself, man. I'm there. I listen to you, you know. So you don't know that guy already, man. Sometimes we have to listen, you know.
1: My youth, hear me, I beg you, now, man. Because right now, it's a 2 year wait so long, and you never hang up. May I beg you something for 30 mothers right now? Just anything. May I beg you that tree there? That tree there?
5: All right.
1: For stepmother, mother-in-law, grandmother.
5: You know what I got to do?
1: Yeah.
5: So I'm saying even better for the mothers them this weekend, and I just get the approval. And you see why I'm there, we to me I text over the warehouse and then give me, then just text me as you can see. Then so if you do a Mother's Day special. So here we go on. People, and if you're not tuning right now, I know I have diabetes, hypertension, cholesterol, joint pains, me I focus on all of the main issues that our Caribbean community suffer from. All right? Joint pains. Diabetes, hypertension, cholesterol, nerve problems, eye problems, all right? Ladies and gentlemen, this morning, I'm going to ask you, the easiest and me consider the wickedest trivia we ever do on radio. And I know everybody must have the answer to this trivia, yeah? All right? And ladies and gentlemen, because me are going to have easy trivia, I know all I'm going to go have the answer. That means that everybody should be able to get a product. Any one of them product, yeah. Could have the diabetic formula, which is the blood sugar maintenance. I could have the cholesterol formula, all right? I could have the actual blood pressure formula. I could have the giant formula or the eye formula. May I give any one of them product the free? But here we go on. You see, if you're a mother, I'm giving you not one, I'm giving you two products for free this morning. And want, that's my way of saying thank you for not only tuning in, but thank you for actually being a mother, all right? And every day we can be able to give the mothers them something. So this morning, may I give the mothers them two items for free. Hear me trivia. Me come a foreign, come find out, say, there is another name for one Jamaican spice dumpling on me love. The other name for it is called Dukunu. But you see, in Jamaica, there's another name for Dukunu. And what is Dukunu? It's a traditional Jamaican sweet dumpling made from grated sweet potato, cassava, or green banana, you know, mixed with cornmeal, coconut milk, sugar, and a little bit of spice, like the vanilla, the nutmeg, and don't forget a little bit of ginger, too. When they mix this, ladies and gentlemen, they wrap it in a banana leaf tight and then boil it for 45 to 60 minutes. The end production, them call it Dukunu. But in a country, me call it another name. What is the other name for Dukunu this morning? Everybody should be able to have it. And all mothers will get two items for free. People, here's the number for call. Let me slow down with it. You know, ready? You pull over. All right, take your pen out of the glove compartment. You have your pen? All right, write down your number now. See ya. 844 276-4279. That's 844-276-4279. That's 844-276-4279. I yesterday somebody call me and tell me, say, oh, me been no say another name to Dukunu, a rock bun tough. That's what they call it, rock bun, come on. And my next somebody tell me, bun. No, it's not bun. Bun different from Dukunu, all right? There's another name for Dukunu, people, all right? All me want to know if you do is tell me the other name for Dukunu this morning, and you will get a product absolutely free, all right? And if you're a mother, you're getting two for free this morning. Pick up the phone, 844-276-4279. That's 844-276-4279. That's 844-276-4279. 42. What you say? Hold on. What? No, no, no. Tell them, hang up your phone for them, man. Somebody said, they said Toto. All right? Me tell them, say no Toto, and I no Bula either. 844-276-4279. What's another name for Dukuno? Call me now. 844-276-4279. Me say, if you're a mother this morning, and you have diabetes, hypertension, joint pains, nerve problem, eye problem, me I get two items for free. So pick up the phone. 844-276-4279. That's 844-276-4279. That's 844-276-4279. I'm not going to wait. I'm not going to say, someone will wait, someone will contemplate, and someone even hesitate. But don't hesitate this morning, because I can't go to this all day, all right? Remember, I got the approval. All the line, Miss Brooks, the phone lines, I'm going to go crazy. Ladies and gentlemen, once again, my name is Denmark Kelly, your president here at Barlife Health and Wellness. Brother Jim, you're ringing the number for me, you know? Because remember, a mother's day this weekend, you know?
1: Anything.
5: And we are big up all of the mother's damn.
1: Ladies and gentlemen, here's the number. No, serious. That's a deal. 844-276-4279. 844-276-4279. Again, 844-276-4279. Good morning. His name is Todd Gilbert. Just added to Memorial Gospel Fest. Ladies and gentlemen, this is history. And if you don't know who Todd Gilbert, for enough Jamaica can know the artist, them name now. Todd Gilbert sing with Maverick. Everybody here must know who Maverick. Maverick is the biggest group, gospel group in America. Last Grammy Award, they get 4 Grammy one night. And I years, 2 to 3 years, me I try book that youth here. And God give me a testimony. Everything in my life, a testimony God give me. Everything I do in my life, God use it for a testimony. Everything me do. One of my brethren called me and said, Brother Jay, guess who me here? I give you a ticket for your concert. I swear to God, let me call him. I couldn't hear. Listen. The man said, let me tell you if I know. The man said, me, here, Steve Harvey, I give you a ticket for your concert. I said, with Steve Harvey? The man said, yes. Let me call him right now. I said, me get Barber. B-A-B-E-R. Barber 2. Barber 2. And the man really two of us trying better make me meet him. And that, me and him apart. From him better gone. Good morning.
6: Yeah, hello.
1: Good morning, Baba.
6: Yeah, where you going?
1: Where you sound to me? You're the one.
6: Yeah, where
1: are they? I'm the jail. I'm supposed to be between 6 and 10. I'm supposed to be between 6 and 10.
6: Someone just listen to me up on the TikTok.
1: It's in the summertime. My youth, how are you saying? I'm telling people, I'm saying, I say, my youth, me just hear your thing over. If I say, I hear my thing over there. Ticket, how are you? Full manager here, pan.
6: Weird, when Steve Harvey them.
1: Me done talk. And that me a telling you. The man say yo charge. Me hear your thing over Steve Harvey. Look wild. Big up, mama. Yes, the man say hear me thing over there. I mean, I say for real, somebody knows somebody. Jesus. Hello, good morning.
7: Good morning, Brother Gary. I was wondering, could I cheat on my father with a next father figure?
1: With who?
7: A father figure. Like would it be bad, like cheating? What would you consider it? Or is it okay to have like two father figures? So what I wanted to wish you a happy Mother's Day, but in a manly way.
0: Unfortunately, my...
1: Wish me?
7: Yeah, because I see you as a comforting, loving, strong man.
1: No, I'm not a mother.
7: I know.
0: Because people have put their personal aspirations and their feelings above the truth and above the gospel of Jesus Christ. Everybody wants to have the biggest head on the
1: floor.
0: Everybody wants to reap the most rewards from the prophets of the conference. Now we've put away the crusades and we've now taken on this conference culture. Remember back in the day when...
1: How the man I treat you?
7: Terrible.
1: For real?
7: But I realize it's me. Yeah, you have to have standards, and then you mustn't be quick with it. It's a slow process, a learning process, because you can't run before you can even weep or creep. So, don't rush into everything. Just take your time and learn, observe, absorb, and then just believe. Believe, because God will be in control. Let go and let God. And when your hand moves up, just rejoice it. Don't question it, because it's for the better of the good. God knows what he's doing with you. So far, he's been dragging me along so far with you, and I just appreciate it. And you're acknowledging that we are doing better because of the radio. And I want to thank you, because that's more like a mothering feeling. It made me feel motherly.
1: What the word is?
7: Mothered. But again, don't bother me.
1: Baba, I'm on. So I was going through my stats last night with my team, and this is what my stats is saying. Brother Gary Radio Show is syndicated over 30 radio stations across the U.S. Jamaica tonight. So if you put Jamaica, you're going to say 32. Because we depend on Styles and we depend on Central. With over 65,000 weekly listeners and growing. That's crazy. That is crazy. That is Jesus. Hello, good morning. I'm just want to encourage people, man. We are moving. We are doing what God called us. Big up. And we are trying our best to just reach it. I'm a statistic. People even give me that yesterday. And said, the last time we look at it 6 months ago, you are 58,000. Now you are 68, 65. 1,000 weekly.

0: talking to, me a meeting with you a couple months ago. And I said to my team, some people don't realize what's happening now. Rev, you remember that argument of Mr. Blair and Rev, me in the chair now? Because let's take me tell you the truth. I said to them, guys, no, you know, I'm radio meeting. I'm going to say, guys, we are winning, but it will take longer for win. It will take a little longer for win. And them say, why, Brother G? Me say, right now we are lead. We want to win. 97.9, we were leading, but we want to win. Do you know by opening a gospel station? Anybody see where me ago? Do you know, say there is no other gospel station in America? Where I got end up big like where we all big our coverages. Some people just they are so, but they're not they're so. We are going to be the only Caribbean gospel station. Honest. And we just want to tell people, say, we are not trying, we are doing what God called us to do. Because there was nobody, nobody did a hustle. And I'm continue playing the mania. I'm continue playing the mania, because I'm continue
1: playing the they ain't preaching the gospel. Your breakthrough and your blessing is tied to your obedience. So most of us know we don't want to be obedient. We don't really want to live for God. We don't want to walk in righteousness. We want to live how we want to live and still get blessed. And that's what the preacher is telling you. Not just the preacher, but these prophets, man. These prophets ain't nothing but glorified reader, man.
0: Uh-oh.
1: You have to pay them a fee. You have to send them some money through Western Union.
0: Uh-oh.
1: You have to donate some money to them cash up.
0: Uh-oh.
1: Send them some money through Zelle after they give you a prophecy. These are glorified reader, man. These are not ministers of the gospel of Jesus Christ. They are not working for the Lord. They're working for their own pockets. They're working to be known. They're working to make fame for themselves.
0: Beautiful me, good morning,
1: these
0: baby.
1: Glorified conference speakers. They're not preachers of the word of a living God. The Most High God will convict them, and God will bring down these conference keepers. We need to go back to the times when men of God will raise up tents in the community and people will come
0: why
1: in.
0: Why you have to say men of God? That's the only thing I agree with you. Why it has to be men of God? Why can't be women of God and men? Why do you make it look like say woman? Sir, you're not the good enough. Raven, you're not the good enough, Raven. Raven, you was doing good enough. Raven, you're not the good enough. Let's talk about men of God. Men of God, your mother. Only men of God alone can just. Yo, no go in and load the woman them into you know. Men of God. Men of God, your mother. Men of God, where? What about the woman of God, too? Come here, tell you right now, I'm going to book up and no preacher out there can preach like. Let me say a name slowly. Pastor Porter Cox. Let me say the name slowly. Pastor Porter Cox. Me no want nobody go say me say nothing wrong on the radio. Pastor Porter, right between the Porter, me I put one dot. I want sitting. Well, I sit there anyway, I have two pieces of stick, so. Pastor Porter Cox. Yeah, where them have to say, mind you, bite your tongue. No, me just don't want, me don't want to say me as a slackness on the radio, because the island will crucify me, me so one little word. Yeah. And say, brother, G.A. on the radio. Me look for a man. Me nobody want to hear you, sir. Me nobody want to hear you. You was doing good until you going to talk about men of God. Yeah. All I want to feel is only man alone. You don't go on and load the woman them. Somebody woman I preach harder than for you know. You're the good boss. Until, me never listen to party. Bro, you kill the woman conference work. What a cut. No, brother. I said, I'm telling you, say, I don't know if it, Everybody have to be careful who them do now. Ladies and gentlemen, I'm begging if you go to a conference, please. Everybody go to a conference. Conference is where Lord Jesus come and come and make and use himself. Please me ask, you know, everybody, conference is the place to go. You know what I mean? Everybody got a conference. Come, we all keep conference. No more crusade. We're keeping conference. When is, let me see. Yeah. C-A-R. Car accident. Come, no one is going to send me a kill this. Good morning. Good morning. Yesterday. Good morning. Sometime after this. Car accident. Yeah, please me ask, you know, ladies and gentlemen, if you want to get a breakthrough, the right place to go is in a carnival. Not carnival, what is the word name? Lord, please forgive me when I'm going right. You have to go to carnival. Not carnival, man. What is something name? What is something name, yo? Me, I look for a man that don't want something, I can't find it. Let me say, car. Crashy or yes, it let me see if I is. No, me no bother want you. Me no bother want you, man. This more I'm fine. Me I try to find one something. Hold on there.
2: They are coming to them.
0: Yes, it ya. At this moment. Bigger part, yeah, more I'm playing the accident. You know, me look for that something I couldn't find. Wenji, keep by your tongue now. Dr. Wenji, listen if this can play. Come on, play it today. Listen to this.
2: A man lick up in a woman car. So here the woman, I explain the whole accident to the police. The woman say, officer, me did I come. I see this man coming at me. I stop, show me no one thing coming at me. I start blow him. And all me I blow him. Him still coming at me. Here the officer to the woman, you sure you're talking about the accident? The woman say, yes, look how I mash up all of my front.

I can play that, right? Shanti, ask somebody if I can play that, Shanti. Shanti, ask somebody. Shanti. I can play that, right? Shanti, ask somebody if I can play that, Shanti.

0: Ladies and gentlemen, it's not a joke, it's a real accident. And somebody said, good morning, Brother Gay. You are so funny, Brother Gay Raga from California. Big up. No, I just don't want to violate. I just want to know if these can play next week when we go up on the gospel station. Can I play this? Yes, in can play. Let them take their mind. So let me play it again.
1: May I come in today? I'm saying this accident.
0: It's a car accident.
1: A man lick up in a woman car. So yeah, the woman, I explain the whole accident to the police. The woman say, officer, me did I come. I'm see this man coming at me. I'm stop, show me no one thing coming at me. I start blow him. And all me I blow him. Him still coming at me. Yeah, the officer to the woman. You sure you're talking about the accident? The woman say, yes, look how he mash up all on my front.
0: Yes, Evangelist.
2: You can't play it. The fact our mind,
0: okay.
2: Our mind is the power of our own body. We must know where we know where.
0: Thank you. Thank you, Evangelist. Come, just don't want nobody to say me and violate the gospel station. Thank you, Evangelist. Evangelist, I read somebody.
1: I'm coming today.
0: Yeah.
1: See this accident.
0: Listen to the accident.
1: A man lick up in a woman car. So yeah, the woman, I explain the whole accident to the police.
0: Listen
1: to
0: the explanation. Officer?
1: The woman say, officer, me did I come. I see this man coming at me. I stop, show me no one thing coming at me. I start blow him. And all me I blow him. Him still coming at me. Yeah, the officer to the woman. You sure you're talking about the accident? The woman say, yes, look how I mash up all on my front.
0: Do you think it's disrespect if I ask Sarge who rang another accident? Does anybody think if you can't Sarge or ask her who rang another accident? Yeah?
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5: Good morning, Brother Gary. Good morning.
0: Good morning, Custom.
5: It's only those who mind is dirty, their mind gone way, way over so.
0: All right. Thank you, my baby. Now, when I feel like, say, I could have called Sergeant Axa, say, if she think a Ura. I mean, Sergeant, a good Christian lady. I mean, I want to violate. See, I think I could have asked her, who rang you, so? Sister, the man was at fault because the man. That is a secret. Somebody said, power of love. Sir, the man was at fault. The man come in at the woman. The woman was.
6: Hey! What? My mother!
0: All of your problems. Brother Victor.
7: That is so embarrassing, man. And very embarrassing.
0: I'm embarrassing. Woman, stop.
1: May I come in today? I'm going to see this accident.
0: The woman stop. And the man still come. And it's a check. You know what I think that. Like on Sarge, a good Christian lady. You think we could ask her who rang her so? Eh? But that's an axe, you know. Let me go drink a water. No, hold on there. I wipe my face, car.

0: The man said, the woman stopped. And the man... Good morning. Ladies and gentlemen, it's Caribbean Radio 902 right here on the Brother Game Morning Show. And let me say this to everybody, man. My morning show is a different kind of morning show. If it's your first time, I want to say welcome. Now listen, Brother Tony, I hear a man call, say my bus driver, and a man they talk proper, say you know, say some clean people them. But that's why I welcome everybody. My morning show is not to tell you nothing more than just to tell you, say, the love of Jesus Christ can put happiness in your heart. You know, if you have never money. Who asks me what here? Somebody asks me what here if me sim want to Miss Bentley. Me say, me think she make a promise so she can't fulfill. So me tell the lady. Me say, I'm a friend, but she make a promise and me tell her already, say, me no easily control. I'm just tell everybody, say, yeah. So now the garbage bag is open, wide. Shanty love, good morning. Me no see Miss Bentley, she moved to Florida and me no see her back from that. Me no hear. What did she promise you? $1,000 for the telethon. And she forgot. Because you know she have the age, so she miss up on the memory part. Yeah. Good morning. So a man on radio. Yeah. But good morning. I just want to tell people, say, when you come at us, come, you come for laugh. And I just want to encourage everybody. Laughing is good medicine. Somewhere in the Bible there, but I never read it. I know there's somewhere around the back. If you go in the back, you find it somewhere around there. Not the front. That not there, the front. Was going on the cruise from, yeah. She promised me a little food. And her promises are comfort to a fool, especially when you are ghetto people. Last time I talked to her, she got Alanda. From that minute, she come back for Alanda. And sometimes, yeah, good morning. So anybody buck up on lady, yeah, she got a lander for me talk to her. I'm not here, I'll come back yet. So I don't know if she's still around. Run the bread mist. Hello, good morning.
1: Hello, good morning, Brother Gary. This is Ron with Juicy Practice Green Acres.
0: Good morning, sir. How are you?
1: I'm doing well, Anna. Doing well.
0: Yes, sir. Ladies and gentlemen, this is Mr. Ruan from Juicy Patties. Hold a minute there. Green Acres. And if you're out there this morning and you don't have anything to do, make sure you stop by Juicy Patties, Green Acres. Because that's the place.
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0: Yeah, man. Yeah, big. Yeah, that's sure there. Okella. Want all of my Okella people them getting themselves ready now. Anybody listen to me that game? Want all of the Okella people them ready? Come and take me a come up there. Yeah. I want you ready in one place. Good morning, Mr. Juicy. Oh, hold on. Mr. Juicy Patties.
1: Yes, sir.
0: Good morning to you. Good morning, ladies and gentlemen. And where is Juicy Patty in Green Acres? What's the address?
1: First and foremost, I just want to say thank you. Thank you to you, Brother Gary, for coming by and bringing your crew and just kind of piquing the interest of all the people in our own neighborhood. We're conveniently located at 4815 South Military Trail, on the southwest corner of Melaleuca and Military Trail behind the Cumberland gas station in the Public Plaza. We're at the end of the plaza, closer to Melaleuca. And I tell you what, the space is such a nice space, a nice ambience, nice music, a panoramic view of the outside. The AC is nice outside. We have a courtyard area. If you want to link up with a friend, I know you mentioned if you don't have nothing doing, but if you do have something doing, if you want to link up with your friends, you can come inside, grab a patty, And that staff will greet you. It's a great, great customer service and a quality party to be had.
0: Wow, when you hear that? And what's the address again one more time, please, sir?
1: The address is 4815 South Military Trail, right at the intersection behind the Cumberland Gas Station at the southwest corner of Miller Luca and Military Trail. If you're going up and down 95, get off at 6th Avenue North and go west. Go west about 2 miles, and guess what? You'll see us on the left-hand side behind the Cumberland Gas Station at the corner of Military and Miller Luca. 4815 South Military Trail in the city of Green Acres. Another thing, if you live in and around that area, look in your mail. You'll see some flyers. 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
0: Wow.
1: Come in and try us out. 4815 South Military Trail.
0: And, you know me like, ladies and gentlemen, when I think of me like with Juicy Patty Green Acres, I cannot talk for everybody, me talk about me, is their beef spicy patty with full of grease. You know, if you are text sitting and a wipe your mouth, cause your mouth full of hile. And I just want to big up that one day because I hit me lift pan again. One of the most talk about thing with me, somebody called me yesterday and said, Brother G, me dung ya and try the breakfast party. And the man say, when you talk about the party, they say, Brother G, the man now going in 100. Are the best thing we now go ever try.
1: Brother Gary, I'm going to do something a little different. You know where I'm going with this, right?
0: Yeah.
1: So, today, there's a soft opening in Port St. Lucie. And you know who we are talking about, right? Can we do the thing for the guy, right? Do I still have your brother there?
0: Man, listen to you, but me know which part you're there. Because I'm not going over there.
1: Okay. So just so you know, the Juicy Party is opening up in Port St. Lucie today.
0: All right. Good morning. So ladies and gentlemen, do this and come right back. Keep it locked right here. It's called about Juicy Patty Green Acres right here in the place we call Green Acres. Where the address, brother, again? Let me go in the address now. Me soon come. Right there, address down. Let me say, the address of a Juicy Patty in a Green Acres right here in Green Acres. Sita. 4815 South Military Trail. That's Juicy Patty Green Acres right here. Good morning. Do this and come right back. Keep it locked right here too. The Brother Gay Morning Show.

0: that Joseph Patin a Philly.
1: All of your trouble, so you can give it to Jesus.
0: He won't fail. Hello, good morning.
2: Brother Gary, good morning.
0: Morning, Mama.
2: Brother Gary, you have two new listeners this morning. I want you to bless them up. Dale and Danny Rose.
0: Dale and Danny Rose, do you want anything special in the blessing?
2: Just bless them up. They are watching you and they are listening to you.
0: Dale and Danny Rose, as I come to Jesus, ask them if they have house yet.
2: Yes.
0: If they married yet?
2: Yeah, man, long time.
0: Lord, as I come to you, may I ask if we go over Dale and Danny yard. And make sure, say, no man, no woman, no go over there, go mash up their marriage. Eko soloto. May I ask if we touch over the yard, Jesus. May I bless up the house. Bless the house to our uno in Jesus' name. Amen.
3: Let's

0: Yo, pull up that song again one more time. I gotta talk about Jesus. Me apologize if me I repeat the same thing over and over. Cause when God good in good, God good till in good. Ladies and gentlemen, I try to get the brother here from that group here. Me try to get the brother here. And the price was too much. And I'm talking about over 2 years. I'm trying to get him. And I have Tim Godfrey, and Tim Godfrey have a problem, have an issue. And Tim Godfrey are in the same group together. And Tim Godfrey, when he called me and said, they can't make it on Saturday. I was at a live broadcast. Everybody expect my day to be damp. Because I know Jesus have been doing some things in my life for the past couple of months. Jesus doing some great things. He might move some people. Hello, somebody. Unaswagwan. Me never got to school to preach. Me can't preach, but me only can't tell you what he has done in my life. I realize he's moving some great and some good. Because sometimes when God moves good people to some of our life, we vex. Let me say it again. Sometimes God moves good people out of our life and we vex with God. But you know, say Jesus, see where you not see. When Jesus moved Tim Godfrey, and the man him called me and said, nah, go make it, Sister Sandra. Everybody around me went wild. My wife went, pressure go up. Cause all they see was Tim Godfrey. Big God, nothing else. And he's great. Cause me still say the biggest African artist me ever seen in my life. But me humble. And I'm trying to exercise one thing in the Bible right now. And a lot of us out here wanting to start exercise this. Adam Andler has enter. What going over here, son? A lot of way. Oh, also, a lot of way as hear the word, but we not exercise it. We want to be perfect attendance in our church. We want to do everything in our church, but we not try to live by the word. There's a part of the Bible where me I try to deal with right now for myself. Me and my wife, we are deal with it. Which humility? No, that me I try to deal with. There's a part of the Bible where somebody call me and give me scripture now. Anybody do the part of the Bible where Jesus said all things they must give thanks? All things you must give thanks. What time are you interview, brother? Give me the time there again.
1: It's between 9:10 and 9:20.
0: All right, so give me 2 minutes. Me will get text the number for calling. Make a calling for the radio number. Yeah, good morning. Everybody at Port St. Lucie, get yourself ready. Me, I'm a big old mother of the year sitting at Port St. Lucie. Yeah. Yeah, man. Me I tell you the truth. No, Sister Sandra, man. I do that to me in a baby, man. You don't know me not like that word, man. Me not like that word, baby, man. You don't want me too long, mama, man. Me not like that word, preaching. Me not like that word. I teach, me come to teach the people, them. Brother Errol. One part in the Bible, we never win a two focus pan. Because everybody only want to go to church and go to church Monday, Tuesday, Wednesday, Thursday, Friday. But them not have no love and them not give thanks. I believe you don't go to church every day. But you don't exercise the word. Because church is a practice ground, you know. You don't think church is just a ground where you go to go worship man and woman and make you see on the dress and have Sunday clothes and Saturday clothes and that the clothes. Church is a practice ground. Practice the word of God. Somebody tell me if I'm wrong or I'm right, Mrs. Sassandra. Tell me if I'm wrong or I'm right. I think someone got to go practice wickedness. Someone got to go practice controlling. Someone got to go practice robbery. How to style people. church and all that. Church is a place where you go to go practice to live by the word of God. Me no go to school, but me know them little thing there. Thank you, my baby. I teach, me come to teach people how to live. There's a part of the Bible where we not to stick out. One part I say, with all things, you must give thanks. All things you must give thanks. All things you must give thanks. See it? Somebody said, Terce Stallone. Silver Sister Stallone. We don't know that word. Stallone, I don't want to call her something. Let me go get that man name interview. Yeah. First Stallone, ladies and gentlemen. Church is not just someone who look on church. Church is a place where you're going to go practice to become permanent. Practice to live by the word. The most important word to someone when you go to church is... Sister Bev, Fano. Sister Bev!
2: Sister Bev.
0: Eh?
2: This is Sister Pauline.
0: Hi, Sister Paul. Yes, ma'am.
2: Yeah, Brother Gary asked a question and I was just responding.
0: Yeah.
2: It's 1 Thessalonians 5:18.
0: Oh, that word, what is the word name?
2: Thessalonians.
0: Oh, Jesus, me care. Me even going to buy me would even know that. Jesus. How lucky thing people, Jesus put good people around it. Me think of Stallone, yet he wrote, so somebody write it in. 1 St Stallones. Me think of Stallones. So where's the word name?
2: Thessalonians.
0: Already
2: that's the
0: back
2: book.
0: Foot. Look all
2: that's the country.
0: Which part that the front? Which part that the front or back? Amigo.
2: It's across the ocean. Far.
0: Let me make it go by yourself. So let me talk to you for a minute. And then I'm going to look for your number and give it to Mr. Brown. Mr. Brother Mark. Yes. All I want to go to church, I want to realize what the purpose of a church. One way me I go now. For the practice to become permanent. Why think me I go and I can't go to any church? I can't go to any church. Because my purpose to go to a church is to be practice to become permanent. And me I tell you them, Caribbean people, go practice the word here. All things they must give thanks. Because when God will bless you, he look ugly first. And if I would get blessed already, you know. But the part, if we accept the blessing, we curse it. We curse it. We curse the part if we get the blessing, you know. We curse the part there. We curse the part if we get blessing. And may I tell the Adam, it affect never way. We curse the part where we get blessing. And may I tell you right now, go and look upon it. All me do, when the man then call me and tell me, say, Tim Godfrey can't make it. Sat them in there on live broadcast. Reverend Sentup get red. Reverend Sentup get red. My wife pressure go up. She get mad and turn back from his part. She go. Vice boss look at me and say, yo, how you can I eat that thing? I last sue this in me. I say, last sue, where? Me say, me there, me sue Paula, me left it there with you. You know, me heart, me I said, come in and say it, make you hear. Because look how you look on Paula, me left there with you. So me could have sue Paula for that. Honest. And me say, God, I don't know you ever go on, but you're up to something. And me I go work with you. Anything you're up to, Lord, thank you. Hear from my wife now. Then I said, thank you, Mr. My girl. Let me forget one. My girl, I say 13 ticket, man. A 13 ticket, me have to buy. 13 hotel room. 13! And you see a plane for your dear now. 13 ticket. 13 hotel room. $1,100. Hello? Who know you ever just say, look why? 13! And I said, thank you, Jesus. I'm going to buy them there. I'm a cancel out and I get back a little bit of money because time in, let me look for the number and get the money for him calling. The Bible said the prophet subject. Number 2 years about that, brother, give good man an interview. Can pay for interview already. The man pay money. How you do? Good morning. Let me go talk to the man right now. Hold on there. Let me get the man. Let me call him back and talk to him right now. Can the man pay for him thing? Think God are idiot. Let me go talk to the boss. Cause I'm big old sure keeping a port in the place here. Yeah. Good morning. Right, I say in a port, St. Lucie. Morning, my Georgie. Morning, sir. Good morning.
2: Morning.
0: Ladies and gentlemen, this is what I'm a general. I'm not tell no lie. But this is a big up here, your family and your wife and everybody. And tell you, say, me appreciate you for supporting Caribbean Radio. And me know you have a Mother's Day event that come up this weekend here. In a Port St. Lucie, a full place in an eat. Everybody going to say, oh, come the only promote one Mother's Day, because a full event. Right at Port St. Lucie, so. I went at the event, I wish there.
2: Yes, man, a Mother's Day, man, Sunday. This so, Sunday,
0: tomorrow Sunday, ladies and gentlemen. And if you're a nurse, you can't go to. If you're a mother, you can't go out. No, say go.
2: Man, everybody is invited, man. When the children come straight up, you know, and all of the men, them want to celebrate them wife and their mothers, you know, bring them in, them come in and come make we have a good time. Port St. Lucie never see this yet, you know.
0: And me say as the big artist, Anthony Malva, is it true? Because last time I'm here.
2: Yes, man, Anthony Malva, I'm in a town already too, you know.
0: So my
2: yeah, man, flying in already, man. Him there in a hotel at chill out and office.
0: So make you know, me talk to him, man, Mr. Brown. I'm a charge that in a man. He ma. But anyway, so listen, how can people get ticket for that event? Yeah?
2: Tickets are an event right there at some of our Jamaican restaurant, them like D&D's. They're at Jerk City. They're at Mr. James, please say One World. Yeah, we have tickets all over, man. And if nobody want them, I can bring them to them. Just call me the number on the flyer. That's 561-574-8234. I'll bring the tickets to you. Or you can sell me the money and I'll have the tickets that will call for you.
0: Make you say it slowly because I want it, but no, say me end after event, Mother's Day, right here, so in a Port St. Lucie. Ladies and gentlemen, let me tell you something. Me a boy, me no run certain commercial, but me take that one and run it because it's a good show. And next year, me are in a it. Give me the number again where they call. I hear me, I don't know. You see the first person we're calling up the man here? And if you want two tickets, me I give you one free. The first right. Person.
2: Yes.
0: Right,
2: yes,
0: number. Give me a number. Give me a number for you there. 561.
2: 574.
0: 574. Take a time. Remember, so we have all people. Yeah.
2: 8234.
0: 8234. Big event. And ladies and gentlemen, the first person we call and buy one ticket, me a go to one free. Mother's Day event this Sunday, right here in Port St. Lucie. It's going to be a ball. It's going to be a celebration. And I know the first year them a do it. And them a go continue to do it because now, next year, me a be everybody, we are going to unite next year 100%. And me not lie, big up your team, yes, here, sir.
2: I was kind of late to get you on board. But
0: yeah, we know.
2: Next year, definitely. You
0: and
2: know,
0: we are going to manage it. And we are doing gospel part next year.
2: All right, sir. All right. Book.
0: Thank you, Charge. Thank you, Charge. Love you, brother. And when everything done, we are going to chat about radio. Because next year, you're there. You have to do a next. This after event done.
2: Ready, man. Ready.
0: All right. Big up, mama, for me, yes, sir.
2: Yes, sir. Out of love. Right.
0: What do you mean? Wait, that youth there. He not left me. Need for clarity from a professional. Who's if the man wrong? Kenroy Brown. Brother Gary, call Sarge. Kenroy Brown, you now mix me up now. You now mix me up now, Kenroy Brown. Who if you call Sarge? Me now mix up Sarge, now mix up here now. 561-574-8234. At the big weekend, Mother's Day. Big up all the mothers them. I own my life depend. I own my money depend. I own my everything depend. Somebody say you are so loud. Because I'm a brown event. I'm a rate the man there. I rate the man and wife. You have a sit meter where I put out flyer, you know. I'm give the money flyer, man. Say, no, why yourself, man. I'm a wife. Vehicle it in and I have it too. I'm a brown in him. What are the brown them? Me are good people. Big up Miss Brown, Queen B. And big up our husband, Mr. Brown. And big up our next. Who name Brown again? Yeah, good morning to everybody. Me not tell no lie. So as I was saying to you, ladies and gentlemen, when me call the man, when they call me and say, Tim Godfrey have to cancel Saturday, everybody want me in a get wild. And then me go, you know, me heart, me say, Lord, thank you for what you are doing. Thank you for what you are showing me. I don't know what you have planned, but I'm with that cancellation. So me say, come. A ticket then did a kill me. Ladies and gentlemen, ticket did all cost me over $1,000 for ticket, not hotel, you know. Come on, no, me talk about no charge. No hotel, no ticket.
3: Brother Gary, good morning. It's 1 Thessalonians 5, verse 18.
0: A holy heap we no use a scripture here. With all things you must give thanks. The secular people them use it more than honor.
4: Brother G, 1 Thessalonians 5,
0: Coco.
4: Verse 18.
0: How will I learn? How this?
4: Brother G, 1 Thessalonians
0: no,
4: 5,
0: sir, Debbie.
4: Verse 18.
0: How will the bag food for my friend was scripture too? Think you I mean ICM class. God, my friend. Your boss. Hello, good morning.
5: Yes, Brother Gill, good morning.
0: Morning.
5: Yeah, the General Brown man, you know, Brown man.
0: See there. See there. And ladies and gentlemen, when I realize what was going on, I'm going to talk to my sponsor and come back. I did not know. When Tim Godfrey them called me and said they cancel, you know, my heart did kind of shake, but I said, I know God. God do something for him what they're different. I mean, know him I do. I mean, I follow him. I mean, use the scripture. Every time something bad happened to me for what here. Mr. Lord, thank you. Thank you. Because you're about to reveal something to me. What do you mean, my wife, I go to a big war in the house. And she hear me out the door, sit down, funny, out the door. And I say, Lord, thank you for making me and my wife a war. I don't know how you try to prove to me, but thank you. And she say, but you know, easy. Me say, babe, something I go on, something. I realize say, some of them people are not really on me. Because what God do? And that God show me. And big up my friend that called me yesterday and said, youth, make them do this and beat you. Big up in my girl. $9,000 in a plane fare. Hotel not count yet. Let me show you something. Me can't see some hotel over here. And if me can't show no, hold on, let me go in and go show no. And then me talk to my sponsor. And me show no some amount of hotel me a cancel. When the man ain't call me. Ladies and gentlemen, I lie to no. You know hear me say? Let me show no something. If you show no say a lie me a tell. You know come look here. You know go pa, everybody go on YouTube and show no something right now. And get to the pen. Say me can't ask you. Don't say me find squeeze too. When I get in the pen, let me show you something right now. Cause me, everything with me approve, and I lie to you, you know. I don't have time for that back foot, you know. Let me save my seat, I said, hold on there. Let me save my seat, I said, hold on there. Let me save my seat, I said. Look here. You know, look here. Look pandemia. All I would up on YouTube. Look at if I lie me, I tell now, look when this happened. May 4th was what? Where this I say, count them. Cause everything we do me a proof. Everybody go look. When you go over YouTube, go look right now, no man, before me talk to squeeze. Cause you think a lie me a tell. Where are they? Look pan that. What I show you say? What I show you say? All of the haters, them go look. And me can't scroll no more and show 15 hotel rooms I have to cancel. So, no, I don't even realize they got to do in a rasta. Let me go talk to the brother here. Yes. Oh, I will do.
6: I want to honestly tell everyone about this product. Oh, my God, I'm alive. I'm in New Jersey right now. I couldn't walk this morning. That's a bad thing. Oh, my God, I'm alive and well again. This thing is excellent. You hear me? It's not no joke. It's real, real, real, real. I walk again, and I'm doing good. I'm in New Jersey right now shopping. Oh, God. Yes, it's good. I have to order some more. Today, I couldn't walk. I couldn't stand up. And I checked this thing. I was all alive and well.
0: Everybody go over YouTube.
6: And I was back walking like nothing ever happened to me. I couldn't believe it. It's like a miracle. I said, what is it? This thing is for real, for real? I didn't believe this thing at all. Believe in me. Honest to God. God is my judge. This thing is real. You hear me? I'm going to order me some more. I don't want to never let it go.
0: Good morning.
7: Top of the morning.
0: Top morning. Good morning, me charge. Good morning, sir. Go ahead, sir. It's all yours.
7: Once again, I want to thank you, you know, and I want to thank each and everyone for tuning in. And, you know, as a sponsor here at this premium program that we have coming each and every day, Brother G, I just want to say your listeners, even just by calling and say they're loving the program, that alone. But, you know, sometimes you get goosebumps when you meet one nice girl where you like and anything there.
0: Yeah.
7: Even with the one phone call could have given me goosebumps. So, you
0: Cha-cha.
7: Know what I mean?
0: Cha-cha.
7: Yeah. Like, when you get when you see somebody where you like, you know, you get goosebumps. At them type of goosebumps, I mean, I get me. I say these are genuine love. That's why I mean. I say at the end of the day, it's, for me, when we get in a trouble, when we wear us, I say, hey, look at Maga boy. Then I really say Maga boy. You know, they say you little guy. You get what I mean? I say you always come on the radio. You give away a shop. But me know when I'm Maga, they want to be Maga. You know, but me know I'm still. I'm good still. But as long as them keep me here and make me able to can look out for the people, because 90% of the individuals that take a product initially when they get it and they say it work, they come back, then get the product what they get for free initially, and then they're more open to try other products. So people, the only answer, mothers, want to thank them for bringing out on a child in our world, all right? I want to thank you all for even being a mother, all right? I want to big up my mother, anyway, she's my granny as well. And I also want to big up my wife, you know what I mean? The mother of my two kids. So being in the field of knowing that we are basically saving lives where health is concerned. So if a person have diabetes, hypertension, cholesterol, fibroid, prostate, lupus, cancer, thyroid problem, Parkinson, you name it, any medical issue that you might be suffering from, you hear Zenmar on the radio, you hear David on the radio every day. What we do is we have an array of products that are made from the finest ingredients that Mother Nature has to offer. And we have a certified nutritionist that's on site that you can speak to point you in the right direction where our line of products are concerned. Even if you don't want to get no products from we, and you just want to know what to eat at the time, what to stay away from. You understand where I'm coming from? These are things you can speak with the nutritionist about. So this morning, may I go give a product. May I give a product to everybody. But you see the mothers them, and you see for your mother, you go get this for right now. All right, men, if for your mother, you look out for, yeah, mommy. May I go on a tour product this morning for mommy, all right? Choose any one of the two products them what uno want. I mean, I make you know. Me I give you the products from the capsule line, the Alpha Greens, the Bio Extreme, the Healthy Cell Formula. Them the product them can give 50% off them the product there. But anything from the capsule line, me I give you for free this morning. Why you have to do? I don't know, one and I get free, or two and I get free. All me I beg you to do is call me and give me another name for Dukuno. Me give you an easy trivia too. Everybody must know by now another name for Dukuno. All right? And Dukuno, everybody know by now it's a Jamaican spice dumpling and a Jamaica alone make too. But in a Jamaica, we use grated green banana with sweet potato, mix it up with cornmeal and some coconut milk, wrap it in a banana leaf, tie it with a string, boil it for 45 to 60 minutes. And that we call Dukuno. But in a Jamaica, we have another name for it. Not even me alone. Everybody know other name for it. What's the other name for Dukuno? 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All right? Me say, a free Mother's Day, the right round the corner. 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
0: Oh, you mean? 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
7: And enjoy the weekend, all right?
0: CMT and your wife and the madam, everybody in your house, we are woman. Run this, sir. Oh, you mean? 100%, 844. 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Buy a MemoFF ticket for your mother. Get a ticket for God, the mother's there. So for those who are on YouTube, me assure no. When me get the call, me go cancel. And me can't scroll down because me can't show no. 15 hotel room me cancel, ladies and gentlemen. And go look online as much one of them room there. What I'm trying to say to the eye them. For me, them look a word that me believe in. Me not a perfect Christian youth, but me believe in the word of God. And everything happened to me, me go in and just find sitting in our song where say give thanks. And all my 2 years now, me I try to get that youth here when he and Todd Gilbert. Before they even win Grammy, me know say they gonna become history. And for the man they win the 4 Grammy one night, L broke loose. Listen to that song here. L broke loose. So he will be replacing Tim Godfrey this Memorial Weekend right here in Florida.
8: All of your pain, all of your trouble. See, you can...
0: I can't even go further. I got a text from the group, from him. He said, brother Gay, most of my musicians, most of my singers will be in Florida for the weekend. We don't want the big part. They have something to do. So we are going to drive up from Tampa just buy one ticket.
8: All of your problems, all of your pain.
0: That's why when in change, ask Miss Ablier. Miss Ablier turned to me and said, ticket can't change. I said, nope. When God bless you, no mess you up. Ask Miss Ablier for that, I said to him. I said, when God bless you, no mess you up. Something else that the blessing will come.
8: Let's tell him tonight, because he won't fail.
0: Ask Miss Ablier, I said, yo, the 4-time Grammy winner from Maverick City. You can't charge easy $200 for God, I show you. Grammy winner Jonathan Nelson. And when Mr. Blair said, my old ticket price can't raise now. I said, nope. When God bless you, don't mess it up and be greedy. Man said, just buy one dege ticket. Hello? Hello? Hello. Hello. The man said just make it a text last night. I will text there. Just buy one ticket.
8: All of your trouble.
0: The man said don't get no hotel room for Todd. They are good. They're driving back after they finish.

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The whole team is here already. Me not charge no more. That me tell me Mr. Blair, me not charge no more. When God bless me, yo, why you think me not charge more for John time? Me not charge more for them money because the man them God already give me a blessing already. God already bless me by giving me a special deal, and this a double.

0: do they ever realize what I go on? I think it's only me and Scarrett. I think island people, I think only me and Scarrett realize what I go on when Tad Gilbert I come to Memoir Fest. I think it's only, and we no exercise our rights where God give it. Me and I'm not a perfect guy in a church. Ask me when last me got one church. My heart, me got a church door, me got a church yard, every week I put out flyer. But me know me a relationship with Jesus Christ. Me not telling if you do it. But me a telling me. I'm throw me offering, I'm throw me tithes, I'm tithes. Because it's a part of the living. I mean, that's why I encourage somebody this morning. If you just do enough, if you do, believe in a God. Trust God. Depend upon God. All things give thanks. Everything give thanks. When you get a show and you can get Tad Gilbert. I first, man. What a question I'm going to ask me go to church, man. What a question I'm going to charge you. Family, you don't understand what I'm going here, son. Let me say this to you, man. I believe in what I'm believing in. And good morning, sir. How are you, the boss?
1: Good morning. Highly blessed, man. Are you blessed, man?
0: Oh, yeah, Tabo Tabika. And I think Abika, we just live by it. We live by it, you know.
1: Are you fruits, man? Tell people you do good. Then after
0: what?
1: And they say, look what go on in your life. And I say, no, man. It's a show up name on your life.
0: Just do good. Just do good.
1: Just do good, man.
0: Good morning. Well, and ladies and gentlemen, this I'm a general. I will me say it, what dear. I'm David, my youth. You left a thing in for my wife, Eddie, now. And me, I'm begging with you.
1: Eh? Read your wife, a different level, yeah. She ran down my wife so much. But go ahead.
0: Oh, God. For real?
1: Yeah, man, them very. Anytime I give you a hangout, you gotta realize them very similar.
0: We don't have to make yourself hang out. We want to hang out in our environment where I just vibes.
1: Yeah.
0: My youth, me and my wife are going. And here the worst thing happened to me now. And my bunny out, you know, me are going now. My bunny out, bad, you know. So, when me and her go home, she said, did I told you to take the clot and care? I go, Percy. See, yeah, I know. She said, did he ask you about the clot? He asked me. Everything where you, I know, me, you do something for me and teach me something, you know. Everything where me do, me never want to say anything married. Everything where you do wrong, and the wife get the blame?
1: Yeah.
0: Andrew, me never know that.
1: Yeah, man. Them I say look bad for them. They're not this boy, you know.
0: Auntie, you see when you turn to mama and say, Miss Sharon, you couldn't press out yes.
1: Hey, I don't feel like you're not scared. I say, hey, Auntie, next time I don't do them something. Yeah.
0: Yes, like of course. But I say, mama, you make Auntie come out of the house, dance so. Yeah. Missy better show one Gansy job on my neck. I'm a car, Missy Boy, Missy Boy, I better show argue. She said, why? Missy, make it put out the Gansy there.
1: Like to make
0: your teeth
1: fight.
0: So, but no, your teeth, by your simple something you do, me learn from it and say, oh, me swear, mama, say no. So, me, I go out, everything me do, nobody now blame me.
1: No, the man, I see wife, make
0: it,
1: yeah.
0: You teach me something. Let's talk about house. Good morning. What's on your mind this morning,
1: good morning,
0: sir?
1: Listen, good morning to everybody and Brother Gary, the show. And Brother Gary, you know, I said, two times the Jamaican people taught me. And I said, oh, house, man. Two Mapen are in a Kingston.
0: My God.
1: Two times. So, I mean, Brother Gary are looking at Jamaica market heavy. So, I'm going to do some research. Brother G?
0: Mm.
1: 1,000 people. Remember, there are 3 million people from the diaspora, meaning that you're from Jamaica and live overseas, between England and Canada and US. 3 million people live overseas. Every year, 1,000 of them go back. You see what that 1,000, Brother G?
0: Yeah.
1: You know how 650 of them are supposed to move back? I sell them house and retire. So, we just want to confirm with people and say to them, say, listen, if you're not ready to retire, is it the key to retirement in America? Not paying off your landlord mortgage. pay off your mortgage. That's the key. That's the base. You don't need to do nothing else in life more than own a house. Want to work, take care of your health. Make sure you take care of your health and so on. And when that time comes, when you say you want to stop work, that house is going to change the rest of your life. It's going to make you live a better, what do you call it? Second half, I don't want to say a little last part, you know. Second half of your life, when you retire now. That is it. That's our message this morning.
0: Wow. Wow. Give me a number for you now.
1: My call out number is 954-607-9304. That's 954-607-9304. And a lot of people think that it's this big mountain for climbing and buying a house. It's pressuring. That's why you have a realtor. 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You need a 620 credit score, a good realtor, a good bank, and any liquid deposit. If you have one $10,000, brother G,
0: yeah,
1: you can't get them 3 credits. You can't get something. And until you ever buy no big mansion down at the Hamptons, New York, you know. 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
0: Thank you very much, sir. Ladies and gentlemen, that was my good friend, Mr. Andre, the one who helped us to buy a house, the one who direct us and everybody. But I just want to tell people, find a way to live it. Live it. You don't have to be not perfect. You don't have to wear a big suit. You don't have to go on with yourself. Just find a way to love God. Love God. DJ Tilly, big up yourself, you know. You and my boy, they are the only secular DJ crossover all station, you know, for Caribbean radio, you know, just to make you know. You and DJ TC are the only broadcaster crossover all station. You and, yeah, on the crossover all station, but just to make you know, can I take it to them with the gospel? I don't even know. 954-607-9304. This is where my day come to an end. Buy a Mother's Day ticket for somebody this weekend. Buy a ticket for God Memorial Fest for Mother's Day. Good morning. Are you there? You don't know how big this is. When the man go anywhere, crowd. And so, Emma, we are getting for Memorial Weekend, May 23rd, and the barbecue at the Sunday. You know you're nothing yet. Family, me proof God. We are talking about Auntie Marcia Manga. Me can't be nobody. Before them people, me turn on big yabba yabba hookaboda and talk so a sitting for tell lie. Me not no time for that. Me a be brother Gary. Couple days ago, I was talking to a team of, and we are talking about the new gospel station. Anybody know, sir? Yeah. That we are talking about the new gospel station. Hello, good morning.
2: Brother Gary, I'd like to take this time to wish all the mothers of Caribbean Radio Happy Mother's Day when it comes on Sunday. I hope you guys enjoy and have a wonderful day. And Happy Mother's Day, Sister Sharon, I love you.
0: Happy Mother's Day to you too, baby, and we love you over on this side.
2: Thank you
0: to being a part of us. Good morning. Let me take 1 minute to ask you a question. Let me take 1 minute to ask Tristan! Tristan,
3: what's going on?
0: You're live on the radio, baby. What's up? What's up, baby? What's up? What's up, man? I got 2 minutes.
3: It's all good.
0: Listen,
3: it's all good.
0: When you hear that you are playing, you are part of the team playing for Todd Gilbert, what did you say to yourself? Be honest. When you say
3: did
0: I play
3: for myself?
0: Yeah, when you say, can you play for Papa San? You play for Movard, but now you play for one of the biggest group in America. Maverick City, Todd Gilbert. Yeah. What you said to yourself, Tristan?
3: I mean, you know, I was just grateful, but I'm not surprised, you know. I mean, because the way how God has been moving, and with the opportunities that I got, even working with you, the amount of artists that I've been playing with, working with you.
0: Wow.
3: You know, JJ Harrison, Jacqueline Carr.
0: Yeah, man.
3: You know, I mean, so it was just. But I got the call. I wasn't surprised because the way how you move on a different level. So I was, you know, I was already, I was prepared. I already told the band, "Hey, get ready.
0: It's gonna be popping. It's gonna be popping, man."
3: Oh, Oh yeah, it's gonna be crazy. Listen, everybody's super excited. You know, show of the year, always show of the year.
0: Yo, see you, man. I love you, man. Thank God I met you, well, B. Thank God, yo. This is a lucky young man where God put in my life. I'm not telling you, I'm a love lucky youth. I'm a love lucky youth. And he's just every time you see me, see Mr. Malcolm. Let me go talk to my good friend over here, sir, and see where they have in store. Good morning.
4: Good morning, bro, G.
0: Ladies and gentlemen, this is the man of the mothers, the man who met the woman, the man who love woman, feel like he love woman more than me, and me have to prove it to him every day. Squeeze, him just feel like he love woman more than we. And
4: I do.
0: You feel like he love woman more than me and Zedma?
4: Yes, sir.
0: You feel like a love man more than me and Zedma and Brian? Let's see. Let me see what you're going to do right now. Go ahead. It's all yours. Go ahead. Let me see what you're going to do.
4: All of you combined cannot love as many women the way I love them.
0: Let me make sure you look into it good now, because I'm not getting no trouble, you know. all of we married, you know. You're the only one who married, so. Brian, they're out of here, Zedma, right now, you know. Let me see what you're going to do right now. Go ahead. It's all yours. Go ahead. Let me see what you're going to do.
4: All of you combined cannot love as many women the way I love them.
0: Let me make sure you look into it good now, because I'm not getting no trouble, you know.

0: man them run your married. Shaggy married.
1: David Anakin.
0: David Anakin married. All of the real man them run your married. Away away, pan.
1: Yeah, June and I married it. I'm so married though.
0: Good boy.
1: You know.
0: You see him both married.
1: God bless you.
0: So prove it to me, say you love woman them all the way. Let me say something right now. Go ahead. It's all yours.
1: All right, no problem. Ladies and gentlemen, my name is David Anakin. I am not a marriage counselor. I am a licensed and certified nutritionist. 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
3: I want to thank your Lord for this wonderful world that you've given us.

There was a man by the name of Moses. He was put out in that desert, there to die. But out of his experience came the deliverance for the children of Israel. There was a man by the name of John. He was just out in the Isle of Patmos, there to die. But out of his experience came the great revelations we have today. Can you remember the man called Peter? He was put in prison to be beheaded after Easter. But out of his experience, he walks with the angels of the Lord. Now you're going through your trials and your tribulations. You're walking with Jesus. Just walk along and enjoy your experience and worship the King of Kings, the Lord of Lords, the conquering lion of the tribe of Judah, Jesus Christ the King. Worship him. Oh yeah.

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He was wounded for our transgression. He was bruised for our iniquity. The chastisement of our peace was upon him. And by his stripes,

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There's no one above you, there's no one before you. So, Minister Blessed and Garfield, we just came to bless up this church, just to give you all the glory, and to give you all the praise, because you deserve it, my God.

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a secret. I don't just want to know about any secret of yours. I want to know about one special secret. Oh. Join me every Saturday night at 8 in The Secret Garden, a program for you and yours where we play love songs and share love poetry for the special person in your life. 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

0: Hey there, my friend. Where are you heading to now?
1: Well, I'm heading to Church Without Walls. Have you ever heard about Church Without Walls?
0: Church Without Walls? What's that?
1: A place to worship. A place to give thanks unto the Lord. A place to be exalted, where you can be lifted up.
0: Really? So how do I know about this Church Without Walls?
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0: Well, I think I might take that opportunity and listen to Church Without Walls this Sunday. 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

0: Indeed, let the good times begin. Good morning, good morning, good morning, good morning, TGIF. Finally, we reach TGIF. Thank God it's Friday.
1: Hey, turn it up, it's Friday night. We're switching on the lights, Central 963.
0: So this is what they say, lights on, lights, camera, action. So it doesn't matter. It does not matter. It no matter, period. Whatever you were doing before, when lights on and camera rolling, it means it's time to get down to business, okay? Everything else, gotta wait, gotta pause. It's action time. If you notice that today, no matter what, if you see like the backgrounds of some events or some movies or something like that, when it gets on down to they give you the background scenery, and then you see everybody doing what they're doing, and they say, okay, lights, camera, action, boom, everybody's done, whoo, ready to roll. So it is like that, right? For everybody in life. You wake up, it's light, camera, getting into the mood to do whatever you gotta do for today, right? And so with that being said, let me say again, good morning to you, to the entire Central 96.3 FM Jamaica family, to the Adoration Gospel FM family over there in New York City. Good morning to International Bread of Life Ministries. And most of all, yes, the Church Without Walls Global. Good morning to you, Uncle Wayne G. Good morning to you, Reverend Melva Carty. Good morning to you, to the entire Central team, DJ Robert, Shanique, Monique, Lexi Queen B, Brother Gary, Lady Crossley. Am I missing out anybody? I don't know. And those to come in the future. Good morning. Yes, I don't know if I'm missing anybody.
1: Dancing to the sound, it's magic every round. Don't touch that dial. We're here for a while.
0: All right, so we, you know, I don't know. Since last night, I am in so much pain in my back. Like, I don't know what I was doing, you know. So I'm a little on the old lady side today. Ooh, child. On your skin. I must also say, well done. How could I not come on here and say well done to the little ones, Minimis Mineralize? It was a blast last night. Now I'm tired, bad. I'm telling you, I am seriously exhausted. But they did well, all of them. They were looking so wonderfully last night. They looked so great, and they were, you know, they're doing their thing, and I love that. And I love the fact that Central 96.3 FM Jamaica represented in the school community. It was a plus for us, and I love that, you know? You know, I feel like I'm proud, mama. I feel like a proud big mama. That, you know, we were out there representing, and we represented well. It was a pleasure to see that little one, Sarah K. Smith, wearing our sash proudly, you know, wearing the Central 96.3 FM Jamaica sash. I had was a bit like taking some pictures and sending it to Uncle Wayne G for him to see that, you know, look at this, Uncle Wayne G, this is you, this is Central, this is us. It was amazing, and the team, the ladies, and also DJ Robert as the engineer on location, multi-talented. I tell you, I really appreciate all that they did yesterday. You know, Miss Crossley was on grounds, so she was making sure that things were together as well. really, really good. Really, really, really good execution yesterday. No, but them two other ladies, they know. My gosh. Can I say they were amazing? Really, really, really, really, really, really thankful to them. You know, that Shanique and Monique. Oh, they did well. I am truly hoping that you, our listeners, you know, you were a part of the, you know, the you listened, you were really engaged into the Minimis Mineralites with us. We want you to feel, look here, everything we are doing, we want to feel, be a part of it, you know, yeah, involve, get into the mix. So, I hope you all had enjoyed yourselves yesterday. And of course, thanks to Uncle Wayne G. Let me say that, you know, he works hard. He's a very, very hard worker. And he is putting out all the energy, all that he has. Oh, I've observed him over the years since being around him. His passion and his drive for radio and the effort that he will go above and beyond to make sure that, you know, whatever he needs to get done where the radio is concerned, he loves this. And I want to say to you, I want to encourage you this morning, Uncle Wayne G, if you're listening to me, I don't know, maybe you're going to sleep. I don't even know. But even so, I want to encourage you, Uncle Wayne G, that, you know, you are doing an awesome job. I don't know if anybody, you know, really and truly, you know, you're always telling us, you're always telling each and every one of us how much we are doing an awesome job. But I want to take this time out to say to you, sir, that you, Uncle Wayne G, you are doing a terrific, I don't think words can really put together what I want to say to you this morning, how much you are doing a fabulous, a tremendous job. Your resilience is applaudable. You are doing an excellent job right here with Central 96.3 FM Jamaica, and I'm happy to know that I could be a part of this team. You're like a little Moses and I'm like the little Aaron, or no, really, because Aaron get talking, but anyways, I'm like that one to hold your hands up. And I'm happy to know that I can join in with the family, with the team, to hold your hand and to say, continue doing what you're doing. You're doing a good job with us, with the station, and we appreciate you. I will not scatter roses when you're gone. So I will say this now, and I always say it. We appreciate you, sir. You are connecting to people. And I mean, there are other radio stations out there that people could listen to, but they are here with us. Even if them go listen to one next one and then come over to you at some point, they are here and you are reaching, you are connecting, you are changing lives. And of course, that in itself is applaudable, commendable, and we appreciate it. And we are here to thrive with you on this station. Uncle Wayne G, big up yourself. All right. That's enough of that. I had us to get that out there a little bit. So as we look, I want to remind you, 10:30, we get in with the weather as usual. Mm-hmm. And then at, that will be 12 noon, we have Jam in 5. Then we look at what's your health, your food, your health. You know, how does that help you, whatever you eat, how it helps your body, what it will contribute to your body, you know, essentially. All right. So with that being said, we're going to be getting in with our Friday motivational initiative. We did that with we've been looking at this all the way through. So we're going to be doing this now. All right. So here we go. A Friday motivational initiative is designed to turn the end of the work week into a launch pad rather than an escape. So some of us, you know, we really want to escape. We make Friday look like, oh, we just want to run away, escape, get away from the job, get away from all of these things, just get away. No. Okay? So we're just turning the work week into a launch pad rather than an escape, focusing on closing out tasks, building momentum, and setting up an easier Monday. All right? So don't try to run away now, you know? All right. We look at the finish strong approach. Actionable approach. Right? The finish strong approach. Number one, we focus on high impact tasks. Select one major task to complete, giving you a sense of achievement rather than just coasting, as discussed. All right? So that is number one. Number two, close the loop. Recommit to finishing tasks rather than carrying them over to next week. So if you know you have some stuff that you need to finish up today, finish it up. Yeah? Don't try to say, okay, when I come Monday, I'm going to finish it. Or when I come Monday, I'm going to do this. Or when I come Monday. You know, you may not get Monday, you know. So whatever you do, try to, you know, finish the week, finish what you have, whatever goal you set to get done or to accomplish, you finish that, okay? Rather than saying, okay, I'm going over into next week. All right, so number three, prepare for Monday. Look ahead at the next week's workload to either get ahead now or prepare mentally. Let's look at that again. Look ahead at the next week's workload to either get ahead now or prepare mentally. So now we're going to look at mindset and wellness initiatives. Practice self-love and boundaries. Set boundaries and celebrate how far you have come this week. Number two, reflect before you reset. Evaluate your wins and lessons to build confidence and momentum. Number three, give a big dog energy boost. Acknowledge your efforts. Keep pushing forward and turn obstacles into fuel for success. And then we look at number three, team or social motivation ideas. It's the Feel Good Friday. Friday shout outs. Publicly recognize colleagues or friends for small wins as suggested. Week number two, week's highlight reel. Share accomplishment from the team. Yeah? As suggested, you share your accomplishments with each other. Number three, weekend plans poll. Encourage work-life balance by sharing weekend activities. All right, number four now, positive affirmations to end the week. Now here we go. Number one, a productive Friday creates a peaceful weekend. And you know that's true. Because then you won't have to be stressing and worrying about what you've got to do on Monday. You know, Monday is a fresh start. So a productive Friday creates a peaceful weekend. Number two, end the week better than you started it. And number three, your strength shines brighter when the week feels longest. And number four, small wins on Friday build momentum for next week. And finally, core objective. Use Friday to celebrate, reflect, and prepare, transforming it from just another day into a powerful closing statement for your weekly goals. How about that? How about that? And I hope that one was a little helpful for you today and giving you a little bit of relaxation. Yeah, knowing that you don't have to be pushing all that hard when you come on Monday. You just get it all done today. Finish it. Finish strong. Tell yourself, I will finish strong. Like, I got to do that this morning. I got up. I was so tired. I was about to call Uncle Wayne Jay and say, sir, can I just not come today? I'm so tired. But I got to get up and put myself together and say, come on now, Essence. Finish strong. It is Friday. It is High Tension Friday. So let's get that energy in and let's do this. All right, coming up at 10:30 will be your weather report.
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Orlando, good morning. Thanks for checking in. No, I'm gonna keep my company today because I was sleeping, Rasta. But I'm gonna

good morning to you, Auntie Kiva. I hope you enjoyed your day yesterday. I will love come to you, though, Mama. Hope you had a great one, Mama.

So guess what? Right after the Jam in 5, I'm going to open the phone lines to all those who wish to send their Mother's Day big up from now and a birthday. Auntie Dar, by the way, I see a message. Your birthday will be on Sunday. Is that so? Is that what you're saying, Auntie Dar? The Mother's Day, you get Mother's Day and birthday present in a one? Or them have to separate it? You have to tell me how the saga they go. No, you know. That's why you see, I don't like certain things, you know. Yeah, you can't get married on your birthday because that's just one gift. I get number that we want different gifts. So I don't endorse the married on birthday kind of something. But you know the drill, right? So let me know though, Auntie Dar. Let me know. So you know, I won't be here with you Sunday. Uncle Wayne J will be here, and we know that. That's the time when mothers are celebrated, Mother's Day. So all the mothers and all who wants to send shout outs to mommy, from now we're going to do that. Send in your greetings, send your Mother's Day big up from now. I did say yesterday that we're going to do, this is what I want to do. Let me tell you what I was thinking of doing. You would have to call in and sing your favorite mother's song. And oh, you can't sing it if you have a DJ, you're going to DJ it. So when you do that, what you'll do is to we're going to find out which one is the best song. Because I did say we're going to have a gift basket for you. Right. So with that being said, you're going to call in. If you're going to call in, let me know. If you're going to do your mama, your favorite mama song, or if you want to create it on the spot, or if you're a poet and you want to do a poetry, yeah, you can do that. Whatever you want to create it, it's all about the mothers. We are focusing from now on our mothers out there, you know. So, yeah, we're going to do that. That comes up after Jam in 5 when I do the Jam in 5. All right, so. Oh my word.

Indeed, what a wonderful thing to be free and have Christ within, with Jesus. What a wonderful. I would say Christianity is a nice man. Sure.

0: don't understand you. Why you all never tell me that the time passed for the weather? Lord of his mercy. It is now what 10:41. You couldn't even remind me. No, but to the Nagua with yourself, right? They're not going in right at all. Oh my word. Mm-mm. All right, so let's get on with the weather. No, sound not be right at all. Here we go. A ridge across Jamaica. The ridge is expected to remain through the weekend. Additionally, a low-level jet stream currently across the South Central Caribbean is expected to remain and intensify for the next few days, resulting in windy conditions primarily across southern parishes. This morning, mainly sunny and hazy. This afternoon, partly cloudy across western parishes and hilly areas. Otherwise, mainly sunny. Maximum temperature expected for Kingston today is 31 degrees Celsius. Maximum temperature expected for Montego Bay, 30 degrees Celsius. Maximum temperature expected for Maypen, 32 degrees Celsius. And maximum temperature expected for Mandeville is 27 degrees Celsius. 3 days forecast starting Saturday. Mainly sunny and hazy morning. Partly cloudy afternoon across western parishes and hilly areas. Otherwise, mainly sunny day, windy afternoon, mainly across southern parishes. And on Sunday and Monday, partly cloudy morning across eastern parishes, otherwise mainly sunny, mostly cloudy afternoon across western parishes and some hilly areas elsewhere, otherwise mainly sunny, windy, especially across southern parishes. Other current regional weather feature: a low-level jet stream across the South Central Caribbean, a mild Saharan dust plume across the basin, the Caribbean basin. All right, so that is that. The Saharan dust. Wow. All right, so that is that for your weather update right here on Central 96.3 FM Jamaica. Can I tell you? You are. If it was sponsored, you all would let me get in trouble, you know. Kiva, what were you doing, Kiva? You couldn't even remind me. Almost let me catch trouble.
1: What is trouble, my friend?
0: Let's go. Right. Me know the music sweet, no man. Me know, man, cause it's sweet me too. I was busy rocking away, you know. Yeah, watching the time. Alright, so it's 15 minutes going up to 11 o'clock. We're just getting started.

Let me do a quick shout out to all those that are listening via YouTube. Good morning and welcome. It's really a pleasure having you, okay? The name is The Essence, just in case you're wondering who it is. It is The Essence. We go all the way up until 2 in the afternoon. And you're locked into the Big Bad Central 96.3 FM Jamaica.

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1: Good morning, dear Sense.
0: Good morning, Uncle Wayne G. Uncle Wayne G, you wake up.
1: I know. Oh.
0: Yes, sir.
1: I wish I could say like you.
0: How are you,
1: after
0: sir?
1: After you ladies, after the team yesterday.
0: Yes,
1: put on such a wonderful, awesome, I don't even have words to say what performance it is yesterday.
0: Wow.
1: Man, I don't have enough word to tell you all, yourself, dear Sense, DJ Robert, Mrs. Crossley,
0: Shanique and Monique. Yes, sir.
1: Oh my God.
0: Yes,
1: and also the Central 96.3 FM representative that wear the sash for Central.
0: I'm going to get her here now, sir. I'm going to get her in studio. We're going to sit and talk with her because she got fire. I'm telling you.
1: Me jealous. Now that you said that, I am jealous. I know you would be. I know you was gonna do that. So I was looking forward. I'm just looking forward for the date. That's all.
0: Yeah, she got fire, man.
1: And while getting her on your program, you need to make sure that Shanique and Monique get her on their program, and make sure Uncle Wenji get her on his program.
0: Definitely.
1: And DJ Robert.
0: Definitely.
1: All of us. So talk to her. Big up herself.
0: Yeah. Well, you know, the unfortunate thing is she didn't win last night. She didn't win. However, you know, she received her participation baskets and stuff. But I'm telling you, it didn't deter her for a minute. She was still there, you know, with that fire. And she told the ladies, she said that it doesn't really matter if she win or not, if she get a prize or a basket. She told them she was quite good with it. Whatever it is, she had that confidence. Listen, you're gonna enjoy talking to her. She's a little fire.
1: She, all of those young girls are winners.
0: Yes,
1: in their own right.
0: Yes,
1: all of them. All of them. Somebody might walk away with the main prize, of course, fine. Mm-hmm. But they all are winners.
0: Yes.
1: And I just want to big up the principal.
0: Yes.
1: I mean, the guidance counselors and the team over there. All of the teachers them over Mineral Heights Primary School, the students, the parents, the grandparents, the great-grandparents.
0: Oh, yes.
1: Jesus.
0: Yes, you heard. There was an interview with the great-grand... And you want to know something? The great-grandparent that got interviewed, Uncle Wenji, she flew from New Jersey to be there.
1: Wow, look at that.
0: Flew from New Jersey to get there to participate. Yeah.
1: And you know, when the grandparents them love their granddaughter, their grandson, they know, so everything changes. Not even son or daughter can get involved.
0: I know, right? I am hopeful for the day when I can speak so proudly, you know.
1: Oh, one day.
0: But it was really good though, man. And I'm Uncle Wenji, I don't know if you heard, but I was saying earlier that, you know, I really, really appreciate that, the fact that we could call on you and to know that you represented, even so, you know, while you weren't on location, but you were there and you made sure that we everything, you know, was together as well. We appreciate that of you too, sir. Just so
1: but
0: you know.
1: Of course, thank you so much. Let me say though, good morning to the Central 96.3 FM Adoration Gospel FM family, my servant leader Reverend Melva Carty, of course Church Without Walls Global International Bread of Life Ministry. Dear Sense,
0: yes sir,
1: I just want to use this opportunity to say condolence to, and I know it's going to be shocking to you, but that's okay. I heard somebody say the other day, it's reaping time as it relates to persons passing away. But I want to say condolence to the friends, the family, the immediate family of David McDermott Kukudu and the passing of Kukudu
0: Aliotel
1: today. Yes. It's another hit for the gospel music industry, of course, especially for us who is in the concert and so forth. It's really a sad time for us. I got the news earlier, and I said I will definitely call into your show. I don't want to use the opportunity to dampen your show, of course, but is a gentleman that is well respected in the gospel music fraternity, and one man, it was great having the ministry of Kukudu with us. He gone on to be with the Lord, and we said condolence to the family. I know he was ailing, he said, from some little sickness or something like that. I don't know how much in that. I was watching a tape yesterday, of course, with him doing an interview, and he was talking about what he was going through for over 3 years. But God understand. And sometimes, you know, I know we grieve when these things happen, when persons like who we know, you know, expire or gone home, you know, and but sometimes the Lord is really securing his people. And one of the way he does that, he do that by just taking us out of this world to protect us from every arm and danger. It might not sound look that way to some people, but as far as I'm concerned, I've worked with him over the years. You know, I remember Kukudu, if people can remember, when I was elsewhere off the Agley Park Road, when he used to sing in like set up dead yard, them used to call it then. They don't never used to mention it like, you know, set up. But they used to call it dead yard. So Kukudu used to sing like a dead yard. And I remember when Margie took him to me when I was off the Agley Park Road one Sunday night. And I said, you're going to come and do an interview with me. And he came. And I said, why don't I hear your music being played on the gospel station that we have here in Jamaica? At that time, it was like one major gospel station. I won't call any name. And he said he went to the gospel station and they said that they don't play those music. And I said, really? He said, no. And he said, you are the first person that is giving me an interview and play my music on the radio. And I took it humbly, and I'm humble, and I can proudly say today, when I got a call from a pastor one Sunday morning while I was praying Kukudu on the radio on a Sunday morning, a lot of people didn't like it. No, today, actually, every household you go to, they love revival music.
0: Yeah, that opened the door. It opened the door.
1: Yes. Yes, Kukudu. I mean, we have the John Flemings and all of these, you know, praying Kukudu on the radio on a Sunday morning. A lot of people didn't like it. No, today, actually, every household you go to, they love revival music.
0: Yeah, that opened the door. And-

0: background's funny. Yeah,
1: look how smart the world is.
0: I was the one who did background's focus for.
1: You know, so we are at Central 96.3 FM Jamaica, of course, Adoration Gospel FM, and the whole radio family want to extend our condolences to the immediate family, the friends, and the lover of Kukudu. We're really gonna miss Kukudu out of the music industry, I'm telling you.
0: My God. But Uncle Wingy, you know, the entire
1: you know, really sad. Really sad. So, but life goes on. I hope that, I know he have a son. I'm not sure how many children of his, but I'm sure of a son. But I just want to make sure that I take the opportunity to extend. I'm sure one of the politicians that you can surely safely say that won't feel good losing Kuku. Babsy. Madam Babsy Grange,
0: Mr.
1: man.
0: Babsy
1: Madam Babsy Grange. I'm sure. But life goes on. Let us continue to pray for each other, because honestly speaking, none of us know, you know, when our time will come. And that is why it is great to make sure that we live according to what the Bible says and live for God. And then one of these days, when we expire, at least we will say when the mist roll away. And we hope to see him again singing some revival song. Yes?
0: Yeah.
1: So this, I don't want to damp your spirit, your program, because you've been doing an awesome time. You have been a Wagga Wampus time and essential attention Friday here, you know? So,
0: it is what it is. Just for this moment, I will get back to it, but. You know, being that you said it, just to refresh the minds of the people who we are talking about, if they don't really remember, they're probably getting the name and not saying who. Just so you know, let me just do this. He sings this one as well. Ah, boy, Uncle Wingy, you messed me up in a man.
1: I know. But, I mean, the thing about life now, he have enough music that you can play for evil a minute or two or whatever amount of time. But we said thanks, Kukudu, for giving us so many great songs in revival songs.
0: Yes.
1: You're gone on. We love you, but Jesus loves you best.
0: Amen.
1: Take care of yourself.
0: Thank you, Uncle Wingy.
1: Medea, listen.
0: Yes.

0: 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Be right back.
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Taking another one from the late Kukudu. I'm telling you, my chest hurts. 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I don't think Uncle Wenji knows how much Kukudu and I, we talk. The last time he was sick, I was, you know, and I was in dialogue with him throughout the whole time. When he got back up on his feet after a while, and that's when I ease up the talking. But to know, and I mean, it is not what I tell you, God knows, and as Uncle Wenji says it, God knows best. You know, it's just the back-to-back information of people who you know that is passing is jerking my heartstring a certain way. I am telling you, if you don't hear from me in a little bit, I'm trying to just weather the storm right now. My chest hurts. Oh, Jesus. Oh, God.

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right, so I see that there are some persons calling. 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I needed a moment, all right? I hope you don't mind. Could you please, you can, you know, do call again just before we get up to 12 o'clock, okay?

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Indeed, he's God yesterday and he's God today. Already. See, I'm trying to multitask a bit this morning. I am multitasking. Oh my word. All right. So let me see here. I'm trying to put a song in the deck right now. I'm trying to put a song in my loading deck before let me see here. All right, let me go with Bishop. Okay, let's see what's going on here. Okay, let's go with this one. You know, I didn't even plan for the revival segment yet, you know. But because, you know, we get on over there and with all that is over there and stuff. So, yeah. We will shift in a little while.

So according to the music industry, you know, there's a group there's a WhatsApp group in with the music community. There are persons in there of the, you know, artists and musicians and stuff coming. I think that group was created by Nadine Blair. So coming from that, I was told not too long ago, talking with one of the artists that is a part of the group. So I'm getting to understand that apparently that Kukudu was suffering from a stage 4 cancer. So I will safely say alleged at this moment. And it was something that they're saying to me that I think they caught up on it late. So, you know, they are assuming. I would say they are assuming based on they're having the discussion. They're persons who are close enough who would have gone out that information. However, it is still a sad moment for all of us, Jamaica. Tia, big up yourself, you know. Good morning, Tia. Good afternoon. Oh, it's still morning. Wow.

0: So, and this one of the reasons, you see, I said to somebody just now, I was talking with Minister Howdy, and I was saying how important it is. It is so important for us. No more than ever. I'm saying it, you know. We just don't know when we may not see an individual or when an individual will see us. And so the Bible tells us, you know, and I'm not saying this in any particular way or any specific way or categorizing it in any way to say that this is the case with anybody. I'm just saying on a wide scale. The Bible tells us that if it be possible, live peaceably with all men. The Bible says that, look here, you know, if you know, say your brother have heart against you, leave a gift at the altar and reconcile. Do whatever you can to make things right. If things are not working out nicely for you and all these things, do whatever you have to do to make it right. We know not when. I would hate to know that, you know, somebody have me up for whatever reason or cause. And the individual is there and I don't get the chance. I didn't get the chance to make it right with the person, or the person I get the chance to make it right with me. You know, look good enough. I believe that we should at whatever whatever chance we get to make things right. That's why you see me quick for apologize, you know. Me quick for apologize. I'm a person, if me feel like me offend you, you're thinking, you know, your mind say me offend you, me apologize to you, man. Because you know, I don't want to be caught in a position where me have to go deal with, if me should have dead tomorrow morning. Me have to go stand up and I said, Jesus, God, look how me could have did make it right with John Tom, Mary, Jane, Sister Sue. I say this to say that to everybody this morning. Whatever you have to do, whatever you have to do to make sure that you are safe and secure in the Master's arms. Because some of us will feel like, say, okay, when we're dead, we're going to say, Father, forgive me. Someday there's still yet more to be done. Me not join the talk there, no. Yes, he's quick and he's just and he's faithful to forgive. But we have a responsibility. Jesus, the sweet Nazarene. Someday. We're going to wait upon the door for close upon me. And when we look and see the door are locked, we're going to say, oh, Father, forgive me. Come on now. The door was wide open all this time to do the necessaries, to do the right thing. Wide open for us to get it right and make it right. So when you see the door shut, you go say, God this or God that. And you think you can just scrape through the door just like that? You better fix up yourself. We ought to fix up ourselves. We have enough time. We are right here in the grace moment. Where grace is extended to us.
1: He gave his life for you.
0: For us to get it together and get it right with God. Get it right with each other.
1: He gave.
0: Hey, mistress, when me can't, Minister Roden, me stress out if me can't get if he said to somebody, say, me sorry, you know? If me feel like me offend you, you know, me stress out.

0: about you, Tina. Me don't like it. Me don't like for no say me you can't agree. Me don't like for no say me you can't live good. Me don't like it, brother. It stress me out, you know. It stress me out. Anyway, Minister Rodden passing through to say hello to me. She's here saying hello to me and all these things. Yeah, when she should have come Wednesday, come say all like hello. She has said she'll come in here now on a Friday, on a high tension Friday, to come and say hello. But either way, me glad to see her. Me glad that she come in, come tell me hello. Cause Lord Jesus, man, I drop like fly. So if she take the moment from where she is and what she's doing to come and say hello, me appreciate it. It is now 12 o'clock under that. Taking a break, soon come.
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Spain finds a suspected hantavirus case from contact with victim. Madrid, Spain. Spain authorities said Friday a woman had been tested for suspected hantavirus after traveling on the same flight as a Dutch woman who stayed on the MV Honduras cruise ship and later died from the virus. The woman has symptoms mainly related to coughing while she was in her family home in the eastern city of Alcanate. Spanish Secretary of State for Health, Javier Padilla, told journalists. She was placed in an isolation room in a hospital, which carried out a PCR test was carried out, which will be analyzed at the National Microbiology Center, said Padilla. Those results, we hope to have in the first 24 hours, he added. We must say this is a pretty unlikely case. A person was found who was two rows behind the person who died with hantavirus, said Padilla. Airline KLM said on Wednesday that the deceased Dutch woman, the wife of the first person to die in the hantavirus outbreak in Honduras, had briefly been on a plane bound for Johannesburg to the Netherlands on April 25th. She was removed before takeoff and died on April 26th in a Johannesburg hospital and later tested positive.

for hantavirus. Also coming up, toddler among three people murdered in Trinidad. Port of Spain, Trinidad. Former Prime Minister of Trinidad and Tobago, Stuart Young, has called for the resignation of two senior government ministers following the murders of three people, including a two-year-old child, on Thursday in Morvant, on the outskirts of the capital. The incident followed a similar pattern last month when three other people, including an eight-year-old child, Jelana Armstrong, who were also gunned down in Morvant in a drive-by shooting. Police say they cannot as yet link the murders of Anthony Wilson, Akil Kafi, and his two-year-old son, Akini, to the April 20 killings. I am angry, disturbed, and saddened by yet another mass shootings and the murder of three people, including an innocent two-year-old child in Belmont. His horrific crime was carried out in broad daylight. It is clear that the Kamla Persad Bisara government has no crime plan apart from states of emergency, which we have said cannot be crime plan. Young, the parliamentary representative for the area, wrote on his Facebook page. The country's Deputy Police Commissioner, Suzette Martin, speaking to reporters at the scene of the murders, described the killings as a tragic and senseless act of violence, adding that four people, including the child's mother, had shot, resulting in three persons succumbing to their injuries, including a child. One victim is hospitalized and needs medical attention. The incident has caused fear in the community and, of course, the country. But we want to assure the citizens that they can come and to share any information that they can with the police, said Martin. Martin said that the police have deployed operational teams on the ground and we are continuing this investigation. And that is, of course, Jam in 5 right here on Central 96.3 FM, Jamaica.

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0: So as I said earlier, for all the people who want to give out their Mother's Day shout out and enough love to Mother, you can do it now. The phone lines are open, 347-4201. Put an 876 before that. So 876-347-4201. Okay, so we're going to big up Mama now, ain't it? We're going to big up Mama. We're going to big up Mama. As well as if you really want to wait until Sunday when during Uncle Wayne G's show and you want to big it up at that time, I know Uncle Wayne G will accommodate. I know he, yeah, matter of fact, I know he got stuff lined up already. So you are at liberty whether you want to do it now or do it then, all right? How can they harm you when I hold you? That's all right with me. But feel free to call or text, yeah? If you want to big up your mama. And of course, I won't be on radio Sunday, so I got to load up my mama. I want the world to know that I love her to the moon and back. She's my twin, you know. If you see mommy, you're going to see me. So Rosalind Dawkins. One Rosalind from the app. Big up yourself, mommy. Love you to the moon and back. You know, say you are the star and the queen of my life. You know, I got you set for Sunday. Big up yourself, mommy Dawkins, Rosalind Dawkins, and all my other mothers. Then we know myself, and you know, some love me like that. My mother-in-law and my your other mothers and all them, something, they're my spiritual moms. Big up on a nice self. Hello, good morning, good afternoon.
1: Good afternoon.
0: Good afternoon. How are you?
1: I'm doing okay.
0: Talk to me now. What are you going to do? Sing, Jay, sing? What are you going to do, Kiva? What are you
1: going
0: to do?
1: No, I'm not going to challenge that right now.
0: afraid. Kiva, are you afraid, Kiva? But you feel like you don't really have the voice. You don't have the voice. That you feel? Kiva, me feel so no. You have a voice, you know, Kiva. Me know you can do it, you know.
1: No.
0: Okay.
1: Anyway.
0: Yeah.
1: I want to send out my condolences to the friends and family of the late Kukudu. And I want to say a big thank you to everyone that helped me celebrate my birthday yesterday. Thank you so much, including yourself.
0: You're welcome,
1: thank
0: my darling.
1: Thank you all. My day was amazing.
0: Awesome.
1: And I felt the love from all of you.
0: Oh.
1: Thanks. And happy Mother's Day to every mother who will be celebrating Mother's Day on Sunday, including my special mom, Auntie Peggy.
0: Auntie Peggy.
1: Her all the best. And I'll do my best to make her day happy.
0: Yes, yes. You hear that, Auntie Peggy? If she not do it, call me.
1: Happy Mother's Day to you.
0: Yes, thank you,
1: lovely. Happy Mother's Day to Auntie Carty, Evangelist Carr, Sister Maxwell, Sister Edward. I can't call everybody's name, so I just want to say Happy Mother's Day to all the radio family mothers, and Happy Mother's Day to everyone who know me and know that they are a mother. And Happy Mother's Day to myself.
0: That's right. Happy Mother's Day to you too, Kiva. All right. Thank you, Kiva, for calling. Kiva, not try this singing at all. Kiva, dash. Kiva, hiding, man. So I'm telling all the mothers today, if your child or children don't do anything for you or call you out or make you feel nice, make me know, make me get fi sort them out. Make me get fi deal with them fear. Okay. Gotta say happy Mother's Day to all the Central 96.3 FM mothers. Just try and know, say you're special, you know. Yeah? You are absolutely special. You are doing a great and awesome job by the strength and the grace of God to raise your children. Now, and there is something that I don't do. I do not allow men to call on here. Or not to say men, I don't allow, let me put it right. Let me put exactly what I want to say. I do not allow anybody to call and to big up no man as a mother. Yeah. When you come and say, boy, me have to big up John Tam because, you know, him mother and him father, no. Me know that there's something they don't do it. Because he is doing what he is to do and what he ought to do, and that is to take care of his child. That's his responsibility. He's doing it. There's no him, no is no mother and no father in one. He's a father doing what he needs to do. So me not join there something there. Me not joining that. So do not under any circumstances call and big up no father. As no mother, as saying that, no, we not do that. So make that absolutely clear. So if you're going to call the mother with it, the mother with it. All right, so the person that was calling just now, we missed the call. Feel free to

0: You know, I got some serious spiritual mothers though. They don't play. They will whoop me. And I am an adult. You see, and I remember one time I was saying to one of them that, listen, me a big woman now, you know. That who tell me if you go say it, I better take care of myself. You have a lift up, bigger man wish back. You don't care, me a bigger man now, you know. Y'all can't do certain things anymore. What? You stand up right there. You stand up right there, don't move. You better do the dance and take care of yourself. Just do the dance and take care of yourself. Spin with it and take care of yourself. I was the take away myself because who they were coming. And then, you know, you can't retaliate, no, because, Thank you so much, very much. So very much, Tia. Each and every day. Central 96, good afternoon, Tia.
1: Good afternoon, Mr. ESN.
0: Hey, good afternoon. How are you?
1: I'm okay.
0: Go right ahead.
1: Happy Mother's Day to you when it comes.
0: Thank you.
1: And I will want to wish my mom Happy Mother's Day.
0: Mm-hmm.
1: Her name is Eugenie Green.
0: Mm-hmm.
1: Yeah, and all the mothers.
0: Yes.
1: I wish them Happy Mother's Day.
0: Thank you.
1: I want to wish Kiva happy belated birthday also. Never remember that yesterday was her birthday.
0: Mm-hmm.
1: But please forgive me, Kiva.
0: You hear that, Kiva? Okay.
1: Yeah, and I want to send condolences to Kukudu families.
0: Yeah.
1: Yeah, it's one of these things. I mean, people dying, like, wow.
0: Yep.
1: What does the Bible tell us? That in the midst of life, there is death. So yes, we have to look for it.
0: Yeah, but you know, we look for it, and we don't look for it so much, you know.
1: It just, no, it's not like, really.
0: And
1: no,
0: it's like,
1: no,
0: so
1: no.
0: Back-to-back Sparrow. And I mean, I'm coming all the way back from Bishop G.G. Cooper and the other bishop, and then just coming down the line to people who that we are deeply familiar with, Sparrow, and then we're hearing of, you know, true, you know.
1: Yes. I mean, you know, too much, but, no, we just have to dance.
0: It's like I'm at this place now where I'm like, all right, so who tomorrow now? That's where I'm at. Who am I going to hear about tomorrow now? And I don't want to be there, but that's where I'm at. Okay. All right. What about later? Who else am I going to hear about when I wake up tomorrow morning? You know?
1: We just don't know.
0: Yeah.
1: We just don't know.
0: Or probably somebody hear about me tomorrow morning. We don't know. But just as I said, we don't know.
1: Me.
0: Yeah, and we can always renounce and denounce in the name of Jesus, and we kill it and we mash it up, but we have to face reality. We have to face reality. We don't know. We just have to say, but you know, yeah. Thanks though.
1: Yeah.
0: Thanks. So you not talk who the greetings are coming from? Me not talking.
1: Pardon?
0: You're not going to say who the greetings coming from?
1: Oh, this is from Brother Martin, but you're in Grants Bailey.
0: Brother Martin in Grants Bailey. All right.
1: Martin Green.
0: Oh, all right, Brother Martin Green. Thank you.
1: You're welcome.
0: All right, Papa.

0: And that's a very good, very good, very good, very, very, very good thought. So I did. You say you're in here. You're not going to pick up your mommy. You're not big up. You're in here for a little while. So you're staying with me for a little minute or two. And you're not big up your mommy. If you say Happy Mother's Day to you and your mommy. But you're in here. Tear it up by you. You know what I mean? So, some of you'll remember her. You'll hear her voice and remember her from that time last week, Wednesday. Good morning. Good afternoon.
1: Good afternoon, everyone.
0: So, quickly say Happy Mother's Day, Congo and Congo.
1: Oh, Lord. Happy Mother's Day to all the wonderful mothers out there. Keep up the good job. Continue to, you know, nurture and care for your children. Right? I just want to big up Miss Annie Bennett. Yeah. Freetown River Lane. Yeah, straight out of Clarendon.
0: Boy! So big up going?
1: To all the mothers in Freetown, you know. Yeah, Karine, big up yourself. Yes, yes, yes.
0: Freetown, yes, loud.
1: To everyone out there, big up, big up, big up mothers. Yeah.
0: All right. So she big up mothers and she big up all of Freetown and the whole heap. You go on with yourself. You big up.
1: And then that?
0: All right. So... I don't understand that. But anyways, let's go now. Let's go with this one.

0: Lord God Almighty. Them a song I can't play one time. Yes, sir. Oh, yes.
1: All right, so the phone lines are open. The phone line, let me not say phone lines. Let me say phone line is open. 876-347-4201. You can text, you can call. I got a text. And I am trying to remember, Lord of mercy. Did I mention it? Okay, so no, I didn't. So, this one says, good morning. Can you please big up my daughter, Chacha, listening from Diamond District, coming from Shauna.

0: Hello. Hello, good morning, Central 96. Good morning, good afternoon.
1: Morning, Miss Essen.
0: Hey, afternoon, how are you doing, Mama?
1: How are you doing, darling?
0: Me alright-ish. Me alright-ish.
1: Hello?
0: Are you there?
1: Yes, darling, I'm right here.
0: Okay, go ahead.
1: Oh, I want to big you up, Miss Essen.
0: Yes.
1: I want to give you all the praise and the honor. My God, I love you, no, darling. I love you.
0: Oh, my word.
1: I love you without end.
0: Wow.
1: I don't know. I love this. I can't express.
0: Oh, my God.
1: But, Miss Essen, you know how much we're bridging one to him. Get on this station. And can't get, he says, I search, I try to get the number. Sometimes when you know come and it and through it so fast, me can't. But I have a little granddaughter and she going at it.
0: You're breaking out. It's your breaking out.
1: I wish you a happy Mother's Day when it come, darling.
0: Same to you, Mama.
1: And all the mothers. I don't know what to say, but big you up and big up the family of
0: Central
1: 96.3.
0: Yes.
1: Central,
0: yes.
1: 96.3.
0: Yes.
1: And I hope I will get connect. I'm one of the, what you say, in Blackwoods. You know, we are in Blackwood. Me like when you know call of which part we come from, man. But, one of the work the era.
0: What's the name of the location?
1: I'm Miss Blackwoods.
0: Blackwoods. All right.
1: And yeah, Blackwood, and I'm Sister Parchment from Blackwood.
0: Sister Parchment. All right, Sister Parchment out of Blackwood. All right, reconnecting. Yes. But I saw it go. All right, Sister.
1: Yes.
0: Parchment out of Blackwoods.
1: I hope later on when Uncle G come, I will get to him. Me love hearing, you know. Me love hearing.
0: Thank you. Thank you so very much, Sister Parchment.
1: Be a blessing to my soul.
0: Awesome. God be praised, all right, man. All right. Thank you so very much for calling, Mama. Yeah, cool. All right.

0: 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Good afternoon.
1: Good evening, Sister Parchment. She's gonna make me cry, you know. Nobody, you know.
0: So we are gonna cry for Uncle
1: Parchment. Do you want me? Because she call up me name and I say, Mister, me love when they call and say that, you see.
0: Oh my God. Oh my
1: me
0: God.
1: Just Sister Parchment, I love you. Blackwood. I want to see Sister Parchment know Bedford Crawl.
0: Bedford Crawl.
1: You see it? Not even you don't know Bedford Crawl.
0: Me hear about Bedford Crawl. I think I've been there before. I visited a church. Bedford Crawl.
1: But if you don't know Blackwood, oh, you're going to know Bedford Crawl.
0: That don't mean something to know Bedford Crawl, Uncle Wayne G.
1: All right, you know Bedford Crawl?
0: I think I've been there before. But me might not know. Me'd have a pass through Blackwood figure Bedford Crawl. But I've been to Bedford Crawl before.
1: No, that's not the point. Do you know Blackwood, the essence?
0: I think I may have heard about Blackwood.
1: No, I'm not talking about her. Do you know that?
0: Me not remember. No, but Beckford Crawl. Beckford Crawl, I've been there before. I've been to Beckford Crawl before. I think some church visit or something. We'll go visit some church in a Beckford Crawl before. And I don't think it's one time. I think it's about two times or so we've been to. There's an apostolic church up there that I know Beckford Crawl.
1: In Beckford Crawl?
0: Yeah, man.
1: Oh, okay.
0: Yeah.
1: Well?
0: If it's not Shiloh Apostolic, I think it's Shiloh Apostolic up there or something like that. Beckford Crawl, Shiloh. I think it's Shiloh. It's a Shiloh church up there, if I'm not lying. Then can't tell me still.
1: Let me say good afternoon. Let me say good afternoon now. Good afternoon to all the Beckford Crawl Shiloh Apostolic church members. Can I say that?
0: Yeah, of course you can. But you know where Beckford Crawl is?
1: You mean what?
0: Yes.
1: Brilliant. I know you're brilliant, you know. I was expecting that question. No, my grandmother is from Bedford Crawl.
0: True. Your grandmother does that must mean that you know which part of Bedford Crawl. Because your grandmother is from
1: Bedford Crawl. No, but
0: so you know Blackwood? So you know Blackwood?
1: You ever done any yet?
0: That's a very tricky question. You come in, Jim, then like answer certain questions. Come on, dear. You can't.
1: I
0: didn't
1: say no.
0: I plead the fifth and I will not answer you, sir, because I don't trust the question.
1: All right. Let me ask you another question.
0: Yes, sir.
1: You were that height when you born.
0: Okay.
1: Just answer the question.
0: Okay. So I'm going to look for my knee and no one see if me did. Yes, I think so.
1: Let me give you a joke. You know, yes, it was yesterday. About 3 days ago, I was having a conversation with my mother.
0: Right.
1: And she said something to me. And I said, Mommy, are you what my mother about? She said, what? Me say, are you old my mother back? You know that's something that?
0: Yes. The mother saying this, are you old my mother back? Yeah.
1: You see, what kind of question you ask me? Me say, me ask you a simple question. Was it you who old my mother's back?
0: Me did.
1: You know my mother did it? She said, hold on, let me think. So what you think about? me say, Mommy, you can't say that to me because you never old my mother back.
0: You know you're terrible, Uncle Wayne G. That is not cute.
1: You never hold my mother back. Was I wrong?
0: We cannot be mad. I just got to ask her who hold fear back. You just mess her up right there. Uncle Wayne, you see, that's why I said I'd be careful when I answer any question you put out, you know, because there's a trick to it, or there's something to fear question. I may not trust it. You mess up the poor lady head right there, so because she start to think, no. What do you mean?
1: I know, up to yesterday, she asked my sister, said, me don't know why ask me as one question I'm gonna answer him. I you know say I mean when it me say Me never ask them question. I don't ask, only ask if you want my mother back. That's all. So dear Marie, you know, mother, you can't hold your mother back when you're my man. You cannot hold your mother back.
0: My dear. But my poor adventure, she held her own back. How about that when the pain lick her, when the pain rock her and she will amp on her back? Of course she will her own her back.
1: No. Hold on a second. I think you misunderstand.
0: No, me not, I don't misunderstand.
1: Hold your own back. Hold on. A mother mm-hmm. cannot hold their own back when a baby is being born. Hello. A mother can never hold their own back. I understand what you're saying. Like when the mother walked on the street and they might have said, you know, them back are hurt and they might have put them back on their keyboard.
0: No, I'm talking about when the pain hits the body and the contraction comes, then she hold her back, of course.
1: So why ladies hold their back when the pain hit them? When the pain hit them for?
0: And when they hold them back, Uncle Wenji?
1: Why they hold them back?
0: Because it's a form of comfort. It's just trying to be comfortable. It's just a form of comfort to remember saying, no, the weight of the child in the stomach caused the back to carry that. Remember say the back can carry everything, you know. The back of the
1: what do you mean member say?
0: But me have to tell you
1: I'm learning. Don't say member say. Come on, no.
0: You see, Uncle Wade, you're not doing it with you. I'm not doing it to them.
1: No.
0: I draw.
1: Hold on. It's Mother's Day weekend enough. I mean, I ask you, why a mother,
0: mm-hmm.
1: How we say a mother though? At what let's say it's the first child for the lady. At what stage this lady is a mother? Because you just say who hold a mother back. Oh, I thought she had a mother.
0: Well, yeah, of course, the friend she get pregnant, she's a mother.
1: What?
0: From the stage of pregnancy, she's a mother.
1: How?
0: Do you mean?
1: Oh, she's a mother.
0: You mean because the life starts to grow inside of her Uncle Wayne G? So you think?
1: What
0: you think
1: she lose the baby?
0: That doesn't take away the fact that she's a mother.
1: So if she lose the baby at a certain time of pregnancy,
0: it doesn't take away the fact that
1: she is still a mother.
0: Of course, that doesn't take away the fact that she's a mother. From conception, from moment conception take place, she has automatically then become a mother. Remember, I know the very first thing created within a child is the heart, you know, in the fetus.
1: So because of the heart, that becomes
0: life, Uncle Wayne G, life.
1: Yes. Okay. All right. Fine. So if the mother lose that baby during that pregnancy and never have another child, she's considered a mother?
0: Of course, she's still a mother. It's just that she lose a child.
1: Oh.
0: It would be like even if a mother, she give birth to the child, gone. No, but it's similar. It's still the same because if she gives birth to the child and the child died, she's still a mother.
1: All right, that I can understand.
0: Yeah, but
1: let's say this lady get pregnant, right? And maybe 2 months into the pregnancy, God forbid, she slip and fall, and she lost the baby.
0: She's still a mother, Uncle Wendy. She's still a mother.
1: For real?
0: She is still a mother.
1: Sister Gloria, answer me. Sister Gloria, come tell me. How could she be a mother?
0: She is still a mother.
1: And she never give birth.
0: Uncle Wingy,
1: person could have told you, what if a lady said to you that I'm pregnant? Well, not me, but a lady says she's pregnant, right?
0: Yes.
1: A lady says she's pregnant.
0: Yeah.
1: But deep down, she's not pregnant. And then that woman said, oh, I lost the baby. You don't call that, you don't say, knowing that you don't know, you know, you don't know how true it is.
0: Mm-hmm.
1: But she said she lost the baby.
0: Mm-hmm.
1: From there, you don't call her a mother?
0: If she knows within herself that she's not pregnant and she lied about it, and she said that she's pregnant, and everybody have the mind that she's pregnant, we are going to think that she is carrying that which makes her a mother. Mothering a child does not necessarily say only when the child is born that makes you that makes her a mother. I can't say you because you're not a mother.
1: Remember, I am learning. You are the lady. You are the woman here, you know. So you're teaching me something. But honestly, I never look at it to say, and this is just me, look at it to say, if a woman lose that baby 2 months into the pregnancy, maybe a month into the pregnancy, and never get another opportunity to bear a child, I never look at it to say that she is a mother.
0: Well, we can open this forum to others to pitch in their you know, thoughts on it. But for me personally, I believe that the very minute conception happen, that person becomes a mother or became a mother.
1: Let's ask AI.
0: Mothering. You're going to ask
1: hey,
0: AI. Hey, what could cause this?
1: Hey, Google.
0: Oh, what could have caused Uncle Wingy? Uncle Wingy, we can't believe you right now.
1: No, I'm just... No, I know you're going to get... Take a couple of calls on it.
0: No.
1: And see what Sister Gloria say. See what Simsima say. I don't know. Maybe Sister Calvinette will give you another spin on it.
0: Okay.
1: But I personally, I don't think that she's a mother. Let me leave you. I'm going to listen.
0: Okay. All right.
1: Okay.
0: That's a topic to talk on right about this time. It's 10 minutes going up to 1 o'clock. So I am saying, personally speaking, once there is conception, we can always ask Uncle Wingy, ask Google. Maybe go ask Google. Maybe ask Google to Google. At what point does a woman, or do they call a woman a mother? Please, you know, call in. Auntie Gloria, you were calling before. Auntie Gloria, do call back. Call again, Auntie Gloria. This is something that we need some thing there. We need, what you call it, you know, some something there. Some clarification or some help with. This one says, good day, wanted to send Happy Mother's Day. Shout out to all the mothers of the Diamond Faith Deliverance Church of God from Sister Shauna. All right, Sister Shauna, that's okay. All right. Let's see here. I don't know if it's clarification that I want, but maybe it's confirmation, really. So that's Uncle Wingy's take. He thinks that I guess he believes, or he thought that when the child is born, that is a time the woman, the mother, the lady, or the woman is considered a mother. I beg to differ on the notion that the very minute conception takes place, then the woman automatically, because nurturing and mothering basically starts from there. Whatever it takes to make sure that that child comes and come it full term and is well nurtured and cared for, it comes around that time. We're getting a call. Good afternoon. How you do? Good afternoon. Talk to me.
2: How are you?
0: I am well. I am well.
2: Centralites, good afternoon.
0: Centralites, I'll get hot, hot, hot, hot. Write that down. Centralites.
2: Good afternoon, Centralites.
0: Mm-hmm.
2: To be honest, I was, something happened, so I got me distracted, so I didn't hear of all of what Uncle Jimmy was saying. But I think picking around what you're saying is that he's saying that motherhood begins when you have the child.
0: Yes, that's what he's saying.
2: You're on the other side.
0: Right.
2: I am on the other side with you.
0: Mm-hmm. Okay.
2: Why? And even so, biblically too. When you said motherhood begin from the moment conception happened. Yes, it is true.
0: Right.
2: It's not when you reach there that it happened, like when you have the child, you are considered a mother. You are considered a mother from the conception. Even so, biblically, look at it. When Mary went and looked for Elizabeth, what did she say? She said, what is it that the mother of my Lord should come and visit me? So, therefore, I am on the side that conception, motherhood.
0: Thank you. Thank you.
2: Motherhood.
0: From conception.
2: Because look at it. You are not a girl when you grow up and put on, have bigger breasts and pubic hair and your hair changes. You are female. You're considered a female, don't it?
0: Right.
2: So motherhood, once conception happens, you are a mother because your body gotta fit the requirements. No.
0: Mm-hmm.
2: You had the requirements already.
0: Mm-hmm.
2: You had the requirements already. So yeah, you are a mother once conception happens. That's my idea.
0: Thank you so very much.
2: Okay.
0: Thank you. All right. So we can safely then say, feel free to call in and text in on and share your view or views where this is concerned.

0: Hi, good afternoon to you.
1: Good afternoon again. I'm sorry about, is it that you say you're taking requests for mothers, for, you know, Mother's Day thing or something?
0: Well, yeah, you can send your Mother's Day greetings, or if you want to do a Mother's Day song, your favorite Mother's Day song, you can go ahead and do that. But you have, we have just about what, 3 minutes to go before we reach the top of the hour. So whatever you're going to do it quickly.
1: Nothing. Just greetings to all the mothers of Centralites. Without mothers, there wouldn't have been any children. No multiplication would have taken place.
0: Mm-hmm.
1: And the Bible says that children are our inheritance. So I'm grateful and thankful for all the mothers. It wasn't easy. And for those who had it easy, God bless you up. But for those who had to claw and all the things, I am grateful for you. I am glad that God has kept you. There is no one size fits all.
0: Mm-hmm.
1: So what works for me as a mother doesn't necessarily work for you.
0: Work for you, yeah.
1: So I am glad, and let us continue to keep God with us, in us, and through us, so that, because it's not an easy process. Big up to all the mothers of Central Life. Big up to my mother. Big up to just about everyone. Whether you are a biological mother,
0: yes,
1: even though that's what we're saying, or you're a spiritual mom to somebody else, as long as you're in the role
0: of motherhood,
1: passing on good stuff to persons that are helping you know you're being a mother role to somebody else. Big up to all the mothers.
0: Have thank you, mama.
1: I don't know if you can play, because Binaz, they said that this month is for children and mothers. I was wondering if you could also play for, along with the mothers in this way, because it's helping, it's bigging up the mothers as well, knowing that they're supposed to bring the children to Jesus. I don't know, Mother of Salem, you know that song? When Mother of Salem, the children brought to Jesus.
0: Okay, and I'm not sure if I have it. I'll have to go check around to see if I have it.
1: Okay, not a problem. Not
0: all
1: a
0: right, problem. Cool. No love problem.
1: All the mothers, and God bless you.
0: Yeah, all right, no problem. I've heard that song sang in as a recording. I learned that song in church. Sharika, you know that song? Have you ever heard of it on a CD? When mothers of I've heard that song sang in as a recording. I learned that song in church.

0: deceive them. I don't, and you know, so we're gonna record it.
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right, it's 3 minutes after 1 o'clock. Coming up at 1:15, we will look at the health benefits of papaya. Papaya. Papaya. You eat papaya. Ooh, yes, papaya. Somebody once said to me that when you're eating papaya, you just scrape the little something, the little black seeds in the middle, and you know, some from time to time you have a you eat a bit of it. You don't have to eat a lot. I wonder if that's I threw it out. Ugh. I don't know. It can't pass my throat. I was told that it's good, but let's see what they say about papaya.

party before. I think Uncle Wayne G played my songs. 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Anyway, Uncle Wayne G played my songs before. And also, when I was in the secular world, I had some songs out there. They're on my EP album, In the Secular. Yeah, so it would not have been my first recorded song, you know. Yeah, I have songs that I be just lazy. I think I'm lazy and lazy. I just cannot be bothered. But I don't push myself. I don't want to sing, bro. I don't want to sing. I want to do this, you know. And everybody, we stop pointing. Why is she pointing at me in here? Look here. Sherry got pointing at me in here. Yes.

Okay, so this person is saying, okay, that would be my first recorded song. I want you to know, say, if I should sing that song, it is definitely not my first recorded song. I have songs on that I've recorded.

0: So, of course, Auntie Pam, thank you. Of course, Auntie Pam agrees with me. Uncle Wenji, it's not just you're learning. I hope you learn. So, motherhood starts from conception. The nurturing starts from conception. You know when time children say? Yes, that is Sharika from the Wednesday fasting. Yes, that's her. That's her indeed. She's same one. Hi, good afternoon. Good afternoon. Good afternoon.
1: Good afternoon.
0: Hey, afternoon. How you do?
1: I'm not so bad today. Been so busy this week that I didn't have time to get much from Central this week.
0: Oh, dear.
1: I'm feeling so sad right now.
0: Oh, no.
1: Because I learned about Sparrow's death and I feel so sad.
0: My dear.
1: I was going upstairs feeling so sad and thinking about it. And then I heard Uncle Wendy came on talking about Cuckoo's death again.
0: Yes.
1: I don't know. Last night I was thinking about it and said, boy, there's a reaping season.
0: Mm-hmm.
1: And we don't know what's next. Because I was just looking at the whole pattern that has been coming at us from the other day. First
0: yes.
1: of all, you know, we heard about Miss Crossley's father's death. Then DJ Robert's mother. Then Gigi Cooper passed off, and then another friend of Uncle Wendy lost some family member again. Now another death hit us again. I don't know what is happening. The other day I heard Uncle Gary saying God is doing something. We don't understand what he's doing, but we just have to just trust him and live in giving him thanks and praise for each day. We don't know what the next minute holds, but we just pray that God will just keep us alive
0: mm-hmm.
1: and hold us together
0: right.
1: and keep us as a family.
0: Right.
1: You know, last night I was thinking about Sparrow, and I was saying, you know, something, I think God is up to something, you know. I think that we're going to have a wonderful synergy when we go to heaven. You know, things are the essence. We're going to have a wonderful synergy now when all these wonderful people that God is reaping, we'll be gathering around God's white throne to rejoice, and we're going to punch some nice revival music.
0: Mm-hmm.
1: And Sparrow is going to be an essential part of that. So maybe God has called him home to take part in some arrangement until we reach there.
0: Mm-hmm. Well, he said he has gone to prepare a place.
1: Sparrow has never failed to check on Central to ensure that the family is listening and tuning into the station at all times. So maybe God has a little spot up in heaven where he's going to use him to get things together.
0: Right.
1: I was just joking about that, really. But, you know, we just trust what God is doing. And I want to offer my sympathy to the family.
0: Yes.
1: And even to Uncle Wendy, who has been so loyal. To Uncle Wendy as a good friend.
0: Mm-hmm.
1: And we want to just strengthen our CEO and tell him that God is in control. And
0: right.
1: God has a substitute for all of us. We are a part of his network. Each person has an important role to play in God's network. So we just have to just continue faithfully and do the will of God.
0: That's
1: was God's will. I prayed for him the last time. I didn't hear anything more from then. I was wondering if he had left the hospital, but as it seemed as if it was something more than what we kept managed. So God chose to take him home, and God knows best. And I just want to offer everybody my sympathy this morning.
0: All right. Thank you, Auntie Joan.
1: Okay. Now, on the second topic that you were on about motherhood, motherhood can only take place when the secondary hormonal changes take place in the body. Some children might experience this as early as even 10 years old. As we have heard of young girls who got pregnant at 10. Yes. 12 and so on. 11, 12 and so on. But normally, The adolescent period begins after 12 years old, where the hormonal changes take place, and the young girls start to develop breasts, and the boys start to have emissions.
0: Mm-hmm.
1: Now, in sexual intercourse, anything can happen. Pregnancy can take place, and that's when motherhood begins. It doesn't begin before that. So it's that time conception can take place.
0: Right
1: when the secondary hormonal changes take place.
0: Thank you, ma'am. Thank you so very much, Auntie Jug.
1: All right.
0: Thank you.
1: Yes.
0: All right.
1: You.
0: All right.
1: Okay.
0: You hear that, Uncle Wenji? The secondary hormonal. Hey, Auntie Chung, come out strong with the topic. You know?

So it is 1:15 and we're going to be looking at the health benefits of papaya. But you know, there was something that I wanted to point out that it came to mind. But you know, us as women, sometimes we tend to, you know, we want to go off a lot about my children, which is really our children, you know. But if you go back in our Bible, if you look at what the Word of God says, the Bible says, the Word of God says, or the understanding that we get from the Word of God is that He said that children are an heritage of the Lord. And blessed is the man who have his quiver full of them. Let me just say. He never said a woman. Hey, biggie talking the truth. Biggie trouble, dog. He never said a woman. He said, blessed is the man who have his quiver. So the children are inside of the man. But then, come back, if we back up, look a bit and look back in our Bible, you know. Remember, woman came from a man. So the children come from the man. Us women, we are just the carriers of the children. Look here, uno leave me alone here. Well, make a come go do certain things. We can go get into the health benefit of the papaya, because this kind of, I love them excitement here, you know, because when we understand some things, you know, the excitement will reach me, you know. You see, us women, we are, why? And that is why we have to be careful. Women who have the children and decide that they not give the man them no access to them bikini. And a phone is the man's child. Shelter. All the woman them were out there and say, oh, me no want him to see. Me no make him talk to my pitney. Me no make him see my pitney. Me no do this movie. Go on with your stupid self sometimes. Need to understand that you are against God when you do that. Because the child is not yours. You are the carrier. Number two, the child really belongs to God. The man, okay, look here. Man was created in the likeness and the image of God, first of all. Then from the man came the woman. And so from within the man who is connected to God, come the seed. No, be even, no, self up in this. Look here, no, leave me alone. And no, leave me alone. I'm not preaching. I'm not teaching. And no, leave. Come, we get into the, you must say the word. I almost say, come, let me get into the word. But on a serious note, we'll get to the papaya, but on a serious note, women in the reach of my voice, we are recognizing us women because we are mothers. But listen to it. We need to stop with look of foolishness that we keep up all the time. And talk about, okay, am I a child? And you're withholding the child from their fathers. And you're saying, oh, because the father not do this hard, because him leave you and him gone to another woman, you know, make him get access to him child. Listen, uno wrong. Wrong, bang, the right, the so. The child does not belong to you. The child belongs to the man. The Bible says, let me read it again. Let me quote that scripture there again. They said, the Bible said that children are an heritage of the Lord. And blessed is the man who have his quiver full of them. I think we need interpretation of that. Blessed is the man blessed. Blessed is the man who have his quiver full of them. The children are the man one. I am just saying. So let us get into the matter of the matter, right? Let's get into the matter. I just have to put that one out. Because it really annoys me sometimes, you know. If we understand how God works and everything. And every time, sometimes when I say something, it's like the Lord just bring me to one little spot and then just bring me to one little spot and just connect the dots. And the dots are just being connected in my mind for me to understand, because He brought me all the way back to
the beginning of time, when he said, let's make man, man was formed, huh? From the very dust of the earth. And then when the man put to sleep, from the rib of a man came a woman. Listen. Anyways, I'm going to get into the health benefits of papaya. Hold on a little bit, I'm coming. I'm coming to you.

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A single cup of papaya provides over 100% of the daily required vitamin C, a key nutrient for immune system support. Number three, it promotes skin health and anti-aging. High levels of vitamin C and lycopene protect the skin against damage, reducing signs of aging such as wrinkles. Number four, reduces inflammation. Papaya is rich in antioxidants and enzymes like chymopapain, right, which can reduce inflammation markers. Number five, supports heart health. The fiber, potassium, and vitamins in papaya help promote healthy blood flow and lower cholesterol, reducing the risk of heart disease. It's also rich in antioxidant. It contains carotenoids, specifically lycopene, which combat oxidative stress in the body. Rich in antioxidants. I did say that. Eye health protection. Rich in beta carotene, zeaxanthin, and lutein. It helps maintain high health and may protect against age-related macular degeneration. Got distracted. All right. The aging related macular degeneration. Unless the Lord. All right. So we're looking now at anti-cancer properties. Research suggests the antioxidants in papaya may reduce the risk of cancer and protect against Alzheimer's disease. It may reduce the risk of cancer and protect against Alzheimer's disease. All right, so let us look at the nutritional highlight. Papaya is low in calories, roughly 32 cal per 100 gram of ripe fruit, yet high in essential nutrients, making it excellent for weight management. Excellent for weight management. Huh? Now, the last one, how to enjoy.
So it is best eaten raw for maximum enzyme activity, but is also versatile in salads, smoothies, and breakfast bowls. And we know this, especially when it comes to smoothie. We use that papaya. Good God Almighty.

bad for papaya. 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You can eat it as a smoothie, in a fruit dish, you name it. 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
2: 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The Essence, here we tell them, say no man. I want to hear the angels singing. I want to be in that number. Oh, you're dope.

0: Yes, you. 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

about a war that took place in somewhere called Atlanta. Actually, it was Allatoona Pass in Georgia. And there was a South Army that was fighting against another army. If you heard the story before, hear it again. So the Southern Army, they were fighting to keep slavery going. And the Northern Army were fighting to stop it. Yay! So, and they were surrounded by the enemy. And when them look, them feel like all help was gone. But they saw somebody up a road up there. So, and because them never have cell phone and bang all in something, they use flag. And they wave and say, "Help me." And the General William sitting out wave back and say, "Hold the fort." Hey, look here, no matter what you're facing, you know, why you hold the fort, fifth, sixth, sixth, fifth. And why you hold on a little while longer? Just because Jesus is saying, hold the fort. I know things are going rough, but hold the fort. I know things are going to get even tougher, but hold the

and spray. With a conquering tread, we will push ahead. And roll the sea away. All right, it's that time when I take myself out of the way or get out of here. I want to say thank you so very much for keeping my company throughout the week. We'll meet up again, God's willing, next week. Life's Pair, Rapture Tires. We do this all over again. Central High Tension continues. DJ Robert comes up after this. Then, of course, Uncle Wayne G. Keeping the energy and the vibe right through on a Friday afternoon like this. So, of course, the name is D-Essence. S-C-R-Essence.

0: Okay, so until such time,
1: Daddy,
0: please enjoy your weekend. Mothers, enjoy yourselves out there. I pray that your children or your child
1: will
0: treat you the best and give you the world. I know I'm going to do that for my mama. And for those who, you know, you no longer have your mama with you, but there are mothers that have been there and supporting you. We pray for you and we pray that you will receive that love coming from others unto you, all right?
1: When we all see Jesus.
0: So until we meet again, have a good afternoon and walk good.
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1: Well, I'm heading to Church Without Walls. Have you ever heard about Church Without Walls?
0: Church Without Walls? 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
0: Well, I think I might take that opportunity and listen to Church Without Walls this Sunday. Yes. 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

0: This is a day that the Lord has made. Let us rejoice and be glad in it. Want to say good afternoon, good afternoon, good afternoon.
1: Singing on the way from earth to heaven.
0: I want to take the time out to say good afternoon to Uncle Wayne G, the CEO. Good afternoon to you, sir. I want to say good afternoon to Reverend Melva Carty, servant leader. Good afternoon to you.
1: Oh, Zion, I will guide.
0: I want to say good afternoon to Adoration Gospel FM New York. Good afternoon. I want to say good afternoon to International Bread of Life Ministry. Church Without Walls Global, good afternoon, good afternoon, good afternoon. Want to say good afternoon to the Big Central 96.3 FM radio family. Good afternoon to each and everyone that locked in, of course. Want to take the time out to say good afternoon to the staff of Central 96.3 FM and Adoration Gospel FM New York. Good afternoon to each and every one, of course. Want to say good afternoon to DSNs, of course. I want to say good afternoon to Brother Gary. He started it this morning. Then the Essence take over. Then the Essence hand it over to me. And I will take it up until 4 p.m. Then hand it over to Uncle Wayne G, of course, on a Friday afternoon like this. Remember, this is High Tension Friday with your boy, of course, DJ Robert himself. Want to take the time out to say condolences goes out to the family of Sparrow, of course. You know, when we come on air, we normally call out all the radio, the staff here, right, at Central 96.3 FM. And it's so sad knowing that Sparrow is no longer with us. I can tell you from the day I met Sparrow, Sparrow becomes my big brother, my father. That's the relationship that we have. And I can tell you, it is so sad. And while I was driving down today, yes?
1: Oh, the storm will soon be over.
0: Then I realize I get the message that Kukudu Pass. We are coming a long way. We are coming from very far. And I will be featuring some of his songs today, yes? I want to say condolences goes out to the family of Kukudu. I can tell you, and I can say this proudly, he's well been known out there by every single person. Yes, Kukudu is well been known. And I can say this on air. That's why I tell persons, I have to, they have a saying said, don't scatter roses after I'm gone. That's why I always said, big up to Uncle Wayne G. And a lot of the radio family right here on Central, of course, and Adoration Gospel FM don't know that Uncle Wayne G is the person that let Cuckoo-Doo be so known in the world. I can tell you that for a fact. I can tell you, Uncle Wayne G is not the type of person who wall down people. Make we target brawl in that way. They were wall down people. Yes, as long as he saw or see potential in a person, he's gonna push them to the limit. So I wanna say, big up yourself, Uncle Wayne G. Big up yourself to the max. A lot of other radio station, yes, a lot of other radio station. When Cuckoo-Doo bring his song to them and stuff like that, some of them say, yo, me not playing a poco song. But I can tell you, it's so sad. It's so sad to know that he's not around with us anymore.

A lot of radio stations turn away his songs. And Uncle Wayne G take it up. And you see, from Uncle Wayne G start to play it. Most of those radio stations, not a matter of fact, most. Every one of those radio stations that turn him away after Uncle Wayne G start to play Cuckoo-Doo songs, then they take it up and then start play it. Big up to you, Uncle Wayne G.

0: Let's go to the phone line. Hello, good afternoon. You're live.
1: Good day, DJ Robert.
0: Wagwan aki, bud.
1: Bless up, man. With Diamond, but Sparrow gone left way.
0: Yes, yes. It's sad, but...
1: Why me tell you, say, whole family miss Sparrow.
0: Yes, that is so true. That is
1: why
0: so man, true.
1: Why me say, Sparrow was a good guy, man, but him gone leave us, man.
0: Yes, yes. Yes.
1: Yeah, when me hear the money, man, me I tell you, say, come like same in the dinner world.
0: Yes, yes.
1: Yeah, man.
0: Wow.
1: I'm in no clear set. No say clear auntie, just man, oh my.
0: Yes, yes.
1: That is RNG seeing way.
0: Yeah, man. Yeah, man.
1: Mash up everybody head, man. Trust me.
0: I tell you.
1: Yeah, we can't talk about Sparrow, man.
0: Yes, yes. But I know that he's gone to a better place.
1: Huh?
0: I know that Sparrow is gone to a better place.
1: Yeah.
0: Yes. Mm-hmm. Yes, he is.
1: Just come in a while. I want to hear your advice, man. So me have to really try to get you, man.
0: Yeah,
1: to
0: man.
1: Hear the truth, man.
0: Yeah, man. A blessing, man. Yes?
1: Yes.
0: All right. I just.
1: Yeah, we are here. You know, all of us are here, man.
0: Yeah, but man.
1: Sparrow gone right now.
0: Yeah, man.
1: You
0: just...
1: know?
0: Yeah.
1: So,
0: yeah.
1: Me have bless up the family.
0: All right. Condolence
1: to the family, man. My
0: yes.
1: My and everyone, you know?
0: Yes, yes.
1: Yeah.
0: All right.
1: Man, I big up everybody, man.
0: All right, Aki boy.
1: Clear back our road, you know?
0: Yes.
1: Yeah. Uncle VNG, big up everybody, man.
0: Yes.
1: So, go on, do your thing.
0: Yeah, man. All right, blessing.
1: On, no?
0: All right, blessing. All right?
1: Respect.
0: Yeah,
1: respect.
0: Man, cool. Yeah. That was Aki boy, of course.

And if you just join us for the first time, welcome to the Big Central 96.3 FM Jamaica. 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

want to say good afternoon to Sister Calvinette. Good afternoon to you. Sister Jess, good afternoon. Want to say good afternoon to Evangelist Morgan. Lady Morgan, good afternoon to you. Auntie Gloria, good afternoon. Want to take the time out to say happy belated birthday to Kiva, of course. She celebrated her birthday yesterday. And I know that you enjoyed, Kiva. I know you did. Auntie Peggy, good afternoon to you. Daddy Bundle, good afternoon. Want to say good afternoon to all the taxi drivers, all the bus operators, all the police officers. Good afternoon to you. All the doctors, nurses, security officers, good afternoon.

0: And today is the 8th of May, 2026. And remember, we are located right here at 47 Manchester Avenue, Shop 2. Clarendon, of course. I want to say good afternoon to Auntie Bev. Good afternoon to you.
1: Hello,
0: good afternoon. You're alive.
1: How are you?
0: I'm blessed. I'm giving God thanks.
1: Yes, I am giving God thanks. So God has been good to us.
0: Yes.
1: There's no need for us to complain.
0: Amen. Amen.
1: Yes, and you know, sometime one songwriter said, when I think of the goodness of Jesus,
0: yes,
1: and what he has done for me, our soul have to cry out, hallelujah, thank God for saving our soul.
0: Yes.
1: Oh, it is hard. It is so hard, you know, brother, to lose a loved one, and you know that person is not coming back.
0: Yes.
1: And the day when I was here, and I saw Sparrow and servant leader,
0: yeah,
1: and Uncle Angie and Sir P and Sparrow come to my home.
0: Yes.
1: Oh God, I'm just looking at them coming through,
0: wow,
1: the gate, coming to greet me,
0: wow,
1: and to take them up to deacon. But who are we to complain and to grieve God? We can't grieve God, you know, because him do what he want to do.
0: Yes.
1: Oh, so this afternoon I am sending again condolences to Sister Joy and the family. The radio family is mourning as well.
0: Yes.
1: Because, you know, he is our friend, he's our brother.
0: Yes.
1: So let us cheer up, and, you know, we know he's at a place, a better place than where we are now.
0: Yes.
1: No sun now burn him.
0: Mm.
1: I mean, just come off of the road, the amount of sun right up on the road. But let us give God thanks.
0: Yes.
1: Let us give God thanks, Brother Robert.
0: Yes, yes.
1: My daughter would want to talk to you.
0: Yeah, Kiara.
2: Hi, Uncle Wayne. Hi, Uncle DJ Robert.
0: How are you?
2: I'm good.
0: Before
2: I go any further, I want to pick up Pam. I saw her at Spines today.
0: Yes? Wow.
2: And I'm like, rap-a-pam-pam. Pam.
0: Hold on. I saw you really greet Pam. Rap-a-pam-pam. Big up yourself, you know, Pam. So you're feeling, you're much better now, right, Kiara?
2: Yes,
0: DJ. Yes, yes, yes. I'm so happy that you are well. I'm so happy that you're back and happy again and stuff like that. We're so happy for you.
2: Yes, thank you.
0: You're most welcome. You're most welcome.
2: Okay, bye bye.
0: All right, you have a wonderful day, all right?
2: You too.
0: Thank you so much, Kiara.
2: I love you so much.
0: Love you so much, Kiara. Wow, I tell you.
1: Okay, Uncle. Okay, Brother Robert.
0: All right, have a good one. All right. Yes.
1: Yes, brother.
0: Yeah, man. Wow, that was Kiara. Wow, wow. You know, when I met Kiara, before I even met Kiara, we became such a good friend. You know, and when I met her, it's like I said, wow, wow. I tell you. We'll be featuring some of the late Kokodo song right now. All right, let's go.
3: Amen, Jesus, journey along with me.
0: He's no longer with us.
3: Come on, journey man, Jesus.
0: It's the voice of Kokodo, the late Kokodo, of course.

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We'll be taking it up until 4 o'clock. Then Uncle Wayne G will take over, of course. Central Attention Friday.

0: Hello, good afternoon, you're live.
1: EJ Robert, how you doing, sir?
0: I'm blessed, how you doing, Deacon?
1: I'm okay.
0: Nice, nice.
1: Giving God thanks to be alive.
0: Amen, amen, amen.
1: Yes, sir.
0: Yeah, man.
1: Yeah. I would like to pass on my condolences to Kukudu family.
0: Yes, go ahead, man.
1: Yes, man, and Sparrow family also.
0: Yes.
1: Yeah, and you heard that Sister Imogen was one pass on too.
0: Really?
1: Oh yes.
0: Wow.
1: Yeah, from Saturday, from last Saturday.
0: Wow.
1: Yes.
0: I did not hear.
1: Man. Yeah, so a lot of it all around.
0: Oh my God, I know. Wow.
1: Yes.
0: Wow. But it's what it is, you know? It's what
1: yeah,
0: it is.
1: Yeah. It's what it is.
0: Yes. Wow. Thank you so much, though, for calling in, Andy, you know? Yes.
1: Yeah, man, you're welcome.
0: All right.
1: All right, so I enjoy the rest of the day.
0: Okay, you too, sir. God bless.
1: Bless up.
0: Wow. I tell you, want to say condolences to Sister Imogen family. Condolences. Wow. Oh my God. Let's go.

0: Good afternoon, you're live.
1: Good afternoon, Brother Robert.
0: Good afternoon.
1: Calling from Effort, Lily Dawkins.
0: Lily Dawkins from Effort.
1: I listen, Brother Ranger, a long, long time.
0: Okay.
1: You must big up your church, man. You listen to me, not because you know you are called.
0: Yeah, man, no say a word. You hear, no that may hear you say from Effort. We are going to make sure big up down Effort. Where you find Effort again?
1: When you can come Moko Thompson Town Singville, you can come Sanfield.
0: Yeah man.
1: And I'm saying condolence to the family who lose their family.
0: Yes.
1: Yeah.
0: All right.
1: Yes, I just want to tell them that God will never leave them alone.
0: Amen.
1: Yes, God is their strength and they took trust in him.
0: Yes.
1: Because I lose my husband 2022.
0: Yes.
1: And I feel like I couldn't make it because it's me alone.
0: Yes.
1: And God provided every day for me.
0: Wow.
1: And I know that if they put their trust in him,
0: yes,
1: he will see them safely through.
0: Yes.
1: Okay.
0: All right. God bless you.
1: And I love to listen to your program.
0: All right.
1: And
0: thank
1: you. I've listened a long time before it began. For a long, long time.
0: All right.
1: Yeah. And when I'm repeating Brother Wayne G number, please take time because a long time I did have it on my phone and it deleted.
0: Yes.
1: And I want to catch it right to down and not try to write it down because it's talking it too fast.
0: Too fast, not sure.
1: Yeah.
0: All right. God bless you.
1: The Lord bless you.
0: All right, my sister. Want to say good afternoon to all our radio family down there in Effort. Good afternoon. Hello, good afternoon. You're live.
2: Good afternoon, Uncle Bert.
0: Good afternoon, Auntie Peggy. How you do?
2: Boy, I'm not good at all from here, but Sparrow just come here and like me get nervous, Uncle Robert.
0: Yes.
2: Yes. Boy, every day me hear the dead, then we come like me get nervous more. We just say, who next?
0: Yes.
2: Yeah, I was saying fear when you're in the community and you hear the dog, them are back.
0: Yes.
2: You have your call to them outside and I say, puppy, how who next?
0: Yes.
2: Lord, yeah. It's not a laughing matter, so I just want to send condolence to the family.
0: Yes.
2: And to Coco Du family as well, and to Miss Emma Jean.
0: Yes.
2: Just want to tell them to hold on, because all of us, me lose my mother, me lose stepfather, me lose father, me lose grandfather, me lose granny.
0: Yes.
2: And everybody have it, but sometimes it just come shocking.
0: I know.
2: My hopes as far as getting better when Kiva run in my room with your man and I said to me, say, me no know if a sparrow dead, because I see like Uncle WNG put up, me say something, my body full of goosebumps.
0: Yes.
2: And when Kiva takes back and him confirms, say yes, him is not. From that, me come in like me weak, yeah, uncle, because all of the good people, them are dead out, and sometimes, me don't know if me sin for use the word, sometimes, oh, you see some people behave, you would say, them pass, all the nice people, them are dead.
0: Yes.
2: So I just want to send shout out to each and everyone, and hope, bless up everyone, and hope they have a wonderful day.
0: Okay.
2: And be good.
0: All right, Auntie Peggy. All right. God bless you. Enjoy the rest of your day, all right?
2: Yes, Uncle.
0: All right, not a problem. Hello, good afternoon. You're live.
3: Hello, DJ Robert.
0: Please turn off your radio.
3: Hello, good afternoon.
0: Good afternoon.
3: What you do?
0: I'm okay. I'm giving God thanks for life.
3: Okay, I'm calling you for...
0: Sister Sharon?
3: Yes. I want to say condolence to all the bereaved family who lost their loved one.
0: Yes.
3: And I want to say Happy Mother's Day to all the mothers.
0: Yes.
3: All the radio family mothers and all the mothers in the world.
0: Yes.
3: Yes. Uncle Wayne G make me laugh. laugh when he was talking to SN, the laugh till I nearly pop up.
0: Seriously?
3: Yes, man.
0: Mm-mm.
3: Uncle Wayne G, a joker, man. I just love to hear him. Whenever time you guys are on the radio,
0: yes,
3: I am so blessed. No matter how I'm low,
0: yes,
3: up.
0: Yes. Wow.
3: I just say thank you for the good work that you are doing.
0: Yes.
3: And
0: yeah,
3: thanks a lot.
0: Yes, and we could not do it without you guys, though, you know. We could not do it without you guys,
3: know.
0: You know.
3: So
0: you know, because...
3: I'll,
0: yes, yes. Where are you calling from, though?
3: Grants Bailey.
0: Grants Bailey, okay.
3: Yes.
0: Yes. You know, the beauty about it is whenever time it's a Friday or a Saturday or whenever time it is, and we realize and we know that we have the radio family sitting and listening, waiting for us to be on. Trust me, it's a pleasure.
3: Yes,
0: it is a pleasure.
3: My readers and from finding the station.
0: Yes.
3: I don't know other station.
0: Wow.
3: And
0: wow,
3: what I glad for?
0: Yes.
3: I start getting news on the radio.
0: Oh my God! Oh my God!
3: I'm so happy about it. I just want to say hats off to Uncle Wayne G.
0: Yes, yes.
3: Blessing, man.
0: Thank you so much. Thank you guys so much. All right?
3: Okay, Uncle DJ Robert.
0: All right, blessing. Wow.
3: And could you play the song for the Berry family? God will take care of you.
0: No problem. I will. Okay. All right. Bye. Yes. Hello, good afternoon. You're live.
4: Uncle Robert.
0: Good afternoon.
4: Good afternoon.
0: Auntie Chung.
4: I want a greeting. How are you?
0: I'm blessed. I'm giving God thanks.
4: Thank God. Thank God.
0: Yes.
4: I was just talking to Essence how I miss Paro. When I heard the news, it made me so sad. And as I came upstairs, I got the next shock that Cuckoo just passed off. Boy, it's a reaping season. And we can't fight God. We don't know what he's doing. We just have to just rest back and know that he say, thy will be done.
0: Yes, that's true.
4: So I just want to once again offer my condolence to the family, to Sparrow's immediate family.
0: Yes.
4: And we just ask them to just hold on to God's unchanging hand and just see if they can find a little joy somewhere. Well, the wonderful joy about it is that Sparrow gave his heart to the Lord.
0: That's it.
4: And, you know, he was in the hospital a good while where he had enough time to make it up with the Lord. If things weren't right, to even make it up with the Lord there. So
0: yes.
4: I am sure that he has found rest in God today.
0: Yes.
4: So we just have that wonderful hope and we grieve because his physical presence is not here with us.
0: Yes.
4: And we miss him very much. I met Sparrow at Synergy last year. And I was looking for him this year, but I didn't see him, so I don't know if he was in the hospital at that time, but, you know, he was such a humble little person.
0: Didn't say much,
4: but, you know, you couldn't help not liking him.
0: Yes.
4: You know, he was as likable, and we just miss his presence, and we just know that God will take care of everything,
0: yes,
4: even in his absence.
0: That is
4: and
0: so
4: as you
0: true.
4: Mentioned, Sir P today, you know, sometimes you don't remember that Sir P was even there at the station because you don't hear much about Sir P's voice. But I want to offer, I want to big him up this evening,
0: yes,
4: wherever he is, and tell him that we miss him and we love him. We'll still love him, even if we don't hear from him.
0: Yes.
4: We still love him as a part of the family.
0: Yes.
4: Yes. I want to offer my condolences also to Sister Imogen. We wish we had a number that we could call her sometimes to just pray with her and cheer her up.
0: Yes.
4: Yes. So if she doesn't mind us having her number, maybe she could just pass it on somehow that we could get it to call her sometime.
0: Yes, yes, because she really
4: needs
0: it.
4: Encouragement.
0: Yes.
4: And we don't want to be far from them in their grief.
0: Yes.
4: So we want to continue to just pray for them. We want to offer condolence to Cuckoo's family as well.
0: Yes.
4: And on the other hand, I want to say happy belated birthday greetings to Kiva.
0: Yes.
4: And happy Mother's Day as well when it comes to her. And happy Mother's Day to Sister Peggy, to Sister Bev, Sister Gloria, Sister Calvinette, Sister Sandra, my immediate church family at the Cascade New Testament Church of God.
0: Yes.
4: To my pastor's wife, Sister Wisdom. Yes. And Happy Mother's Day. Greetings to my good friends at the Indiantown College School, Miss Hamilton, Miss Thompson, Mrs. White, Sister Hurd, Sister Peart. Yes, DJ Robert. And you have a wonderful rest of the evening, okay?
0: Thank you so much. Thank you so much, Sister Chung. God bless you.
4: Oh, right? And I met Sister Pam at Spalding's the other day. I didn't realize that Sister Pam was somebody I knew long ago.
0: Sister Pam.
4: But I didn't know her name. Yes. I just knew her name since week. Yes.
0: Yes.
4: So thank God for Central. Central is pulling the people together and uniting a family.
0: Yes.
4: In preparation for heaven. We just thank God for you guys and the wonderful work that you're doing. You continue doing what God wants you to do, okay?
0: All right, Sister Chung. God bless you. All right.
4: Good day. Good.
0: Yes.
4: All right.
0: Yes. Wow. I tell you. What a day. What a day. Right here on the Big Central, I will be playing this request song, God Will Take Care of You, for the bereaved family.

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0: Hey there, my friend. Where are you heading to now?
1: Well, I'm heading to Church Without Walls. Have you ever heard about Church Without Walls?
0: Church Without Walls? 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
1: A place to worship. A place to give thanks unto the Lord. A place to be exalted, where you can be lifted up.
0: Really? 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
3: Is not my own. You see, I'm just a pastor.

0: Hello, good afternoon, you're live.
1: Brother Robert.
0: Yes, my brother, Wagwan.
1: And nothing but chaos over the world.
0: A true man.
1: And I'm glad how God equipped you and let you can discern and see certain things too. And know if you control yourself.
0: Yes, sir.
1: If you didn't have that within you, you'd have followed the cares of the world and destroy yourself, you know.
0: Yes, sir.
1: I am just coming in from Mepe, and I just reached here.
0: Yes.
1: And I said, let me call Brother Robert, because I was down there. I said, if it was me alone, I said, you know what happened? I need to go down to the station, you know.
0: Yes.
1: Yes. But after a while, I said, okay, let me go back, because anything can happen.
0: Yes.
1: And, you know, based on how the world sit, Brother Robert.
0: Yes, sir.
1: Because we let me say greetings to all the radio station.
0: Yes.
1: Each and every listener, Central Adoration, Church Without Walls, Dennis String Gospel Train, Caribbean Radio, each and every one, because you guys are doing an awesome job.
0: Yeah.
1: Servant leader, Evangelist Carson Maxwell, Brother Edwards and Sidewards. Each and every one of you guys are before. But what I am saying, sir, when I go there and see the chaos that we are living, I know it is the last days. There is more car. The pride of the life. There is more car.
0: Yes.
1: Than place to park them.
0: Yes.
1: In other world.
0: Mm-hmm.
1: Global.
0: Yes.
1: So I know that the pride of life take over.
0: Mm-hmm.
1: And I'm not talking about with people, even with me too, you know, individually.
0: Yes.
1: So we have to pray, you know.
0: That is so true.
1: To make it to heaven, you know, Brother Robert, is not an easy thing, you know.
0: Yes, yes.
1: That's why Paul, an apostle, he lift up a standard, and he talked, he shows in many different ways.
0: Yes.
1: Cause he shows that he fear God, him love God, but yet him have a problem. And he knows that God can't fix his problem, but God leave him and decide to bear it.
0: Yes.
1: Because he have a thorn within him, you know. And it's 3 times he go to God and ask God, you know, say, God, you mean that me I serve you so well, and you can't heal me. Me have this thorn, and you still low this thorn for you destroy me.
0: Yes.
1: And God didn't answer him, you know.
0: Mm-hmm.
1: No, God stay up on his side and listen to him. Then God turned to him and said, man, make the thorn stay there, me put the thorn in you.
0: Yes.
1: But my grace is sufficient to keep you.
0: Mm-hmm.
1: So right over the world today, God leave us to our mind, and there's one side of our mind is very up to date.
0: Yes.
1: Because if God don't do certain things for us, we don't feel pleased. We get tormented. We get frustrated.
0: Yes.
1: We as human want everything to move. I just hear you speak about my brothers. I just hear you speak about your condolence with all the people that lose their loved ones.
0: Yes.
1: The first of the 2 days ago, I lose one of my brother, and about 4 days ago, I come back from lose another one.
0: Yes.
1: Mm.
0: Wow.
1: And all that, it is not enough to judge us.
0: Yes.
1: To say, because God is God.
0: Yes.
1: And we know that there is tickle and there is tan in a way. Big up Uncle WNG.
0: Yes.
1: Because we are here, and sometimes I have to think, based on what is going on, when I look and see down to my good friend Sparrow waiting and waiting until the day comes for us to put him away.
0: Yes.
1: So we know that God is God, Brother Robert.
0: He is, yes.
1: The only thing we have to do is to live in the fear of God.
0: Yes.
1: Love your brother as yourself. Live good with everyone, because there's a day coming where all of us have to move. We cannot, God is no man pleaser.
0: Yes.
1: So don't worry, stay there and say you're going to do this. In the Bible says if you give your body to burn. So we know that we are at a time. Big up yourself, Stuyvesant. We know that we are at a spot and it's a reaping time when each and every house around us there is mourning.
0: Yes.
1: And it is going to get worse, Brother Robert.
0: Yes, yes.
1: I don't know if you look at it that way. But it is going to get worse.
0: Wow.
1: All these are the beginning of sorrow. Sorrow is going, it is going to get so bad that some of us is going to lose our mind. And some of us are going to turn back too.
0: Mm-mm.
1: Oh, Jesus. It take a man like Evangelist Morgan to talk like that. Some of us is going to get backslide.
0: Yes.
1: Through the cares of the world. The cares of the world is going to turn us upside and we can't bear it like Paul.
0: Yeah.
1: All right, sir. Big up yourself.
0: All right. thank you so much,
1: thank
0: sir.
1: Thank you for listening to
0: thank me. You so much. All right.
1: I tell you.
0: What a Friday. What a Friday. Remember, it's Central High Tension Friday. And we're right here on the Big Central 96.3 FM Jamaica and on Adoration Gospel FM over there in New York City, of course. Want to say, as I started out, just featuring some of the late Kukudu song. Yes? Some of the late Kukudu song. He's no longer with us. And, we want to say condolences goes out to his family, you know, to Sparrow family, to Sister Imogene and family. I tell you, want to say condolences goes out to Evangelist Morgan and family. I tell you, wow, let's go to Kukudu.
2: 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You see, I'm just a passive.

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If you want to give us a call, the number to call is 876 347 4201. And remember, coming up at 4 o'clock, we'll make way for Uncle Wayne G, of course, with the last leg of Central Attention Friday. Want to say good afternoon to Sim Simma. Matthew, good afternoon to you. Good afternoon to you and family, Sim Simma. All our radio family over there in Anian Town. Arain, good afternoon to you. Good afternoon to you and family, Arain. DJ Johnny, good afternoon to you. All the radio family over there in Grants Bailey.

0: Can I play two more from Kukudu? The late Kukudu, of course. Just featuring a few of his songs.
1: I keep searching, I'm searching.
0: As I said earlier on, yes,
1: I shall find it. Yes.
0: Kukudu is well known by every single person.
1: That's
0: not true. In Jamaica alone. As I tell you earlier on, and I will say it again, when he just started out, there's a lot of gospel station that would not play Kukudu songs. And I said it earlier on, I have to give thumbs up to Uncle Wayne G, of course. When he actually came or bring the CD to Uncle Wayne G, he did not. Uncle Wayne G did not refuse it. Uncle Wayne G interviewed Kukudu. Uncle Wayne G started to play Kukudu songs. And I can tell you, after.
1: I keep searching, I'm searching.
0: Persons start to play his song. I mean, all the radio station that didn't want to play his songs or stuff like that. I said it earlier on. When Uncle Wayne G started to nail Kukudu song, them every radio station take you up and start play it.

I tell you, stop it. Stop it right there. Stop it. Stop it. Stop it. Want to say good afternoon. Good afternoon to each and everyone that locked in to the Big Central 96.3 FM Jamaica and Adoration Gospel FM over there in New York City, of course. And if you just join us for the first time, the first time, yes? Welcome, welcome, welcome. Can I drop this one? Can I play this one? Where it is? It's a brand new. Yes? And I'm just going to play a little of it. Let's go. Where it is?

What a Friday. Remember, essential attention Friday. When they are new, I can tell ya. I tell you, that's the voice of Lati Radical, of course. And remember, the phone line is open. So if you want to give us a call right here on the Big Central 96.3 FM Jamaica, you can do so. The number to call is 876-347-4201. If you want to give us a call, yes? We'll be taking it up until 4. That's 4 p.m. right here in Jamaica. 5 p.m. in the U.S.

It's a voice of Bluebird Levy on this one. Plead the blood upon him. Want to say good afternoon to Mr. Knight over there in Point Hill, of course.

0: And remember, if you're out there, want us to mention your business, it's just $500, all right? So you know you get a one mention if you're out there for just $500. So you can reach out to the office. The number to call for the office is 876-649-9833. Can I say it again? 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The number is 876-649-9833. 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
1: Yes, DJ, Wagwan.
0: With the you know, bones.
1: Yeah, man, Mr. Dung, I take you in the program, you know. I say, yo, yeah, listen, yo, me, I know you want but I call.
0: Yeah.
1: The program, create me, brother.
0: Yes, yes.
1: Yeah, man. But me just send some shout out to all my family, you know.
0: Yes, yes.
1: And some condolences to everybody who lose them loved ones.
0: Yeah.
1: Over the week,
0: yeah. Yeah, man.
1: A couple of well, you know, DJ.
0: Over yeah, man.
1: 2 to 4 days, you know, or 7 days, you know.
0: Yeah, man.
1: Yeah, man. First started Sister Imogene, then Sparrow, then Cuckoo, and that thing here, like, and this is somebody close to him, too.
0: Yes.
1: Yeah. You understand?
0: Mm-hmm.
1: Yeah, man. Hey, you see Cuckoo?
0: Yes.
1: It's first time you're going to take in Cuckoo.
0: Mm-hmm.
1: I will have our scene.
0: Yes.
1: Yeah, we have one everywhere. Him and him used to sing.
0: Yes.
1: We don't know which band him in that sing for, but me, I tell you, brother, they mash up the place.
0: A true man.
1: Yeah, man, they mash up the place. So, I think, ma'am, Wednesday somebody come here and I tell me, say, boy, come like Cuckoo Doo to get them because I mean, they ask me to release him.
0: Yes.
1: But I not respond to nothing.
0: Yes.
1: And the man asked me, say, well, this is the same woman there, but you know, I understand that because we pass through the application and everything.
0: Yes.
1: We love one, you know?
0: Yeah, man.
1: But you can't respond, you know, take nothing at all, then. I hate that.
0: A true man.
1: Yeah, man. And you see what he has said?
0: Yes.
1: I told you the first time here, I could do some upon Central 96.3 FM in America.
0: Yeah, man. Yeah, man.
1: I never know else. I seen some queen this afternoon to me and then pass on a real estate channel.
0: Yeah, man. Yeah, man.
1: Yeah, man. I chose that talk, man. Never hear a pass on me go singing a year.
0: Yes.
1: I never hear the man songs until Central come over and start playing them. A Central, I first station here, Cuckoo Doo fan.
0: Yeah, man, when... Yeah, man. Yeah, man.
1: Yeah, man, and then bad like a...
0: Yeah, man.
1: Bad like Eastern Standard Time.
0: Not true.
1: Yeah, man. Big up the man is smart, you know, because what I mean, I hear him, you know?
0: Yes.
1: And I tell him, say, no worries, it is what it is.
0: Yes.
1: Yeah, man. Anything we're going to do, what it is, brother. God can't stop everything, you know, but I said the world set up.
0: Yes, yes.
1: Yeah, man. I said the world set up, DJ.
0: Yeah,
1: God
0: man.
1: Can't stop everything we're going for the what's of what.
0: Yes.
1: But you must be everybody all the time and everything with everyone, you know?
0: Yeah, man.
1: So who want to do what you want to do? I'm pleased to win the night writing after their business.
0: Yes, that is so yeah, true, man. Bro.
1: Yeah, man. So, even if you do, just stay on the same line there. Just sleep.
0: Yes.
1: Yeah, man. Stay on the line and I'm going to train with them.
0: Yeah.
1: Yo. Not with them. Yeah, man.
0: Hey, Bones. That is it, Bones. That's what I think, yeah, set, man.
1: Yeah, man, tell him to stay on the line. I'm going to train to come crash with him, brother. But when he's there on the line, he can't see the trainer come to get off.
0: Yes, yes.
1: But when he's there on the line, he can't crash. He can't do nothing about that. Yeah, man. Later, you hear, sir.
0: Yeah, man, bless up yourself. You hear me, brother?
1: Yeah, man.
0: All right, cool. I tell you, that was Bones, of course. You know him always ago, come on, him always ago. You know, give him like a joke and thing and stuff like that, you know? That's what him said, don't go into the train, you know, you better you stay up on the line, you know? Not true. I can tell you.
2: This train is bound for glory.
0: Let's take one more call. Let's take one more. Hello, good afternoon, you're live.
3: Good evening.
0: Good afternoon. Good afternoon, how are you?
3: Fine.
0: Fine. Who am I speaking to?
3: Kerry Johnson.
0: Huh?
3: Kerry Johnson.
0: Kerry. Kevin.
4: Kevin Johnson.
0: Okay. How old are you?
3: 7 years old.
0: You're seven?
3: Yes.
0: Wow. Wow. Which school do you attend?
3: Attend the primary.
0: Primary?
3: Yes.
0: Where is your school? Which district or which parish?
3: St. Anne.
0: St. Anne. Okay. So how was school? How was school today?
1: Did not go.
3: I did not go.
0: Oh, you did not go to school today, but you went yesterday, right?
3: Yeah.
0: Okay. So how was school yesterday?
3: Good.
0: Okay. Okay. Tell me something that you learned from school yesterday.
4: It was teacher's day. You're the one teacher. Tell them.
3: Oh. It was teacher, and I did teach yesterday.
0: Oh, you teach yesterday. What did you teach yesterday?
3: Mathematics.
0: Mathematics?
3: Yes.
0: Oh, wow, wow, wow. That's very good. That's very good. That's very good. All right. All right. So what do you want to do for us?
3: Say a Mother's Day greeting.
0: Okay, go ahead. Go ahead.
3: I want to say Mother's Day to Nate Davis and Sister K Johnson to my grandmother.
0: Okay.
3: From Rosetta.
0: Okay, nice. All right. Thank you so much for calling. All right.
3: You're welcome.
0: All right. Have a wonderful evening. I tell you, what a Friday. Remember, it's Central High Tension Friday, and coming up at 4 o'clock here in Jamaica, we'll make way for Uncle Wayne G with the last leg of Central High Tension Friday. I tell you. Gary, our brother Gary, started this morning, and then he hand over it to the Essence. Then the Essence hand it over to me, DJ Robert, and I will be handing it over to Uncle Wayne G coming up at 4 here in Jamaica. Of course. I'm just enjoying, in spite of the situation, in spite of, you know, all these passing, you know, and stuff like that. We still have to give God praise, give Him worship. We still have to enjoy ourselves to the fullest. All right, let's go. Hello, good afternoon, you're live.
5: Greeting my boyfriend, wanna go on?
0: Where you go on there with you now?
5: Master, me day have mash up like I just come off of the road.
0: Eh.
5: The sun mash me down.
0: Away, I say. Away, I say. You make sure you take it easy. Make sure you drink a lot of water, though.
5: You know, say me a goat, though.
0: Oh, you no drink water?
5: No, sir.
0: You need to.
5: We hardly drink water. From morning, I don't drink one of them 600 milliliters.
0: Sister Jess, you need to change that.
5: Yes. Sometimes the water can go down, man. So.
0: And you love drink juice, not Joe?
5: Yes.
0: You need to change that, Sister Jess. You need to change that.
5: All right.
0: Yes, you need to change that.
5: Me go call it some medication. 9 different. Me not even know pill.
0: Yes.
5: Me can't manage so much pill. Some are 60, some are 30. Me can't manage not even 1 month, say 60. Me can't manage it. You better than the demo injection.
0: Yes.
5: Trust me.
0: Wow.
5: But anyhow, me I give it to God, you know?
0: Yes, you need to.
5: Yes. Well, go on, you know? Not even if I know pill them, I dash away. You will pop pill them.
0: Yes.
5: And you know, me kind of break down when me hear about Sparrow.
0: Yes, yes, we all do. I mean, you know, he was.
5: Yeah, me did feel it with Reverend Cooper, but you know, Sparrow Man.
0: Yes.
5: I tell you, humble command, you know.
0: Oh my God, I tell you.
5: He just gone like that. And then Sister Imogen husband.
0: Yes.
5: And then, a brother, an next brother for Brother Morgan.
0: Yes. And
5: then, and all around, because right now then, we have 2 years, one I bury tomorrow.
0: And Cuckoo.
5: And the next one, I don't know, the other night we have candlelight.
0: Yes.
5: And me I tell them, so them to stop this candlelight business, but what were them trusting us? So we have to just slow them, you know?
0: Yes, yes, yes.
5: Me not dwelling in a candlelight at all. No dwelling night. If you see me walk, go. I no dwelling night.
0: Yes.
5: I mean, not light none. Yes.
0: Yes. And see, we lose Cuckoo now.
5: Eh? Cuckoo and Cuckoo again. Yeah. Me no meet him yet.
0: Hmm?
5: Me no meet him yet.
0: Mm-mm.
5: So I go, yeah, so we have to just
0: yes,
5: look
0: we
5: up
0: have
5: and,
0: to do that. Yes, yes.
5: Yeah, look up and see what I go on, cause
0: yeah, man.
5: I got to hold the life, you know.
0: That's right. That's right.
5: All we have to do is make we soul clean. We yeah. heart.
0: Yes.
5: And we hand them. No put we hand in no blood.
0: Yes.
5: You know?
0: Yes.
5: And no live good with your neighbor and them too.
0: Right, right.
5: Yes.
0: Right.
5: So if God said I'm ready for you. You just, you know.
0: Yeah, man. Yeah, man.
5: Yeah.
0: Yes.
5: And we have prayer and we know, say, when you come, you know, to depart from us.
0: Mm-hmm.
5: I know you're not.
0: Yes.
5: Just live good.
0: Yeah, that's all.
5: Yes.
0: That's
5: live
0: all.
5: Good.
0: That's all.
5: Live good with the people, and live good.
0: Yes.
5: Near and far, live good.
0: Yes.
5: Yes. So, may I give up condolences to everyone that lose their loved one.
0: Yes.
5: Me no have no left, you know, go me children them.
0: Mm-mm.
5: Yeah, all of my relatives them gone down.
0: Yes.
5: But me children them and me cousin them leave.
0: Yes.
5: You know?
0: Mm-hmm.
5: So, me a big up the whole world right now.
0: Yeah.
5: You know? And me a big up them children you were coming to me yard a while ago. And big up DJ Bones and big up Bones. And all the rest of the family, them, not yeah. just cheer up and know, say, a life, you know?
0: Yes, yes.
5: We have to live life to the fullest. Okay, big up yourself and your family to Uncle Wayne G.
0: Yeah, man, blessing, man.
5: And servant leader and whole of you.
0: Yes.
5: Big up on yourself.
0: All right.
5: Okay, me, I go a funeral tomorrow, so you're not going to hear me. Say hi. Say hi.
0: I tell you. Wow. Wow. Wow. Thank you so much, Sister Joss. I tell you. Can we squeeze one more? Later. Hello, good afternoon. You're live.
1: Yeah, DJ. Bones again.
0: Yes.
1: If Vangia listen.
0: Mm-hmm.
1: Me I beg him to give me a call, our Sister Morgan, because me have them number and he drop out their phone and last, you know.
0: Okay.
1: So, if them are listening, may I beg them to give me a call. That's what I can pick up back the number.
0: All right. Now say a word, yeah?
1: Yes, yeah, man. Brother.
0: Yes, wow. I tell you, it's 5 minutes to get myself out of here, pop my stuff and get out of here. But before I go, I want to say a big thank you to Uncle Wayne G. Big thanks to you, sir. To make this possible, I want to say a big thank you to Servant Leader Reverend Melva Carty. Thank you so much, madam. I want to say thanks to Adoration Gospel FM New York. Thank you so much. I want to say thanks to International Bread of Life Ministry. I want to say thanks to Church Without Walls Global. I want to say thanks to the Big Central 96.3 FM Radio Family. Thank you so much. Thank you guys so much. Thank you so much. Wow. What a day. It go by so fast. So fast. Yes? And coming up at 4 o'clock, we'll make way for Uncle Wayne G. Yes? 5 o'clock over there in New York. Yes? And remember to join me tomorrow morning from 10 a.m. to 1 p.m. with Central Brightside Live. This is the way I will be taking you out. More blessing again. Let's go. Let's go.
6: Rise and shine.
0: Thank you guys so much. Thank you, thank you, thank you. Love you guys, love you guys, love you guys. I'm out.

0: 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Yes, I'm proud.
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0: Hey there, my friend. Where are you heading to now?
1: Well, I'm heading to Church Without Walls. 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
0: Church Without Walls? 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
0: Really? 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
0: Well, I think I might take that opportunity and listen to Church Without Walls this Sunday. 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

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We no go less than couple hundred million. 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Dr. Wayne G, Tony Curtis represent. My God is real. My God is real. So real I can feel it. Adoration, Dr. Wayne G, I want to turn it up on him, Tony Curtis. Before

0: and the music sounds so sweet. 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Yeah, man, Pastor Jabez, bless up every time. Boop, me gone.
1: We and G, them say a them a lot the city, but a you around the world. 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

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We do recommend, however, that while seated, you keep your seatbelts comfortably fastened in the word, in the event that we may encounter any unexpected turbulence. Thank you.

right, let me say good evening, good evening, good evening. It is another Friday. Another Central Attention Friday. Let me say good evening to all the radio family. And as a friendly reminder, we are broadcasting live out of New York. Here we are live around the world at www.adorationgospelfm.com. 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Jamaica, good evening. Let me also say good evening to our global partner, International Bread of Life Ministries. Of course, all the members of Church Without Walls Global, led by our servant leader, Reverend Melva Carty. Good evening to you, ma'am. Hey, DJ Robert. Hey, DJ Robert. Well, you don't know them song here, you know. I know you don't know them song here, you know, brother. Can't even find this. How you find it? I'm so glad. Yeah, find.

Brother Gary kick it off this morning. AJ. Of course, DSN take it over. Stop. Turn it over to DJ Robert. And now it's my turn to slow it down, huh? After all that fire, it's my time to slow it down and calm things down. Not you. I hope and trust that you're having a great, great, great Friday. It's 61 degrees where I'm at. Let me say good evening to Miss Crassley over there at the in the offices. Central 96.3 FM. Man, we are grieving, man. We are grieving so many losses, man. Man, when it rains, it pours, I gather. I don't know. I don't know how you're feeling through these losses or expires. What is going on? But whatever is happening, God is in the midst of it. Whatever is happening, I say God is in the midst.

If it is happiness, he is in the midst. Whatever is happening, he is in the midst. I started this way this evening because there is so many of our gospel artists that you don't even hear, you don't get the benefit of hearing their music anymore. I'm talking about real solid gospel artists, such as this one that I'm playing. I started out with Derek Smith. And I give you one cut from Derek Smith out of Florida. There's a bright side somewhere. And then I give you songs such as No Time to Waste by the Torch Blazers out of St. Catherine. And then I give you another one by the Torch Blazers, Rock of Ages by the Torch Blazers out of St. Catherine. Ask any one of these young gospel artists today who is the Torch Blazers and see if they can tell you. They can't. They can't. You know why they can't? Because they don't study this, the gospel artists of back then. I don't have to go way back. I can just go a couple of years back. And the young gospel artists can't even tell you who sing these songs. I am going to bring you back to reminder. I am going to ensure that the music stay alive in our heart. The Torch Blazers out of St. Catherine is a group. It's one of the group. Because we don't really have much groups anymore. Yes, you know, having a much group. You have choir. You have church choir. And so forth. But groups are a set of people that you used to find. They come out of a family, you know, a group of such. Come out of a family, maybe brothers and sisters or cousins and so forth. Or even the group come out of the church choir. Now, the Torch Blazers is one of such that they were birthed out of St. Catherine. And they minister right across the length and breadth of Jamaica. And people don't even know who they are. I play some music here, and if I tell you who these songs that you're listening to is made up of. The Torch Blazers, you know. The person that is responsible and still solely responsible for the Torch Blazers. What if I tell you his name is DJ Robert? What if I tell you this evening that the Torch Blazers that we're listening to right now, yes? The owner for Torch Blazers, still the owner for Torch Blazers, is DJ Robert. You wouldn't believe me, not you. You wouldn't believe me. They have so many albums, so many songs to their credit. A group that I have managed over the years, proudly managed. And this morning I was kind of, after getting the news about, I'll talk about that in a little bit, but after getting the news, I took a little time out and I went to my computer and I said, I want to find a song that can speak to what is really happening today, what we are seeing in Christendom. Because it's not necessarily the gospel music fraternity, but in Christendom per se. And I want to go back to a group, and I want to find a group. I could find any group. But I settled on the Torch Blazers because of a particular reason.
come to the front of the line. Let's reason this out. I could go to song that you could find today, yesterday, last week, and so forth. But I said to myself, I want to involve myself in what is going on today. So let me go back to groups or artists that I've managed over the years. And the first group that comes to mind is the Torch Blazers. And when I went to the catalog of the Torch Blazers and I looked at the songs and I see No Time to Waste, I looked at it in a way and I said to myself, I get a certain amount of years on this earth. I don't know when I'm going to expire. I don't know when. Don't know when. But I then narrow it down to the amount of hours that I get. That I can understand. Every one of us get 24 hours in our day. 24 hours. And it doesn't matter which country you're from, which island you're from, where on the planet you're from. You get 24 hours in your day. Have you made use of it? How much of it as you make use of? You get 24 hours. How much out of that 24 hour day you can look back at the end of that 24 hour day and you can look back at it and said, oh, I can safely say this 8 hour I make use of it. This 12 hour I make use of it. Did you sleep it all out? Did you squander it all out? Did you joke it all out? How much of that hour have you read your Bible? How much of that 24 hour per day have you take up your Bible and read it? How much of that 24 hour you whisper prayer to the Lord? How much of that 24 hour you sit down and have a talk with Jesus and say, Lord, whatever happened, I want to live for you. How much of that 24 hour have you made use of? Family, let's talk. How much of that 24 hour? Because look, you know, if you don't make use of that 24 hour, the 24 hour is going to make use of you. The Torch Blazers said, no time to waste. But I see where a lot of us Christians are wasting our time and we don't even have time to spend with God. God have all the time in the world to spend with us. But have we spent our time with God? I'm not coming at you, I'm not coming at you. Because my problem here is that as a people, I want us all, after we leave this world, I would love for all of us as Christians, for those that have not yet saved, you don't worry. That's their problem because every tub have to sit down on their own bottom. So don't powder it. It could have been my child, my children. That's their problem. Every one of us get 24 hours in our day, including my children. Every one of us get 24 hours out of our day. I just want to stop by today, this afternoon, to say, and I don't want to scare you either, but just for the record,
We are getting too many news. My phone ring, and the next thing I hear, this person passed away, that person passed away, that person. What have you done with your 24 hour in your day? Have you sat down and said, Jesus, I want to give you most of my day? You don't have to give Jesus 24 hour a day, you know. No, you don't have to. But out of that 24 hour, have you make it your pride and joy? Have you make it your pride and joy to say, Lord, this hour is yours? And when I say this hour is yours, I don't mean, hallelujah. I don't mean that you said to this hour is yours, and then while giving God that hour, you're thinking about your mother. You're thinking about your father. You're thinking about your brother. You're thinking about your sister. Look, I am not saying for a minute you're not to think about your family. Let me give you an idea. You see, when I do it, it doesn't matter if my phone is ringing or not. My phone is not a part of my life when I am giving my bit to Jesus Christ. If it's 30 minutes, it got to be Jesus 30 minutes. If it's 10 minutes, because I'm saying you don't have to give Jesus 24 hour a day. He didn't tell us that in the Bible. But you have to find that time of your day and say, this is for Jesus Christ. Because you don't know and I don't know the next voice you hear on the ladder line. Who are you going to hear? Every day now, we hear somebody expire. My Christian brothers and sisters, we laugh today. We joke today. We have fun here today. And we don't know what happened tomorrow. I want to encourage you this evening, even though you have given your life to the Lord, I want to encourage you this evening, that advocate you have with him. No waste of time. And you know, about 2 weeks ago, somebody said to me, I have been hearing that Jesus is coming back from my yaida, my knee. And so what? You're still going to hear it. You know what I said to him? I said, I am happy he didn't come. Because if he had come at that time, maybe I wouldn't have given my life to him yet. And then me that burn up in a hell, me not want that. I don't want that. My brothers and sisters, we are the closest to our family. Talk to your children. Talk to your brother, talk to your mother, talk to your father, because all we do when them gone is cry out our soul case. And we bawl at their funeral. And after crying, we leave them by themselves. Talk to them. We are the closest to our family. Encourage them about Jesus. Every chance you get, and you can encourage someone about Jesus, that when you get the news, you don't have to worry. You can say, yes, it's okay. She had lived her life and she gone home to rest. He had lived his life and he gone home to rest. This morning, we get another news, that our brother and friend in the ministry, David McDermott Kukudu, gone on to be with the Lord. What can I say? We have shared stage together. We have joked around together. We have laughed. We talk. We have great time in ministry. But with all of that, we all have to part.
one day. He sing the song. He said, we all have to part one day. I want to take this opportunity once more to say to the bereaved family of David Kukudu McDermott, our condolence to you all. He gone on. It's for us today to live to meet him another day. We can create people and put them where them to go, you know. But if you know that the person was a Christian, you only can say, look, he's gone home. That's the only example. That's the only thing you can say. All when you don't know, all when you're not sure, that's the only thing you can say. He's gone home to be with the Lord. So we wish, let's pray for the family of Kukudu that they will gain strength from day to day. Let me play back this song again from the Torch Blazers. Hey, DJ Robert, big up yourself, you know. DJ Robert, big up yourself. Great music. In-

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0: has
1: no desire to stay.
0: Hello, Cousin Patsy is blazing with this one. Nikisha, good evening. Sister Terrian.
1: Hey,
0: Francis Johnson, good evening.
1: Hey,
0: hey, Kai, good evening to you. Sister Gertrude Harvey, good evening.
1: Oh, is getting weary of her.
0: Say good evening to the children.
1: It's trouble.
0: It's Child's Month.
1: Now
0: so good evening to all the children locked in this evening.
1: And ready.
0: Let me say good evening to all the team members of Central 96.3 FM
1: LG.
0: Jamaica. Good evening.
1: Yeah.

0: I'm going to wow you all this evening.
1: Tell Jesus
0: I want to be. The Essence and DJ Robert already made the fire.
1: In his heart.
0: So I'm cooling it down, all right?

0: I try my best, Lord.
1: I try my best
0: to put them back together.
1: To put them back together.
0: Lord, have mercy.

God of mercy. Hey, listen to me now, man. Listen to me now. Friday, this, you know. Friday, and I calm things down. Oh, you could have calm things down. And I do it like this. That don't sound good. That don't sound good, you know. What happened? Why happened, yes, sir? Somebody wrong, but not the Bible. I tell you, say, what are they? I have to say something before I play that verse there. Hold on, Reverend Graham. Hold on, Reverend Graham. Now, listen to me carefully. When we play music on radio, yes, a matter of fact, personally, I listen to music in a way that I actually go into the artist's mind and see what they're saying. Because the words of the song is more important than anything else. The music is music in a way that I actually go into the artist's mind and see what they're saying. Because the words of the song is more important than

0: I am living on spiritual deficit. You know what? Sometimes you have an enemy and you don't even know, you know. I feel like I would testify this. I just feel like I want to run up in and testify. I want to testify this evening. Can I testify this evening? Can I testify this evening for Jesus Christ? Can I testify for Jesus this evening? Eh? Can I run up and testify this evening? Look, one thing I can tell you, I have testimony galore. But Jesus just choose the time when I'm to put them out there. He just choose the time when I'm to put them out there. Do you know that we have enemies and we don't know that we have enemy? You have enemy and you don't even know that. Look, we have enemies and don't even know that they're our enemies. Every time I play this song, I play it for myself. Every time I play this song, I play it for myself. And you will hear me call a few names. Yes? Paula! Come to the front and line, oh man. Turn up in the Gideon, girl. My enemy knows that I am living on spiritual deficit. Hold on there.
1: All right, me.
0: Listen to this.
1: My account
0: with you is not balanced,
1: which means my soul is now standing
0: in arrears.
1: In arrears.
0: Talk to me, Reverend Graham.
1: My
0: enemy know that I am living
1: in a spiritual deficit.
0: What time is it? News comes up at the half-hour break. If I stay this way too long. But them can't stop the power.
1: Oh, Lord.
0: Send me a surplus.
1: I pray.
0: And that is what he do.
1: Oh.
0: He send me the surplus. By the time my enemy realize, they're all the way. They're just falling down.

0: I tell God, you know, I say, God, look, you know what? You know what? I am done thinking about what people want to say. All I need you to do, I will do my part. I will serve you by doing what is right. I will serve you by doing what is right. It's your duty. You told me it's your duty to open doors, fly them, and all I'm going to do, walk into them. That's all I need to do.
1: And soon I'll be back.
0: God of mercy.

0: Nightmare on Elm Street family. Good evening. Good evening going out to... I'm a big good evening.
1: I'm great.
0: Eddie Osborne.
1: My soul.
0: Good evening to you.
1: Surplus of joy.
0: Gotta say good evening to Mr. Perry and the Perry and Mr. Perry staff over there at Perry's Mini Mart. Mr. Stoughton. Sir Andrew. Good evening, sir.
1: Temperance and patience.
0: And to all your staffs.
1: And faith.
0: Stoughton Enterprise and Hardware. Good evening. Let me big up Mr. Stoughton's sister. Good evening, ma'am.
1: All I need it.
0: I can't remember her name. And she thinks me not remember her, no? I think I don't remember her. Mr. Stoughton's sister. Yeah. I remember her. Anyway, the news comes up at 5:30 in Jamaica. No, 6 o'clock in Jamaica. Sorry. My bad. So, as of today, the news is 6 p.m. in Jamaica, 7 o'clock here in New York. All right? So, bear that in mind.

My bad. Sorry about the breaking transmission there. Let me say good afternoon, good evening to Mr. Barrett and the family. Good evening, sir. Good evening to all the taxi operators, minibus drivers, passengers. Brother Scott, good evening. Gotta say good evening to Sister Parchment over there in Blackwoods.

parchment. How you do? Good evening to you and the family. And good evening to all our wonderful Freddy family over there in Blackwoods.

I gotta say good evening to Mr. Stuffton, sister named Karen. I remember the name now. Karen, good evening to you. Good evening going out to Pamela, Sister Florence, over there in Morgan's Forest. I'm going to open the phone line in a few.

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0: All right, let's bring the music down a bit. So you are invited to praise and prayer reflection service in honor of the late Clarence Sparrow Smith on Thursday, May 14th, 2026 at 7 p.m. sharp. The venue is from a resident, and that is Bannister Old Harbor. So for those of you who don't know Bannister, it's when you get to Old Harbor and you stop at the clock and you make that right. If you're coming from Kingston, or if you're coming from Maypen, you make that left at the clock across from the police station, and it take you up that road to Bannister. All right, I'm not sure how to give you. I know when you go around that deep corner, you go around, you're going to make a right turn. You're going to make a right turn when you get into that intersection and you go to Bannister. So you are invited to praise and prayer reflection service in honor of the late Clarence Sparrow Smith. That will be happening on Thursday, the 14th of May, 2026. And that will be happening at 7 p.m. sharp at his former residence. Yes? Good evening, Joy. And we get those information to share with you from the family. All right? So that is what will be happening there. So as I said earlier, you know, we lost David Kukudu McDermott. Yes. Really lose Kukudu David McDermott.
1: King David sit up on the heavenly throne.
0: Oh, you think I wasn't going to play the Kukudu? Like seriously?
1: Yeah.
0: Like seriously, sir?
1: Oh, Jesus.

0: All right, let's go to the phone line. Good evening, you're live.
1: Good evening, Uncle NG.
0: Hi, good evening. Who is this?
1: My name is Shereen Harrison.
0: Shereen Harrison?
1: Yes.
0: Okay. And where are you calling from?
1: From St. Anne.
0: St. Anne?
1: Yeah.
0: Is it Rosetta in St. Anne?
1: Yes.
0: Oh.
1: Yes, sir.
0: Which school do you attend?
1: Aboka High School.
0: Aboka High School. How old are you?
1: I am 16 years old.
0: Okay. Can you sing?
1: Yes.
0: What is your favorite song?
1: My favorite song, I Have a Very Big God.
0: I Have a Very Big God?
1: Yeah.
0: Okay. Who is your grandmother?
1: I don't live with my grandmother.
2: Yes.
0: No, I'm asking you, who is your... I'm asking you... No, listen. Who is your grandmother?
1: Who is my grandmother?
0: Yes. Don't listen to the radio, okay? Listen to me. Okay? Right. Who is your... What's the name of your grandmother? Did you hear my question?
1: My grandmother is dying.
0: Listen to my question. Are you listening to me? Huh?
1: Uncle Wenji, grandmother is dying.
0: Okay. All right. So listen to Uncle Wenji now. Don't tell everybody in the house. Turn off the radio because you're talking to Uncle Wenji. Okay? Good? I think the radio is confusing you. Right? Are you there?
1: Yes, I'm here.
0: All right. What is your name?
1: My name is Shereen Harrison.
0: All right. So you see, you answer that nicely. What is your mother's name?
1: Anne Marie Harrison.
0: All right. So we're good then, right? We're going on fine. What is your father's name?
1: One son, Earl Harrison.
0: All right. So we're going on good. Do you have any brother?
1: Yes.
0: How many? Take your time. Count. How many brothers you have? How many? One.
1: Four?
0: Okay. Okay. And how many, do you have any sisters?
1: Yes.
0: How many sisters?
1: By my mother's side, and I don't know how many sisters on my father's side.
0: Okay, that's fine. That's fine. Do you know your brother's name?
1: Yes.
0: You sure?
1: Yes.
0: All right, tell me your brother's name.
1: One name Jardine, one name Aldine, one name Ray, one name Odoyo. One name.
0: Take your time. No problem. What's the name of the other one?
1: My other one name.
0: Okay, that's fine. That's fine. You say, Uncle Wenji, I didn't know you would ask me so much questions. I don't did. All right, what do you want to say now? It's your, over to you now. Over to you now. Your time to speak now. Why did you call?
1: I want to say greetings to all of the mother.
0: Yes.
1: For Mother's Day.
0: Yes.
1: I want to greet my mother up his Mother's Day, and I wish her many years to come.
0: Yes.
1: And I wish Happy Mother's Day to my sister, that is Afia Rina Harrison.
0: Yes.
1: And I want to say Happy Mother's Day to my aunt,
0: okay.
1: Auntie Kate Johnson, is Auntie G.
0: Okay.
1: And I want to say greetings to all of the church family in San Diego, Rosetta, New Testament Church of God.
0: Okay. All right. That's the church you attend?
1: Yes.
0: Okay. Okay. Wonderful. Wonderful. Thanks for calling. So you're not going to be calling on Sunday to send Mother's Day greetings again?
2: Yes.
0: All right. So I am listening to for you to hear. What I'm going to be doing, I am going to give time for the children to call. So you're going to call in at that bracket, okay? And then I give adult the time to call, right?
1: My little cousin wants to sing a song for you.
0: Okay. What time will you be? You going to church on Sunday?
1: Yes.
0: What time church starts?
1: 11
0: o'clock. Okay, that's fine. Because, yeah, so you'll get the chance to call. All right? Okay, your cousin? Okay, what's the name of your cousin?
1: Kaylin.
0: All right. It was nice talking to you.
1: Thank you.
0: Okay, great. Where's Kaylin? Kaylin?
1: Yes, she.
0: Hi, Kaylin. How are you?
2: Fine.
0: Okay. How was your day?
2: Good.
0: All right. All right. What do you want to sing this evening? After three, I am going to count, and then you are going to start singing, okay?
2: Yes.
0: Okay, Kaylin?
2: Yeah.
0: One, two, three, sing.
3: I am a very big God. I am a very big God.

0: All right. Thank you so much. I love it.
1: Thank you, and the same to you.
0: All right. You're welcome. Bye-bye. All right. I tell you. What can we do without the children, man? I'm telling you. Wow. Awesome. Awesome. Pamela, you call the wrong number. Sister Pam, you call the wrong number. Look at the number you call. Or is Jaden? I bet Jaden I call the wrong number. Jaden, sure Jaden I call my cell phone over there, sir. Jaden, you calling my private line, Jaden. Call the 347. The phone lines are open, though. 718-725-8890. 347-213-4250. Let's get back to Kukudu.

0: right, let's go to the phone line. Hello.
1: Good evening, Uncle Wayne Jimmy. Not saying much. I just calling in to tell you good evening. And when it rain, it pour, Uncle Wayne Jimmy.
0: I'm telling you, good evening, ma'am. Wow, that is so true. Yes.
1: Just bless up yourself and enjoy the evening likewise. I'm sad, but I'm still enjoying.
0: That's right, sis. Thank you so much.
1: Sometime, Uncle Wendy, I'm asking the question, who is next? But God know everything best.
0: Yes, ma'am. So true. So true.
1: So just bless up yourself till Sunday. I will be calling in back.
0: Thank you, ma'am. No problem. Good, good. All right.
2: Oh, Jesus. See people, business, and leave.
0: Phone line, I got mad Sunday, you know?
2: Hallelujah.
0: Happy Mother's Day to all the mothers around the world.
2: Nicodemus went to...
0: Hello, good evening.
3: Good evening, Uncle
0: Jay. Jaden.
3: Isn't that Jaden, sir?
0: Who is this?
3: Jermaine. This is Pam's granddaughter.
0: Oh, sorry. Oh, my bad. My apology. Okay.
3: A Jaden cousin.
0: Oh, Jaden cousin. Okay. What is your name?
3: Yes, sir. Oceana Carter.
0: What is your first name?
3: Oceana.
0: Oceana?
3: Oceana.
0: Oceana. Okay. That's a beautiful name.
3: Thank you, sir.
0: You're welcome. Okay, what do you want to do for us?
3: I want to say happy Mother's Day to my grandmother when it comes.
0: Okay. Okay. And what's your grandmother's name?
3: Pamela Maggie.
0: All right. No problem. So you're not calling in back on Sunday?
3: Sir?
0: Are you going to call back in on Sunday? Are you going to call us on Sunday and send Happy Mother's Day to her?
3: Sir.
0: All right. Look forward to that, okay? We're looking forward to that.
3: Yes, sir.
0: All right. Thanks for calling.
3: Bye-bye.
0: All right.

0: Hello, good evening. Hello, good evening.
1: Gerald, come up here. Good evening, Uncle Wenji.
0: Hi, good evening, Sister Bev.
1: How you doing, Uncle Wenji?
0: I am good. I am doing great, ma'am. How about you?
1: I am good. I am giving God thanks. God has been good to me.
0: Yes.
1: Although me went out on the road today and come back, see my nose running like crazy. But in God, me put me trust.
0: What you mean your nose a run? Where your nose a run go? You better hold on, pat it in, and don't let it get away from you, Sister.
1: Uncle, I was in the sun. I was in the sun today, and
0: Oh.
1: my throat was kind of hurting me last night. And then I don't know if it's the sun, cause take it, test it up, I test it up, I test it up. But
0: Okay.
1: may I trust God? May I trust God?
0: Yes.
1: Yes, Uncle, I call into DJ Roberts today.
0: Yes, ma'am.
1: But guess what?
0: Hey.
1: I did not greet anybody. Me just a talk about. We just
0: Hey.
1: talk about Sparrow
0: Okay.
1: and slip up. And then
0: Okay.
1: I wanted to call back, but when I remember that you are going to come on,
0: Yes.
1: I say I could just big up my people, them my family, them my sister, my brother, my auntie, and my friend, them everybody on the radio station.
0: So you hold on a second. So you know, say so that's a wise move. You just share it, not you. You just share it.
1: Yes.
0: That's a wise move. That's a wise move.
1: Yes, Uncle Wenji.
0: Take your time.
1: And I'm happy for you, Uncle Wenji. You're the best by any test.
0: Lord have mercy.
1: Hey man, hey, may I
0: Hey.
1: tell you, man, may I tell you,
0: Hey.
1: say everybody has your Uncle Wenji bad. Uncle Wenji bad from the station, man.
0: Lord have mercy. Hey
1: Yes, Uncle Wenji
0: God.
1: bad from the station. So I just want to say good evening to everybody. My neighbors, them and my friend, them and Auntie Peggy always say she has sent greetings to who love her and who no love her.
0: Not
1: So
0: you.
1: me I say the same thing too. Me I say the same thing. So I hope I can get you
0: Sunday.
1: Sunday before I go to church.
0: What
1: Because
0: time you going
1: me
0: to church
1: know
0: Sunday?
1: say
0: What time you going to church Sunday?
1: when we leave out like 15 to 10.
0: To 10, that is to 11
1: Yes.
0: here. Okay.
1: Yeah. We leave out like 15 to 10. So, God, me hope.
0: I am gonna take a lot of phone call on Sunday, man. It's Mother's Day, man. I have to
1: I
0: take the
1: know.
0: phone call then, man. Can't do that. I have to do that. It'll take a
1: I
0: lot.
1: know.
0: Yes.
1: But get little rest this Sunday, because Sunday it go bad.
0: I
1: Yes, Uncle.
0: know, right? All right,
1: So
0: no
1: you
0: problem.
1: have a good evening, sir. And your mom, I want to big her up.
0: Yes, ma'am.
1: Oh Lord, every time I talk to you, me have to tell you about that the mother they will carry you. Oh Jesus, she's one of the best. She's one of the best, and I wish her long life and health and strength
0: Thank you.
1: that she can live to see. See her
0: Yes.
1: grandchildren and see you still
0: Yes.
1: on the battlefield for the Lord.
0: Thank you, ma'am. Thank you.
1: Yes, Uncle. So
0: Yes.
1: I hear he was bigging up Deacon. Deacon is not too bad. I saw him this morning.
0: Okay, great.
1: And he here he
0: Hey.
1: always say,
0: Hey.
1: Lord have mercy. Me no want call Uncle Wenji because that's him a theme problem that me no want call Uncle Wenji because me no have nothing for him. Mr. Deacon,
0: Oh
1: Mr.
0: God.
1: Deacon, you don't have he had nothing to give Uncle
0: Oh
1: Wenji. And
0: God.
1: we don't know when Uncle Wenji coming up here back.
0: Oh
1: But
0: God.
1: anytime I go up there, I go
0: Yes.
1: and make him talk. I go and force him
0: I
1: to make
0: res
1: him talk to you because me know say you want to hear him
0: Of
1: voice.
0: course. And when he said that, is the respect, man. Is the respect.
1: Yes, Deacon. So yes, Uncle Wenji. So you have a good night and take it easy
0: Thank
1: and
0: you.
1: don't forget, we all love you.
0: Thank you. Love you too. All right.
1: Yes, sir.
0: How is
1: Yes, sir.
0: Kara?
1: Yes, sir.
0: How is your granddaughter?
1: Kara,
0: Where is
1: come
0: she?
1: here. Kara, talk to
0: Hey, DJ Robert.
1: D-Day Roberts today. She went to
0: Okay.
1: Spalding's today. We went to Spalding's. And guess what?
0: Hey.
1: A lady see her and said, come here, little girl. I hear your voice. Me hear you talk to your grandmother. And you talk to Uncle Wenji and DJ Roberts. I'm hear them calling him all the while. And she said she name. She said, Kiara, ask her her name. She said her name is Pam. So she has said, she had, me no remember the something where she said. But she said to Pam. And Pam said, All right. I'll hear. I'll keep on hearing the calling your name. You're such a bright girl.
0: Awesome.
1: And she said, yes, I am. Yes, I am. Yes. So she said her name was Pam.
0: Okay.
1: Yes.
0: All right.
1: So have a good evening, Uncle.
0: Thank you. Take care. All the best. Good.
1: Yes ma'am. And I hope my auntie and my uncle, them are far enough hear me.
0: Yes, ma'am. They're listening. Thank you.
1: Okay. All right. All right. The best.
0: Good. Bye-bye. Good. All right. Hello, good evening.
2: Good evening, Uncle Wenji. How you do?
0: I'm in the day, Sister Gloria.
2: You know, so me I listen to no, me I listen to no, cause me can't live for no, me can't live for no.
0: Thank you, ma'am. Thank you.
2: You know, I say, the other day, my son come look for me.
0: Yes.
2: And cause me play my radio day and night.
0: Okay.
2: And in the morning, me get up and me go in his room and tell him good morning.
0: Right.
2: You know a good morning where him tell me, say? Gloria, me say that station there where you have a radio from. Me say them sing some song, them put on some song.
0: Yes.
2: Me I feel left from out of my room and come record some of it.
0: Jesus.
2: But you know, and that the good morning there, boy, tell me.
0: Wonderful.
2: Yes, Uncle Wenji.
0: Yes.
2: And another thing again.
0: Yes, ma'am.
2: You remember the present where you sent come give me?
0: Shh. Yes.
2: With Brother Robert and your ask him how me use it. And me tell you, say me use it for a worthy cause.
0: Yes, ma'am.
2: You see, after that.
0: Yes, ma'am.
2: Me did in a ton like a situation.
0: Yes.
2: And me I tell you, I saw it, me just a loose so tight.
0: Wow.
2: And me I listen to your radio.
0: Yes.
2: And me I say, but from a Lego the money there.
0: Yes.
2: Me see station I improve. This a happen, that a happen. And the other day me hear mention it, say this station I expand.
0: Yes.
2: You know what me did do with that money?
0: No.
2: You know what say my church where me used to go. You know, say them in a build one, them a build one new building now.
0: Yes.
2: And me take that money and me drop in at the building.
0: Oh God. Look
2: and
0: at
2: when
0: that.
2: Me see where I go and me say yes. So a building I go up, so a station I go up, and so me I go up.
0: What a blessing.
2: May I tell
0: to
2: you.
0: God, may I tell glory. You, man. Yes.
2: You
0: want
2: me not left station, man. Sometimes you know hear me, but me still I listen.
0: Yes, ma'am. Mm-hmm. All right.
2: Have a wonderful evening.
0: Thank you, Sister Gloria. Thank you for calling. And big up your son for me when you talk to him again, all right?
2: Yeah, man. All right.
0: All right. Take care. All right. Good.
2: All right.
0: Yes. That's Sister Gloria over there in Point Hill. Sister Gloria, you know if you talk that fun already. You know if you talk that fun. Lord of mercy. No, sir. All right, let's go here, sir. Hello, good evening. Somebody called my private number over the other side, you know. I don't know why. Somebody calling my private number over there. Hello, good evening.
3: Sister Graham here from Buckpenance. How are you, sir?
0: I am good, my namesake. How you do, Sister Glory, Sister Graham?
3: I'm. You made my day, sir. You made my day, you know.
0: For real?
3: Uncle Wayne just want to congratulate you. Just want to congratulate you to keep up the good work, you know.
0: Thank you.
3: Because I don't know if you remember this program on the radio with Barbara Gludan, who said, think on these things. You played some songs earlier on, and Uncle Wenji Yes. I always love Glenn Graham, Reverend Glenn Graham.
0: Yes.
3: Because his song is for us. When yes. you listen to his song, it's for us to yeah. think on these things.
0: Yes,
3: to
0: ma'am.
3: Look into ourselves, and if our Christian life wasn't right, we make it right. Wow. Even that part he mentioned about the arrears.
0: Yes.
3: You know, in that bank arrears with our Christian life.
0: Yes. Yes. Yes.
3: You don't know what to do for me this evening.
0: Wow.
3: Because even you said you mentioned about the over 24 hours.
0: Yes, ma'am.
3: You know, Uncle Wendy, I am not boasting.
0: Mm.
3: But let me tell you something.
0: Mm.
3: Me and God, me and just have a thing going on.
0: Yes.
3: And I make it my point of duty.
0: Yes.
3: Every to pray. Sometimes Uncle Wendy is like, I'm Daniel in the lion's den.
0: Wow.
3: I pray more than 3 times for the day. Because wow. it is important to yeah. find time for your God. I don't know if you remember, you said Jesus, we must not miss the feet of Jesus' feet, because there is so much to achieve at Jesus' feet, Uncle Wendy.
0: Yes. That is true.
3: Healing, deliverance. Yeah. Breakthrough, restoration.
0: Yes.
3: And that's what you see. My Martha was going up and down and telling the Lord that to let Mary help him with the food. But Jesus said to Martha, Mary has chosen the right path.
0: Yes.
3: You know, she has chosen the right path. The word is like more than food to yes. feed us, you know?
0: Yes.
3: Uncle Wendy, let me tell you something, man. You don't know what you have done for me this evening.
0: Wow.
3: And as child of God, you better think on this, what you have given to us this evening.
0: Yes.
3: And make a redemption through 24 hours of the day.
0: That's right.
3: Sometimes, Uncle Wendy, we are telling Colin the radio, say, Pastor, pray for me. Some we have to pray for ourselves. Find
0: That's
3: the
0: right.
3: time and pray for ourselves and go to God. He will teach us the way to pray. You know, the song I say, somebody pray for me. Jesus pray for me. That Judge Banton sing. Uncle Wendy,
0: yes.
3: As child of God, we need to get to know ourselves and look into what you have said to us this evening.
0: Yes.
3: It is a big nugget for us to think, right?
0: So
3: the business
0: true.
3: People take stock on their business, right?
0: Yes.
3: It's our house as Christians, we take stock on our life, Christian journey
0: yes.
3: with God.
0: Yes.
3: Thank you so much, Uncle Wendy.
0: No problem.
3: And may God bless you. And I just want to big up my husband,
0: yes.
3: Mr. Godfrey Graham.
0: Yes.
3: He's listening because even before I started listening to you, though, it's Miss Cherry, my mommy, my uh-huh. mother. Because my mother, Miss Cherry, from
0: yeah.
3: Back Penance, Miss Gwendolyn, Miss Cherry, right? And yes. she told me about you, then my husband. And right now, he's listening to you and he's ready too. So he's still ready playing. So I have to big up my husband.
0: What's your husband? What's your husband name again? What, Graham?
3: Godfrey Graham.
0: Godfrey.
3: Well done.
0: You know what's my family. You know what's my family, right?
3: I know I'm crazy. Oh. You know. And he always told me about this song. Your song is so sweet. You play some sweet song. He said, you know where you get them from, you know. Oh, they're sweet.
0: That was.
3: So just want to pick him up this evening.
0: Yeah, man.
3: My wonderful husband, sir.
0: Yes, man.
3: And just take care of yourself and I bring up your mother to you know me. I bring up your mother.
0: All right. Thank you. Thank you, man.
3: So I greet her this evening, ma'am. I don't know early, but I greet your mom this evening. May God continue to have his hand on her, bless her,
0: thank
3: protect
0: you.
3: Her, and give her a long life and good health.
0: Thank
3: and
0: you so much.
3: You too, sir. Continue the good work.
0: Yes.
3: God bless you.
0: Thank
3: All
0: you,
3: right?
0: ma'am. God
3: Take
0: bless
3: care.
0: You too.
3: Bye.
0: All right. Good, good. Hello. Good evening. Hey, Brother Garrett.
4: Hello.
0: I am doing great, man. How are you?
4: Oh, well, to God be the glory. I heard about when a man of this man, and it grieved my spirit, man, when I heard that the man is gone home to God.
0: Kukudu.
4: But to God be the glory. Great, Kukudu, oh God. Mm. You know that it was at the concert at Spali, not going
0: No, there. No, he wasn't there. A matter of fact, you know, I had dialogue with Kukudu before 2026 concert, and so we was just hoping that one of these year we will okay. have him at the Gospel Synergy, but okay. he gone on to be with the Lord. That's okay.
4: Well, I seen in the morning that as part of my uncle is passing.
0: Mm-hmm.
4: My uncle did pass. I've already told you, he's going to bury the 6th of June.
0: Mm-hmm.
4: Six of them, uncle then by and my uncle. Yeah. So okay though, sir.
0: Yeah man. Everything good man. Everything cook and copacetic. That's what them say. And that them say?
4: Yes, yes, sir. Yes, sir. Me love me. Me love your music the way you play, man.
0: Okay. Okay. Thank you, man.
4: Yes, I'm going
0: there. Hey.
4: Me want you to do something, sir.
0: What you want me to do?
4: Yeah, you hear me?
0: Yes.
4: Me want you to give a segment that the program does who decide their mind and to serve the Lord who come on your program could testify one at the evening. May I beg you, please?
0: You keep saying that to me, you know. You keep saying that to me.
4: Yeah, I would like it. I would like it.
0: Hey. You keep saying that to me for real. Yeah, so you say anyone give their life to the Lord during the programs?
4: Yeah.
0: Okay. All right, we're going to work on that. Let's see what happened.
4: Yes,
0: let's pray about it.
4: I want to. Yes, sir. And I want to pick up the prayer warrior them at Central.
0: Yes, sir.
4: I don't remember them yet, but I want to pick them up, you know?
0: Yes, man.
4: And happy Mother's Day to all overseas and all those are hearing my voice.
0: Yes.
4: And the Church of God, the prophecy for those are hearing my voice. And so I'm going to just pick up yourself, sir.
0: Bless you, man. Thanks for calling.
4: May God do your work.
0: Yes.
4: All
0: right, man. No problem. Thank you so much, Brother Garrett.
4: Yes, Uncle Windy.
0: All right, good. All right, we are coming up to the news time. I see they're giving me the signal that they're ready for us at the top of the hour. Don't forget, Central Evening News comes up this and every weekday evening at 6 p.m. in Jamaica. Make note of that. 6 p.m. in Jamaica, 7 p.m. here in New York and around the world. Do the maths around the world, please. Yes? So it's almost that time for us to throw it over to Mrs. King White down there in Jamaica for the news. Let's do this and then turn it over to Miss King White for the news. Let's do this.

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1: 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I am Alexa King White, and today is Friday, May 8th. Coming up in our headlines, in local news, Mocha launches probe into threatening video targeting school staff. Gospel entertainer Cuckoo-Doo dies at 61. Police appeal for help identifying man killed in St. James. Shelter occupants at Petersfield High expected out today. In international, toddler among three killed in Trinidad mass shooting. Dozens remanded after violence erupts following PSG match. In sports, PFJL welcomes new Challenge Cup competition. West Indies women celebrate 50 years of international cricket. In weather, warm and mostly sunny conditions expected across Jamaica. Those were the headlines, but do stay with us for the news and details.

Welcome back. And now the news in detail. We begin with local news. The major organized crime and anti-corruption agency, MOCA, is investigating a threatening video directed at members of staff at Stella Maris Preparatory School in St. Andrew. The video, which has been circulating on social media, shows a masked man appearing to hold a firearm while issuing threats linked to an alleged $50 million debt. Another object is investigating a threatening video directed at members of staff at Stella Maris Preparatory School in St. Andrew. The video, which has been circulating on social media, shows a masked man

staff and also mentions another school in St. Andrew. MoCA Directors of Communications Major Bastille Jarrett says the agency is treating the matter with urgency as investigation continues. Meanwhile, Principal of Stella Maris Preparatory, Sister Mary Joseph, says the incident has been reported to the Office of the Police Commissioner. In a message sent to parents Thursday, Sister Joseph assured them that the school will remain open during the investigation and not to share the videos with their children. Popular gospel entertainer Kukudu has died at the age of 61. Kukudu, whose real name was David McDermott, reportedly lost his battle with cancer on Friday. The St. Catherine native first gained attention performing at Wakes and Nine Nights events before rising to fame with his hit song King David, also known as See People Business and Leave It Alone. Known for blending gospel music with a dancehall flavor, Kukudu later became popular for songs including Thank You Jesus and the Pole Gospel Medley. Culture Minister Olivia Babsey Grange says the entertainer died at hospital. Meanwhile, Kukudu's family, in a post on Instagram, is asking for privacy and support as they mourn his passing. More in local news, police in St. James are asking for the public's help to identify a man who was shot and killed during what investigators describe as a confrontation with lawmen in Maroontown earlier this year. The incident happened along Orange Road on March 13. Investigators say the man was believed to go by the alias Simple, but efforts to confirm his identity and locate relatives have so far been unsuccessful. Anyone with information is being urged to contact the Montego Bay Police, call 119, or report to the nearest police station. And finally, in local news, local government minister Desmond McKenzie says the government remains on track to remove the remaining shelter occupants from Petersfield High School in Westmoreland today. The school has been housing persons displaced by Hurricane Melissa, prompting repeated calls from Jamaica Teachers Association President Mark Malaver for schools being used as shelters to be cleared. Up to March, 8 schools across the island were still being used as shelter, housing a total of 81 people. The minister also addressed social media images showing newly erected makeshift shelters while maintaining that the May 8 deadline will be met. That's it for local news. It is now time for international news.

In international news, a two-year-old child was among three people shot and killed in broad daylight Thursday in Morvant, Trinidad and Tobago. Police say the victims include Anthony Wilson, Akil Kafi, and Kafi's two-year-old son, Akini. A fourth person believed to be the child's mother was also injured and remains in hospital. Deputy Police Commissioner Suzette Martin described the incident as a tragic and senseless act of violence and says investigations are now underway. The killings have sparked outrage across the country, with former Prime Minister Stuart Young calling for the resignation of the ministers responsible for defense and homeland security. Young says the government's crime response is failing citizens, especially following another deadly shooting in Morvant last month, in which an 8-year-old child was also killed. Police say they have not yet linked the two incidents, but additional operational teams have been deployed in the areas as investigation continue. French authorities have remanded dozens of people into custody following violent unrest in Paris after Paris Saint-Germain advanced to the Champions League final. Officials say 95 people, including 9 minors, were remanded in custody in Paris, while another 14 minors outside the capital were also detained. The violence broke out after PSG's 1-1 draw against Bayern Munich secured a 6-figure aggregate victory in the semi-final. Authorities say several people were arrested for offenses including violence, vandalism, possession of weapons, and refusing orders to disperse. French Interior Minister Lornette Nunez says 127 people were arrested overall, while 11 people

people, including one seriously injured person, were hurt during the unrest. 23 police officers also reportedly suffered minor injuries. Several vehicles were damaged as the celebrations turned violent. Meanwhile, officials are warning that strong security measures will again be in place for the Champions League final later this month when PSG faces Arsenal in Budapest. That was the international news. Coming up is the sports report.

In the Stephen Sports Report, Chief Executive Officer of Professional Football Jamaica Limited, Owen Hill, has welcomed the launch of the new Popeyes Challenge Cup, describing it as a positive addition to Jamaica's football calendar. The inaugural kickout competition will feature 7 Jamaica Premier League teams and all 18 Jamaica Football Championships team. The tournament is to begin on May 12 with the final set for June 9. Hill said the competition will provide another platform for players to showcase their talent while offering football fans more excitement across the island. Although the tournament will run alongside the Jamaica Premier League playoffs, Hill says it should not affect participating top-flight clubs as Premier League teams will enter in the later rounds. Cricket West Indies is celebrating 50 years since the West Indies women's team played its first international match in 1976. In a statement released yesterday, CWI President Dr. Kishore Shallow described the moment as a defining chapter in Caribbean cricket history. The historic match against Australia marked the beginning of the West Indies women's journey on the international stage. The team was led by Captain Lewis Brown, who also faced the first ball of the innings. Cricket West Indies says the pioneering squad helped lay the foundation for the growth of women's cricket across the region at a time when opportunities for women in sports were limited. Since then, the West Indies women have gone on to win World Cup titles and become a competitive force in international cricket. CWI says the anniversary is a celebration of the women who helped break barriers and inspire future generations of Caribbean cricketers. That is it for sports. It is now time for the weather report.

0: In today's weather report,
1: generally fair to mostly sunny conditions are expected across Jamaica this evening, with the possibility of isolated showers affecting some sections of the island later tonight. Daytime temperatures are expected to peak around 31 to 32 degrees Celsius in some areas before cooling into the low 20s overnight. There is a slight chance of isolated showers in some sections of the island, but overall conditions are expected to remain mostly fair. Winds are expected to be moderate, while humid conditions continue to be felt across several parishes. Motorists and outdoor workers are being encouraged to stay hydrated and take precautions during peak afternoon temperatures. That concludes the weather report. Now a recap of the headlines. In local news, Mocha launches probe into threatening video targeting school staff. Gospel entertainer Kukudu dies at 61. Police appeal for help identifying man killed in St. James. Shelter occupants at Petersfield High expected out today. In international, toddler among three killed in Trinidad mass shooting. Dozens remanded after violence erupts following PSG match. In sports, PFJL welcomes new Challenge Cup competition. West Indies women celebrate 50 years of international cricket. In weather, warm and mostly sunny conditions expected across Jamaica. And that is it for the Central Evening News. I am Alexa King White. 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
1: All right, there you have it. Let me say good evening to Mrs. King White over there in Central 96.3 FM. I tell you, don't forget to join her on Monday evening, Tuesdays, Wednesdays, Thursdays, and Fridays. I tell you. What a wonderful evening it is. It is 60 degrees here and mostly cloudy. Yes, my time is up at 7 p.m. here in New York and 6 o'clock in Jamaica. What am I doing inside the building? What am I still doing inside the building? My time is up. I know the family don't want to hear that. Mm-hmm. But all good things have to come to a pass sometime, right? I know. There's always a next time, all right? By the way, let me remind the radio family and our listeners around the world that the upcoming gospel artists, yes, maybe you have heard it, and maybe not. So, you now have a venue for your music to be played here, Central 96.3 FM. 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I repeat, you have to listen to On Central Stage with Lexi Queen Bee every Tuesday, Wednesday, and Thursdays. And then you will get the information as to how to submit your music or your recording. Mm-hmm. Yeah. So the first week has come to a close and there was a winner for the week. Yes, the one that was hot. Great program. So you need to touch base with the offices of Central 96.3 FM Jamaica. And a matter of fact, you know, let me remind you, for those of you upcoming artists, you have to invest in yourself. And you have to learn to invest in yourself. Stop depending on somebody doing something for you and invest in yourself. You have your music, right? You have your talent that God has given to you. And you sit down and you depend on the church to call you up to sing one little song. Invest in yourself. 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Yes? To make sure that my ministry go out there. Yes? Of course. And you will be interviewed on Central Stage. It's simple. You're going to be, a matter of fact, right where the music is being played to give you the boss, the big boss, the big break on Central Stage. That's where you will be interviewed. So you have nothing to worry about. So call the office. Talk to them. Go there at Central 96.3 FM office, 47 Manchester Avenue. And talk to them. And they will make the arrangement for you to be interviewed. Invest in yourself, man. 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In the meantime, business places and we're inviting you all to come on board and support us here at Central 96.3 FM Jamaica. Yes. Churches, your convention is coming up. Your crusade is coming up. Reach out to us. And if you want us to come by your church location to broadcast your church convention, yes, Sunday morning or whatever, Sunday evening or whatever, give us a call. Touch base with us. Monday, Wednesday, Thursday, Friday, whatever. Touch base with us. We will make it happen. Yes? There are also so much that you can do with your church program here at Central 96.3. Just reach out to us and we will do the due diligence and make it work for you. All right? You have your church program. You want it to be aired on Central 96.3 FM Jamaica and Adoration Gospel FM. So reach out to us and we will make it happen. All right? You have your business, big, small, medium size. Reach out to us. We will make it happen. All right? It was great being with you. Don't forget to join the Gen Next team. Yes? The Gen Next Youth Elevation team. They will be here tomorrow afternoon from 1 p.m. to 3 p.m. And that's a program for the youths. So give them a call. Give them a call. Tomorrow they will be here again. And they were brilliant. Yes. Did you know that it was the Gen Next team, ladies, on location yesterday? Mm-hmm. Yes. Even though the Essence were there, she was producing the program. Of course, Miss Krusty were there. Of course, DJ Robert were there making sure that all those great, great sound you get coming through the radio. It was awesome. DJ Robert was the person taking care of that on location. Yes, and a matter of fact, I want to congratulate all the schools. I see a lot of schools doing a lot of things as it relates to our children. Let me big up all the schools across the island of Jamaica. They are doing a wonderful job. All the teachers, I mean, students, just continue hold your head up high and do what you have to do. Yes? Yeah, man. So big up your all good self. Let me so also remind you that it's a weekend and it is Mother's Day weekend. If you're unable to reach mommy, mommy might be far distant, far from you, just call her and say Happy Mother's Day. Yes? If you're where mommy is at, just make sure you may can't afford a flowers, a basket, or whatever you can't afford. But even a card. Yes? Buy a card. Send it to mommy. Write something in it. Yes? And say, Happy Mother's Day, mommy. Do that, man. Yes? Make it happen. Thank you all for joining us today. It is always great having you joining us. One big happy family. Mm-hmm. Mr. Barrett is listening to us. Even again, Mr. Barrett. Nayoka, good evening to you. Yes, and it's always great having you. It's like a painful time to leave, but I have to go. My time is up. Join me on Sunday morning, 5 a.m. in Jamaica, 6 a.m. here in New York City. By the way, DJ Robert gets on at 10 a.m. tomorrow morning. And he will take you to 1 p.m. All right? So don't forget to join DJ Robert in Central Attention. No, not Central Attention. Central Brightside Live. That's 10 a.m. tomorrow morning. Have a great weekend. Enjoy the weekend. If you drink, don't drive, please. And if you drive, don't drink alcohol. And drivers, look out for the driver coming in the opposite direction. Let us live good with each other. Peace be with us all, now and forevermore. Whatever you do, though, take care of the elders. Look out for the children. Don't forget they are the future of this wonderful and this awesome world. Good morning, good day, good afternoon, or good night. Did I say good evening to Sister K. Johnson? Sister Johnson, good evening to you. We know you're listening. Yes? Good evening to you. Good evening. Good evening to everybody. Have a wonderful Friday evening. Enjoy the rest of it. Bye-bye. Ta-ta. Servant leader, good evening to you. Evangelist Scar, Sister Edward, Sister Maxwell. Bye-bye. I am out.

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0: Hey there, my friend. Where are you heading to now?
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0: Well, I think I might take that opportunity and listen to Church Without Walls this Sunday. 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

It's amazing how many things God do for me, you know. 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
3: 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All right. Thank you, Monique.
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5: 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And guess what? 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
5: That. It's nice. 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
7: Fully
5: plastic. Lot of catwalks I'm also seen here. Lot of catwalks I'm also seen here, Shanique. 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
3: I'm telling you. Never say good evening to. Can I take one or two calls? And yeah, I tell you. All right, let's take some more. Cover school this evening.

0: in.
1: Can't enter it.
2: Yes, I am seeing the man. I love it.
1: Yes.
2: I love it. She's going to sing for us.
1: Yes, she starts. So much for your time. Much appreciated. I love this audience.
2: All right.
1: Interpretive dance piece. She's dressed in black, red, and royal blue, of course. And I'm telling you, she is, you can see the passion coming out of her performance. The audience, we're in the audience right now and we're looking at them, and all of them, they're engrossed.
3: Very special. With a unique name. I run a salon, Nedrica Beauty Touch. It's in...
1: Can see that. And so tell me, when you go up there, right? And you look in the audience and you see so many persons looking back at you.
2: As if you're listening to me, trust me, I would love
1: for your gown. That was interesting.
2: Do you feel like you're going to come out to be the champion tonight?
4: Of course I do. I think that...
1: Final question. Being here for how long? You said you've been here?
3: 2 years.
1: 2 years. Tell me, what's your experience with these kids and this school?
3: It's a wonderful environment to be in. Most of the students are well-mannered. It's a culture here. It's, I would say, Mineralites Primary School is a very spirit-filled school. I would call it a...
1: Final question. Ourselves. And guess what? It doesn't matter if you're a child or you're an adult. The first part of winning is to be confident in yourself. And here we have a teacher from the Mineral Primary School. And we will talk to her to hear her views on the situation.
2: All right. So I know that she's also a sponsor with us here. And we want you to tell our listeners about the business that you have, but start off with your
3: personalized items for your special occasions. You can call us at 876 personalized items for your special occasion.
1: 96.3 FM contestant here to talk to our listeners. Good evening, Miss Sarah Kay. How are you doing?
4: I'm good. How about you?
1: I am doing fine as well. Monique, you hear that?
2: I am doing good and I'm enjoying myself.
1: For your gown. That was interesting. What you thought about that? The gown that you wear for the... What was it again, Monique? The plastic...
2: Yes, she had on the black suit,
1: yes,
2: and then the plastic over it.
1: That was a lot of thought put into that one.
4: We did that for the what's its name again?
1: Okay.
4: We did it for the most creative wear.
1: Yes. Yes, that was very creative. Very creative. So I want to ask you something. Do you think you're going to win tonight?
4: Of course I do. I have enough confidence in my own self.
1: You hear that, listeners? You hear that? She didn't hiss, she didn't butt, she didn't maybe. She said, of course, and you want to see the confidence just pushing off of her, you know, man. Even I feel, Monique, aren't you feeling a little more confident talking to this young lady?
2: Yes, definitely. I am feeling confident that, you know, that I love the fact that she has the winner spirit. It is awesome. But I would love to know, though, what inspires you to be a part of this competition? So what inspires you to be a part of this competition?
4: Because I see others joining and winning and getting trophies and those. So it inspires me that I should also try to see what I can get. Any gift basket, any trophies, anything.
2: I love it.
1: I love it.
2: I just have one other question for you. All right. So far, you have been on the stage. Do you feel like you're going to come out to be the champion tonight?
4: Of course I do. I think that I'm going to be the best one, gets maybe even a gift basket and trophy and medal, anything it can be, anything.
2: Wow, I love the confidence. She said, she gave me a strong yes just now, you know?
1: Yes, she did. Yes, she did. But well, we are proud at Central 96.3 FM to represent you tonight.
4: You're welcome.
1: All right, enjoy the rest of your evening and we'll talk again. All right? All right.
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1: Girl is going places. She's such a sweet girl. Not only that she's a sweet girl, but also she is so confident in herself. And guess what? It doesn't matter if you're a child or you're an adult. The first part of winning is to being confident in yourself. And here we have a teacher from the Mineral Primary School, and we will talk to her to hear her views on the situation.
2: All right, so I know that she's also a sponsor with us here, and we want you to tell our listeners